0: the king of Ittad, they has hired the king of Ittad and Egypt to attack us. Mm. Therefore, they arose and fled at twilight and left the camp intact in their tent. Because God instructed them so. There was no way. There was no way. And the donkeys, and they fled to for their life. Do you know why God allowed them to leave the donkeys? Because donkeys were one of us your goose in our Samaria.
1: Hallelujah.
0: Hallelujah.
2: Amen.
0: What they did, they don't need the horses. One for horses and uncle. When he has all by carry goose, you know. Yeah. So God made them leave the donkeys. He said, yeah, can you be sukutu? Obi jinam pano na wa kama from my water. From my water. Na mi water na oba so wa say an oba sell. Eh? But we used to move from an echo from my water own pie.
1: Amen.
0: By the sound of our voice, from pie my water own pie.
1: Amen.
0: Enchantment to be a MP.
1: Amen.
0: Because we are committing you to Christ Jesus.
1: Yes.
2: Amen.
0: Amen. Amen. Then when they say it and all going massa, as a can numna, say it and as a bia new homada. Najin can say I am motor near the amount. No go, no big gooming eh, bay. Once a summer cry. December used to go, December used to go. Baby Adam died there crossing. When you're waited, sister. One number, sister. Come on. Now the baby, I catch a wasan and now. Ebe, sister. Thou grass in old baby, oh. Hallelujah.
1: Amen.
0: Praise Jesus.
1: Hallelujah.
0: Friend, now go, who fell with some number?
1: Amen.
0: Who fell with some somber? Umba.
1: Yes.
0: We lay a seal and a siege over them.
1: Jesus.
0: In the name of Jesus.
1: In the name of Jesus.
0: And we prophesy that you are delivered.
1: Yes.
0: We prophesy deliverance for your soul.
1: Yes.
0: We prophesy deliverance for your spirit.
1: In the name of Jesus.
0: Hallelujah.
1: Amen.
0: 0551656565. Phone lines, I don't know. 0551656565. 0551656656. 0551656656. You can call the line. Whatever you want to encourage us, you want us to help you in any way. As yet, change your mind. Some require the help. But this line 0530-475549 0530-475549. You can only send a message. Whether by WhatsApp or whether by SMS, you can send a message. That one, even after here, I will still listen to you. So please, you monitor for me, okay? Hallelujah.
1: Amen.
0: So, Ebusiame, 0551-656565. 0551-656565. 0551-656656. Hallelujah.
1: When I met my friend, was so.
0: Praise the Lord. The mission line is that you can only send your message, okay? So the Bible said that they said one, now, when they arose and fled, verse 8. And when these lepers came to the outskirts of the camp, they went into one tent and ate and drank. They've not been eating for a long time. And they have the right because God refreshes you. Continue to walk in faith. Continue to walk with the word of God. At a point in time, God will visit you.
1: Amen.

0: 656565. We'll bet you be afraid if you want to. 0551 6556. Hallelujah. Ebusia, our time is almost up. We have about 10 minutes to go. Well, if you do not know Jesus as your Lord and Savior, we want to lead you to Christ as well. 104.5. There may be the word that's touched to your heart.
1: Yes.
0: The word is there to convict you of sin and to bring you to righteousness. Hello, there's somebody on the line. Hello, good evening. Good evening, sir. Budget is saying you're frozen.
2: Mr. Santi,
0: if you could print to me. That's quite a long distance. Mr. Santi, how are you? I'm in charge of tea. But you're a Casayanko.
2: I'm in Amsterdam.
0: Went to your monka. That's fine. Mr. Sari, for number way. So you're free, huh? For number way. 0530.
2: 0537 47 55 49.
1: Yes,
0: I declare in the name of Jesus, Mr. Yes, Sante.
1: Amen.
0: This month will not end.
1: Yes.
0: And the angel of the Lord,
1: Jesus,
0: will send your children through.
1: Yes.
0: Robert Yomunka.
1: Amen.
0: Now, what Yomunka? Then you share your testimony.
1: Yes.
0: Man. We declare that whatever that is holding
1: Jesus.
0: Them, Jesus, mm. Mama will win through.
1: Hey.
0: In the name of Jesus, yes, we break that spell.
1: Man.
0: In the name of Jesus,
1: yes.
0: Adebi Abaya Chaka.
1: Jesus.
0: Ababaya. Darkness between you and your
1: Jesus.
0: Children. You break it, that darkness.
1: Yes, Lord.
0: In the name of Jesus.
1: Amen.
0: And we declare by the power of
1: yes,
0: God,
1: Lord.
0: I connect you and your children.
1: Yes.
0: I connect the two of you.
1: Yes.
0: I connect your children back to you.
1: Yes, Lord.
0: I didn't be wrong watching you.
1: Jesus.
0: I didn't be a mom when you're free with
1: you. Jesus.
0: They did that Jesus Christ on the demon.
1: Yes.
0: Your wife from Muslim no more dream.
1: Amen.
3: Yes.
0: We declare.
1: Yes, Lord.
0: Hear from your children.
1: Yes.
0: From now going.
1: Yes.
0: In Jesus' name. And say, Mr. Asante, your phone answer. From here, we'll communicate. You get in touch with us, okay? That means, Bamishao. So I was saying that if you do not know Jesus as your Lord and Savior, say this after me, Lord Jesus. I accept you as my Lord and my Savior. Forgive me of all my sins and wash me with the blood of Jesus. And from today, I declare you are my Lord and you are my Savior. I will serve you for the rest of my life in Jesus' name.
1: Amen.
0: Amen. If you did this, you are a child of God. The next stage is to find a Bible-believing church like our own. So find us. Find us. I can't direct you anywhere. So I can direct you to where I am coming from.
1: Yes.
0: Father, my way, 0530-475549. Pastor, I mean, thing I may be asking, because I want to learn the word of God. I want to know God the more. Or Pastor, me yet deliverance, but that deliverance, I am to be born already away. So I need deliverance. I need counseling. I need help spiritually. I need help. Sad number way, I'm mentioning it again. 0530-475549. Hallelujah.
1: Amen.
0: Order for studio lines and 0551 6565. We'll be to be our friend. We are here. Hallelujah.
1: Amen.
0: So the Bible says that, let me finish my message. Then I'll pray for some one or two people. Hallelujah.
1: Amen.
0: Tama, when I was talking about those by Obiekojina Mpano, I saw something like lightning, moving like, I don't know how to say it, right? Let me say this one. Obi, the person planted the thing. But at the end of your planting now, Edi Unyano, that thing is destroyed.
3: Amen. Amen.
0: So when
3: Amen.
0: I saw the lightning, it's like the lightning, it moved as I said so. It was moving on the earth.
3: Hallelujah.
0: Amen. I say.
3: Amen.
0: I say.
3: Amen.
0: You will start, some of you, you are seeing deliverance, total deliverance from what's happening. Hallelujah.
3: Amen.
0: Beloved, you can still call us 0551-656565. 0551-656. 5-6 Hallelujah.
3: Amen.
0: So when the lepers came to the outskirts of the camp,
3: we do see
0: they went into one tent and ate and drank. I don't know what is happening to you, but there is going to be a refreshment for
3: Hallelujah.
0: You.
3: Hallelujah.
0: One day. One day there will be refreshment for your life. Hallelujah.
3: Amen.
0: Amen.
3: Amen.
0: And carried from it silver and gold and clothing. Not just go from one power. And went and hid them. And hid them. Kwatafuno, when you answer the phone, Yama.
3: Yeah.
0: Hey, you are the Do you know why they did that? Because they are physically disadvantaged. In this up and the world for me, Yama, when you be far.
3: Yeah.
0: Obi Biare knew what didn't rebest Yami moi. Nyamin shira be pia or non di be first and that.
3: Hallelujah.
0: There be. You will not invest your time for God and for God to forget you or yet that be that. No.
3: That be that.
0: And see, nyango pa mama kwan once on fee BC.
3: Yes.
0: Because nyimpa e bad. Nyimpa e bad. Already no, I come now downtown. So listen to what the Bible said. And silver and gold and clothing went and hid them, and they came back and entered another tent and carried some from there also and went and did not the tent be anu with the moon.
3: Yes.
0: Me grudge one. Yamin shira one.
3: Amen.
0: Hallelujah.
3: Amen.
0: Four lepers, Yamin shira one.
3: Yeah.
0: And I mention come there bear leper.
3: No forget.
0: Hallelujah.
3: Amen.
0: But I trust God is going to do something in your life.
3: Amen.
0: I really do. I really do trust God. God is going to do so. We have some few minutes left. And said, the Bible said that they said one to another, we are not doing right. After the Yami purpose, nothing horrible.
3: Yeah.
0: Because it is the Lord.
3: Yeah.
0: This day is a day of good news. Over to good news, what?
3: Amen.
0: The Lord will cause you to hear good news. Over to good news, okay? Over to good news.
3: Amen.
0: Hallelujah.
3: Amen.
0: So they went and called, and they said to one another, we are not doing right. This is the day of good news, and remain silent. Yeah, Obia Okita Obibia and Yamishon Fambra and Obelocate from today go. Obibia also from my information be or my feedback be or from for something divine. And Obetinka, you will hear, you will have that call, Obeya that message.
3: Amen.
0: But we will be 1,000 Ghana Mumunye Bida. But I pray that God will do a miracle for you in the name of Jesus.
3: Amen.
0: We will be 1,500 Ghana de Dakeke. But I prophesy over you
3: that
0: what you are looking for.
3: Yes.
0: And some of you are trusting God for very big contract. We prophesy and we declare it will come to pass.
3: In the name of Jesus.
0: In Jesus' name.
3: Yes.
0: Hallelujah.
3: Amen.
0: He said that if we wait until morning light, some punishment will come upon us. Because the purpose was not for them. Now therefore come, let's go and tell the king household. So they went and called to the king's gatekeeper of the city and told them, saying, we went to the Syrian camp and surprisingly no one was there. Not a human sound. Only horses and donkeys tied and the tent intact. I'm telling you.
3: Amen.
0: So bumper we free fi omba uban bebe fi.
3: Amen.
0: By the sound of our voice.
3: Amen.
0: So the king arose. And the gatekeeper called out and they told it to the king's household inside. So the king arose in the night and said to his servant, let me now tell you what the Syrians have done to us. Doubted so. They know that we are hungry. Therefore, they have gone out of the camp to hide themselves in the field, saying, when they come out of the city, we shall catch them alive and get in into the city. And one of his servants answered, please, let several men take 5 of the remaining horses which are left in the city. No, Chadak Samaria, no. One horse is poor. How can one for 5? No one summa. Look, they may either become like all the multitude of Israel that are left in it, or indeed, I say they may become like all the multitude of Israel that are left from those who are consumed. So let us send them and see. Therefore, verse 14, they took 2 chariots with horses, and the king sent them and in the direction of the Syrian army, saying, go and see. And they went after them to the Jordan. And indeed, all the road was full of garments and weapons which the Syrians are thrown away in their haste.
1: Amen.
0: Hallelujah.
1: Amen.
0: So, and they went after them to the Jordan, and indeed, the road was full of garments and weapons which the Syrians had thrown away in their haste. So the message returned and told the king. Then the people went out and plundered the tent of the Syrians. So a seer of fine flour, after them comes and him. In Compton, verse 1. So that is what Elisha said.
1: Yes.
0: The word of God. Take word God's word. Challenges, remember? But the word of God is unchanging. Then the people were, now the king had appointed the officers. Then the people went out to plunder the tent of the Syrians. So a seer of fine flour was sealed for a sickle, according to the word of the man of God. And 2 seers of barley for a sickle, according to the word of God. According to the word of God. According to the word of God. May the Lord perform his word towards your life. I said, may the Lord perform his word towards your life. In the name of Jesus.
1: Amen.
0: Now the king had appointed the officer on whose side, Now the king had appointed the officer on whose hand lean to have charge of the gate, but the people trampled him in the gate and he died, just as the man of God has said. Who spoke when the king came down to him? Everybody pursuing your life.
1: Jesus.
0: And anybody who is against the visitation of God and the blessing of God for your life, may they be trampled over in the name of Jesus. And I speak against idols. I speak against witches. I speak against occultism. I speak against familiar spirits. I speak against power. I command them to be trampled over in the name of Jesus. May the Lord bless you.
1: Amen.
0: We'll be here next week. Pastor Karis, carry on.
4: Okay. So I think some messages on YouTube. Mavis, at Mavis Upon.
0: All right.
4: Is it Papa? God bless you all. And then she brought another one again. She said, this is a pure word of God.
0: The Lord bless you, May.
4: Then this one is from at Nunyawe, Pastor Wisdom. Said, powerful, take the word of God. So these are the messages on YouTube.
0: Okay.
4: Other for Nyamisha say, and so was so I connect and beam. Nyamisha say all the time, Thursdays, every Thursday, 11 PM to 12 AM, or they will cast a video in the battle plan B. Now watch a timeless word by Pastor Goss. Not Mikhail say the whole month of September, your program Kasepa to the gathering crowds. God is gathering something heavy, something supernatural for you and I. So it is full of the word of God and prayer. We are drawing down what God has stored in the clouds and in the supernatural for us. Inti bomodin say obitimi edo wa say you may we be say untimi maybe kra. You can connect us on YouTube Spirit Live International. Hallelujah. Na Mikhail Biem say you were Amasaman Sonitra. Amasaman Sonitra. Aho and timeless presence service. Timeless presence service. Say there, Papa, a pretty Nyamia Sema, a Mudui, more revelation. Samson every Sunday, bia. Anopa, 8:30 AM to 11:30 AM. Hallelujah. Samson a Fridays, a supernatural intervention service. Sam Ben Yenya Embre a bompire, Yenya Embre a deliverance, Yenya Embre a Tienyan coupon asem, Nafia Jinyan coupon a D for miracles, for breakthroughs and signs and wonders, healing and deliverance into 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healing service every Tuesday. And also, yes, I see, and you may 7 p.m. to 9 p.m. Samson on Friday, supernatural intervention. So, I 7 p.m. to 9 p.m. Order for your Michel. And Radia Duma, that's a never sound swati and come.
0: Praise the Lord. Let me pray for you. Order for we please mention the mission lines again.
4: So, me see, for number will be to me a Friday. It was so 0530-475549.
0: Let me pray for you, Yemumpire. Father, in the name of Jesus,
5: yes, Lord.
0: I release your children from any form of bondage.
5: Yes, Lord.
0: And I place in them the spirit of the faith that is in Christ,
5: yes,
0: Jesus.
5: Lord.
0: And cause them to take your word.
5: Yes, Lord.
0: Yes,
5: Lord.
0: Order for this is Apostle Gosh from Spirit Life International. Every Thursday, 11 to 12.
5: Amen.
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0: Na bibia and so to me every pay ye ever honum one no. 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
2: Mraba kwe boye hu by 1992 constitution no. 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Wombi emeti miyama review bi akoso. Eno nam so emo mampeni John Dramani Mahama. Eti ukobi efene se constitutional review committee. And you can see if any CRC senior nay one month court nom going your constitution, you name baby and such a was a yen such a woman, yet to me I am such a woman. Now, no, and a nay the new patriotic party a menu kun, one more and a dom kuma a woman, she be your fee, a chress say, and your constitutional review committee, no kwa and one more say, and your nay gana, how bedim and penny a yen fear nine, nanka one more say, and son in court in fear noom. Now, no, and a MPP a menu kuno, a chress a debida, one more and tiasi.
0: Yen. No more, one more control, so here. I wore a year BC one more, and nay, one more, and because you quan near dia. Now, oh, here, a year one more because you quan, your maho dry, a year cause you as a prospectus, no, but her milk because you quan one more. Now, as I like to ten ting, I will live for sisters, now, and no more, and nay, yama men sarot, a baby mu, I wore a young cause one same jumed ye as ye know what they are to judge us set. 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
2: 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One more proposal reform proposal so mutual PM on Penny John Dramani Mahamed Nim Anna Baku Wom and say ye nay your turn of office 4 years yen trim uncle 5 years one more HR say one more man you cone pa de sans a chine dear one more ebo and your so
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2: 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Nan ye so huni video so the anatch as a one way ready se wo bit ye was sumun sem papa papa papa papa papa. And ye did tell me say call he a call tree babre my and ye eh. The ota accounts that you move any more, and ye will be kebi papa papa papa papa accounts ni dino. Eh, the Ghana Jollof, na go be see a guy, what's a Ghana Jollof, who account to be Ghana Jollof, and him say, guy, eh, Biane wants and some guan, ye be the hunkum, and so there be, sa account, idiot, jay. Any annoya power, sinna no, and no see media, and so any, and just open in one fan, one ma. What bayo will say, phone from just what be jaddy wash, what tadia, my wang, gas, what shall one because, eh, it's mini, and obi be I say. Nay, any Ghana police, eh, him, baba, way, you to show your. By any account, each year. What this and your man said, yes, 7.5. And you was on a camera, not the BBR 20 Makatan in him. Then you were young penny for ya, ya, ya, ya, ya, ya, ya, ya, ya, ya, ya, ya, ya, ya, ya, ya, ya, ya, ya, ya, ya, ya, ya, ya, ya, ya, ya, ya, ya, ya, ya, ya, ya, ya, ya, ya, And ye say, or ye wanted, do, and ye why ye wanted, why ye wanted. Then ye quit where de bono, and send ye nay for allegedly inciting violence. 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And you say, nay, Ghana police, no, etron crata, eddie, betuja. It was September,
5: so for me, it was 4.5.
2: And one thing, penumni, eddie, no, NCM, and a one more etre say. Ababa way eh friend say Barbara asantwa kudia aye ni dodo omu nim se womu susu se ono ene sha account ye friend say Ghana Jollof echi ekika nsema ense mfata ede fam penifu ono womu chire se wanyan finjiano edwia 940 nemprem prem die waya wanted person aye waya wanted why you wanted na nunti na omu de kokobo ene alisre eko edia mo bibia Send your name, who will be funny? Who will send me funny? Who will be
5: 4.5? Who
2: will be China crying? And your dear wouldn't funny who be on one best row. Send me any old betcha ben one more. Then you walk to me, and you want must three. Now one more so it's me, Eddie Hoo, Edgema. Now no, and a woman should say. Eh, Mammy Barbara, a sound talk would be a bread toss a chat to a yahoo no, yahoo no, ever a cry international airport, ever on cramp, puny mantem her, ever. August bosom me a dead torso and nine ewa fimpinum ye dunum yunumu, but you're 4th August 2022. And I you who know ewa cry international airport, ewan crime puny mantem if basic ne will be
5: anti-4.5.
2: And Utsi Coco Bon semi and nas and then crater one matro e dia bonti. One more as say. Barbara, and ye wakwako PM ewa United Kingdom, UK, e hon wakwako tete. I just a ho and wa ye videos no to money ye wagana hanu. Say, and two information be a FI sister you want. And your Ghana police said, tree bear one more, never want some. A two woman him, now one more so empty me, eh? No more woman who you man, and yet, yeah, my means a be the issue of tea. What kind of summer and self attack? And the fat and penny for Hono, watch us and your nay, and your way a gun, and you are Manonina, or Han, and your way are dear Nanko Yenas, or no Shanis, and Quay, and Yen Yenjay. And your mammy betcher, and no dear Sue, so what bay ya will papa, or bay your phone from. And into Ghana police, I say, mammy, I wanted. And into information, via a family, one for Baba down, one more, now one more into me, and the Hujuma, and into mammy, your friend Barbara. Asantwa kudia or no any mammy and nay, ye shall say to one send be the funny who may be our share, and now baby I and be a funny one.
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1: 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So, and eh, Friday, Bosome, September, Neda Etoso, Edumoche, Enfim Pimieno, and Eduno Ensia, that is 18th September 2026, the year of our Lord, and Uhe Watrebena, Sima, Eduasa, Ensia, Abo, Apa, Aye, 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We any Emperifoa, Echo, Anna, or therefore Tamadisha, Marcel Hansen, one of Sujinam as for referee, Chenchenea, Utin Saturday, Obekwako Pimo, Ewatema, Aye Newtown, Ochana, Afi, Ochana Nano, Pando 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Yes it march no aye 10 Ghana city and a 20 Ghana city and omoje ewo gate fee. And I say gate aye gate fee no aye 10 city and a 20 Ghana city and a dreams aye womini be any ghost stars together. Oh there center man no aye Rastom Gamali Sonobi. 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Na ene pre-match conference enra eko so has a full aye eno. Ehona nebo sakapo has a full bobokunu coach edia tuja se se omo we need 2 matches atu aso rekum Chelsea omu cha omu 4 eno omu kutra bibiani Gold Stars. And so 2-1. Oh, away. Ama team spirit of Accra House of Okuno. Ejina Brane. Aye nyasem kitu Accra. Yente diente ya. Nebusa Kapo. Edituja.
2: Congratulations to all of them. And thank you very much for their support. On Sunday, I was... on Sunday's game, I was really very Plan surprised. And I saw full stands behind. Thank you very much for this. Yeah, very important thing is, like you told, our confidence level is very high because of 2 victories, especially victory against Bibiani, what is a derby match, and I am sure these 3 points will give us a lot in future. We will see benefits on this victory, but current moment is the most important. As I told, our confidence level is very high and players are really believing in everything what we are doing.
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2: continue up.
1: Wei and in sama head coach and my cross of folk ura nebo sakapo ade atuja ochese se no has of folk players no confidence no utim se level no e wasro very high a enya sem kitu asan se o ma she aye 2 teams a o mu na top e league no so nti spirit

0: See, omo first match, omo lose. Second match, omo win. Third game, omo Eban crying. Approach by NOD AFC omo.
1: Fobia family, and congratulations to all of them, and thank you very much for their support. On Sunday, I was
2: 104.5.
1: And congratulations to.
0: Wei ene ensemwa otimi se aye coach no ade atuja yenkotie Benjamin Asare wono nso aye house of folk captain okoka buy chairs kapudo aye senator so enyasem ketwanra coach na bosa wone aye Benjamin captain of Accra House of Folk na koye aye premier conference no yentie ensemwa ade tuja
3: que support que no fiano ni wo se no ke decision chien am kena kanon a support wala kanon ni wo ke gbe decision na ni decision le no fiano ni ya pin ye mia ke
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3: benefit won yo na mo motivation won won na ke shi kon cha bole de wo ni am shi ona me support wo won we ni she ke friends of Benjamin Asare mo mi dan me shi wa ye no
0: 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coach oko champion League amfa say say 100% omo e crowd say say no omo bebo Ghana Premier League any FA Cup no na results bia aye at stake bia no media ma omo e beta say Ibrahim Tanku
5: I think Premier League is a different tournament or it's a different league together. So definitely we are preparing like any other games. I mean, we have been through last season. We saw how every venue is difficult to play. But I think we are doing everything possible so that we'll have our results.
4: This the is Premier League B. teams are my brands. I mean,
5: everybody has prepared very well for the league. So we have a very good side. Unfortunately, like I said, we are out of the Champions League. So definitely... we have Premier League and MTN FA Cup. We have to concentrate 100% to get our results. It's not bad. We are together almost a month or 2 months now. I mean, everything is going well. Like you said, we have a lot of new players, but I think they fit in very well. We hope that we will have our results very soon.
0: Wei ene nsema aye coach Ibrahim Tanku media ma edituja ose Champions League ene league no ensurusuru ye dem Champions League no media ma firi mu a league no ombe bonu pampe omo be boni tawe na 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
6: Very interesting results where some service providers themselves turn up to indicate that what had been prepared as ETA staples, they were not even entitled to
2: plan that.
6: Recently, I think we also read in some reports where a company was supposed to be paid some judgment debts. In good, a very high amount. When
7: Minister, this is a very serious.
6: Well,
7: respectfully, respectfully,
6: draw those words about it seriously.
7: It's a very
6: serious. What I was saying
8: What so, I'm so, so very set allegations without.

0: about
1: I'm not making an allegation.
0: Which company? Because I made mention of JDK Services. Which company has come to the ministry to confess that they were not entitled to the monies that they were supposed to be paid?
1: You are not asking me. You are not asking me again.
2: 104.5.
1: That once there is a question mark, we cannot go ahead and make a payment. Where there are no questions, we will proceed and make sure that payment is delivered.
3: Wede Ensemble Honorable Kofi Adams, ED Sports Minister, one Parliamentary Select Committee on Sports, and Ghana Hanra, Nena Semkitua, and Omubisan, and say, na Ujumay Nidia, Osefata Naketia, and Minister, and so Ekase, sa competition Nankasano fraud, Abatabataho, Yesu Yadisika, and to Omu, the Omutiano, and into Omu investigation, Omu Yepe, Ombetia Ubiaka. 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
1: The budget for the tournament indicated the management committee members were going to have 272,000 dollars to split among themselves, but what we utilized of that line was 250 and not the 272 as captured in the budget submitted. Again, we had a policy that the management...
2: This is plan B, 104.5.
1: ...to winning bonuses, as it used to be the case. So during the qualifiers, all the games we played and won, the management committee members did not receive anything as the players and other technical officials were receiving.
3: Wayne Ensemble Kofi Adams Editujwa Ochesa initially budget no na aye management committee Black Stars no mpeso moji 272,000 US dollars na yeche ede emomo nanso sikase munti womo ede ba form enti 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
1: Same outcomes. We were able to process through our system a total of 986 visa applications. But 441 or a little over that were
2: this is plan B 104.5.
1: Ghana Football Association also did process some of the visas also. They processed that of the players, they processed that of some former players and other officials. Chairman, we procured tickets to support our fans. We spent about $1.26 million in the procurement of the 2,922 tickets spread as follows. Ghana versus Panama, 948. Ghana versus England, 1,000 tickets. Ghana versus Croatia, 974 tickets. The category and breakdowns of the tickets procured is as follows. For Ghana Panama category 1, we had 100 and the FIFA face value was 450. But for each ticket, FIFA allowed the association to add 10% administrative cost. So the actual payment will be 450 plus 10% of that value. So the actual payment was 495. The supporter premier tier was 240.
3: Wei ani nchirechire mu honorable Kofi Adams idi adekoto aye parliament select committee on sports anim visa ho ensem sika eko mu ani ade nyina no accountability ena ye ka ho asem no na wo 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
4: Transmitting live from the Meridian City of Ghana. 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
0: Ubena Biato, Ghana made stores, and the stores are Hudum. 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Ghana made for the

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0: Good morning, good morning. 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
1: bright in here, bright young car.
0: Ajaba baby. I mean, inshallah, papa. Now, of course, I'm born by.
2: I'm talking, I care for an Makasa. I Makasa free, Kaswa Bogesi.
1: Okay, Kaswa Bogesi. Okay,
2: yeah, all right. Mapasa Maka Bibica, I assembled the Yakasi here. I am mining Bambon Yakao. And Kaukora, we wish to program Kuranka, Obikura was fellow classes, so when they come Bobaso. After he said, I would have been a warfare, a passing, I would not form a Jima de Waye. And to also so demands also Obaka. As he said, the Ayaki is here, one can crack, Obikura.
1: That's right. The Pacho Dean.
0: Ejabe,
1: who got something for that woman?
0: Because you see, I'm in here.
1: Okay. Ejabe, Yanko.
0: You, Yanko, this is the first time I met you.
1: Wow.
0: But, then you can
1: come down. Yamete, I
0: say, me,
1: amen.
2: This is your brain, Yamwa.
1: That's right.
2: But now, what is your pay?
1: Me, who you find? I'm in your brain, ye.
2: Many people touch you.
1: That's right.
2: I see, must be the kind of brain.
1: Amen.
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I'm going to bomb at them say producers are no pay. Men so I'm telling you, man, no pay me. 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studio free www.bfmonline.com and up a one I'm making can see me in a deal free now me this is the weather update if you have a such a church about to ask one of pay it's media movie beer me this is yes I did newspaper review. 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

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Mama Millicent Information Center was Chicha Mantem. 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What Dusty Ventures Information Center or Katamazu New Break. 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

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Atom Achadia and Heba Information Center Suboy. Afe Nyame Betcher Information Center. Atumako a France. Anope Nasi Tiu. 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A Buboya riders and a pay Chiachamo Pam. Ukada riders and a pay Nazini Biamodia. 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And I'll pay Chiachamina. A Belet Toba no Edmund for Alexis. Woman. 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A Belena Gazaman of Pemet Chiachamo. 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Chiamina no pay. See you at the Mamma Lacrosse Road in AK Morocco Ganza. Tamanu Town Street, Madabankuman, and Ope Mechia Morocco. And I'm in Chiaco Bifons. And I'm a friend of a coastal. I'm what Tama Community 2. See you at the Maskai, it's the Limit Barbering Shop. And I'm a friend of Kiki and Ope Mechia Chiamo. 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

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But it sounds a cassa be a fool and Mubanti, and now you're Gufano and Mwati. 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

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And Cacas a fee and find so, Nonco. 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

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I have plan B 104.5. 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

World Cup. Ministers, driver, chief directors, secretary, still in USA. Hey, I credit card.

Hey, dear. Sports Minister Nankasa Mune, driver of mine. Hey, I can see you. And watch you, so Chief Director, the Church of the Penny, Sagatron, so much. Omaka US Mountains. No more, yeah, day.

Pastor Gun and yes, I did in Bonnie. I will cocaine once and send me. I don't know, so my gun are buying His Excellency John Dramani Mama. Ghana man penichima. Sabi, and penny phone a boo baby said, Opani or Tim Fury man.

Daniel Laye and our friends Helena Akua Denchi Danny Pensi and Denra Bill no court and farm or more. I say, I'm going to cook no more. 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

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Let me up in the aquarium. I have plan B 104.5.

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0: 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You caused
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1: 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You're just the Democrats and Seminole.
0: I was here, my mom running for the Democrats and Seminole fans who want to pay now. May the Daily Graphic and I'm the HRC. I say government begin state media turn around into no here. On my said, yeah, you know, come with you. Any idea, TSA, the central for the woman Seminole name, the name, but I buy an album, yeah. I buy a big room and can in an cancer, junior, caucus, or caucus, and yeah, bono, any idea, and any amount penny, his excellency John Dramani, my myself in such travel for me, it me air. 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
1: 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And no, if you want me call me party, first of all, me da me MP, Honorable Sam Nate George,
0: okay.
1: I say, or say minister. For communication, innovation, technology, then I see now. Paying for and a pump for from Vanguard, Peter Nate, Vice, Goyi, Benita Dubache, the executives, Munina, Moses Kuto, Peter Nate, the money I say, they support among their mommy over the years. Ah, yeah, go in there. Now, me call Charles. 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
0: okay.
1: Mugina, Atanoi, Midamwase, Midamwase, ne support ne Juma, ye, boom, because I think I also Aliya Udu,
0: okay.
1: One of the powerful guys, I craft for my,
0: okay.
1: D. Botry, Honorable Assemblyman, Mr. Charles Daklo.
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1: Nah. 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
1: Me si. 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Di onima ni se 104.5.
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0: You.
1: 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Oh boy. Oh finya ho.
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1: say constitutional commission review say yamfa ko 5 years enye sa
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0: okay
1: so unya stability of leadership a ema you get to settle and know exactly what you are executing.
0: Okay.
1: Some of your plans. You see, share. Adi tuwa. 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
0: In
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0: Okay.
1: That is the monarchy system.
0: Okay.
1: Ba me ba ho. But there bako ama sama sama mike yi. Ama fabo bo nto kuro gum.
2: 0.4.5.
1: And he say. Mm-hmm. Show obi ti se pobi a o Cameroon.
0: Okay.
1: 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Ba o be Cameroon a unhu. Unhu.
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1: 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At na konja isu otogo for how many years?
0: So many years. And unko uwi ene bana asa.
1: Ene bana asa. Nte amse ya de mamu.
0: That's right.
1: Uko uko ana se oba ndi na sometime Africa sem de won tumi fan kasem
0: mhm
1: odwi ho a e don so bebre nte nte efensi ho ansa
0: okay
1: but minim say that is the weakness as somebody can put hole into my argument dem dey no aba first
0: okay
1: say minim
2: this is plan B
1: but I agree with the 5 years because ye hwe from 80s 70s eba 90s to 80s to 90s eba BBC wo wiase e ma wiase nyina ani so bre no and he said, "Amam maybe I am from the China Asia Tigers. Sorry, perfume.
0: Okay.
1: Now I'm about to amaya. I'm going to jam on aswa. We are saying I'm also a kasam waka hundi. Obi to say Malaysia. Obi to say Singapore. Obi to say even Thailand now. Look at Brazil. Do you understand? I'm going to ask sorry." Ama ama bet ama ama ama so ama ni ama kase kase no.
0: Yeah.
1: I see that ama bo shoulder to shoulder. Now what do we see through those countries? Oshé omwa, omu leadership no eche. Ofa Singapore say Lee Kuan Lee Kuan Yew is the one credited so much for building Singapore. He had been in power for about 22 years, spending the time to build Singapore today. Singapore become a country to be recognized.
0: Okay.
1: A country to reckon with. Ah, say America was a day. And to me, and call road over radio. I'm going to say, I'm going to Africa. How do they do it? They kept long.
0: Okay.
1: Now, Hwe Malaysia. Malaysia, those days are a nyiba no. 90s kwa ye ka Malaysia you.
0: Mm-hmm.
1: What is Malaysia?
0: Mm-hmm.
1: The first time me meet Malaysia nka as a country a omo sori eba. Was around 97 or something like that.
0: Mm-hmm.
1: I was younger. Na me ye hwe radio or TV. Me ye hwe TV that na black and white TV. Me dey na me wan me ni Accra. Me dey na black and white. No mo koko bi fie na mo. O kwa se we dware ana.
0: Ye nso hwe bi pa.
1: O dware e be pam.
0: O kwa na hwe hwe ase bu motu.
1: No motu mu ye be hwe hwe
0: ase. Na se white yes ko na ko dware.
1: Me da se. Na ye si car bi. Na car no. President of Ghana nkasa na yi car na kire aman no. O man no. Na ye President Rawlings at the time.
0: Okay.
1: Na car e fe no Proton. So what be that? Car bi o e fe no Proton. Say that Toyota or honey way in our honor. And I say Malaysia made car. Proton. P-R-O-T-O-N-G. Proton. And I say Malaysia. I can't describe by any Malaysia. So that time, no, Uberti a Japan. Say Asia party a Japan. And also, and another China, back a crack those days. Yeah, China no more pony, Hyundai pony. Korea 4 year Hyundai pony. Ni sa time, no. You understand? But omu nyina omu leadership no Malaysia say a kind of monarchy ah yetumi fa prime minister ye fa prime minister na who need 5 years prime minister no 5 years
0: mm-hmm.
1: supported by what the parliament
0: mm-hmm.
1: now ye see a Europeans and abedi ye so me who dey ntia ye pay for no craft constitution now in 4 years I really don't understand. Because America, what's the president come to America?
0: Mm-hmm.
1: And not Dubai. And he say, "Be a sa we no one agree more." But for me, you know, it's a wrong move. As America say, they are very advanced. America, no, before most our country defend America, no. Now, almost free and environmental, I am very advanced. America for now, abro for now, America, we want no. Now, any one almost free. Every white America, we want free Britain. Of the United Kingdom, Scotland, Wales, Ireland, and I'm going to go to the United Kingdom. And you know, I'm going to go to the United Kingdom. I'm going to go to 4 years. But you know, I think ye develop. I think ye ye nyama. Obi ba akonyano so. 4 years, ya voto. Maybe like, if I was saying. Ernest. 2028, now NSI winning power as president of Ghana. The handing over transition period, 1 year. That's agro, transition period. Say, you're back handing over, no went to the Hano. Now almost 1 year. NSI, oh, he only president there. More fun, say president. Before obesity in, now 1 year, cry him. In today, the Akano. 3 years, and about the Jejuma. And you know, you better say the impact now, but you know, and do baby. So if you get 5 years, 1 year now, I'm the transition, the development for transition, kind of. Now the 4 years, no, the Pana Yejuman, who said 4 years, no, why Yejuman, who Juma? But see, I'm about 2 years, 3 years, Yejuman, or more. And you did come on, say, Yamanaya Basa, Weber Bano. Obamu zae, onosu baba shia, seno onosu, asha sefi baby basa. Shedi yeye. Na, president, former president, his excellency, Nana Akufo Addo. Ha, usi mami mbo nidi.
0: Ode, menka se memo di, nemo mra, na uwo di, ya wade kanya, na mese yonu di, eme mo se di. Now, on my way, I dear Bakwa, Titru Edina, I a corruption. Minumi need him what dance here.
1: Yes.
0: Say any Mukrana, Afibian, Auditor General Report, Ebertobontia, as a pranekan kind, Akoso, Ewa, baby, na pencil. Here lies the case, I dear Bakwa, Queen, a pranekan kind, na e bia, a baby to su infinsianum, Nasto, pranekan kind, Koswa, Ebabuaye, Salom.
1: Kwekwe
0: ye medical fee
1: kwefu e
0: mhm
1: se obi e ye corruptor
0: mm-hmm.
1: or ye corrupt woman one day kura obewia se nipa ni ye papa woman 10,000 years onya onye
3: Now there me ba ho. Me nam me ba ho. I will address that issue for you.
0: But me person will address it and say what was so.
3: And let me say. Nipa no tenas for how many years kura so obo kono bebo.
0: Now say mfa one term now obi
3: term doesn't stop corruption. Hwe ye hu nyama bebre o wiase ha. Okay. One of the longest serving presidents, or the longest, not one of, is former President Rawlings. Okay. Orulu Ghana with iron hand tried to control corruption. Only the very thing a person twice say was corruption. Within that period now, Tina said, no, one thing corruption, I said, he hate corruption.
0: Of course.
3: And I said, okay, say, yeah, come 4 years. You need to play from 21 or so years to 4 years. And the corruption there, but you say, yeah, bye. President Kufuor at that time, no campaign, corruption will be done with. Blah, blah, blah, blah, blah, blah, blah. Oh, bye. Just within 3 months, you'll be saying, I'll say, corruption started from Adam. Okay. Maybe now, that time, maybe Adam will share the years, sir. President Kufuor, he campaign on that. Say, near 4 years, near 4 years, a short. Obi be near, but you say, oh, bye, just within about 1 or so, 3 months, 6 months. You'll be said the same question. President Kufuor, the answer he gave was, it's on record. Go and check. The answer he gave was that corruption started from Adam. And nobody can totally remove corruption, but he will do his best. That's what he said. When corruption started coming in, within a short period of his government. And you know, for corruption, it has nothing to do with the term. Absolutely nothing.
0: Sir, we run an kasana empen for leaders in any ka as or my ain't me any bibi in fan fan.
3: That is what you are talking about. I think now, Kasa. That is what I'm saying. Sir, it depends on the person. It depends on the person.
0: But in fact,
3: it depends on the person sitting on the seat. So, what you say? And you know, obet me at the term, 3 months. But say, nipa na, obet dina, nipa no, na drinu, na corruption, obet corruption. There's nothing you can do about that. Opa man one day. And look at the wasa sem no nimse one day pe. Ofrisu na yire ni ni sisters ni na abro ah. Obe da ko brochi ko ba na I say wo nya onipa. Do you understand that? And you know, corruption has nothing to do with Britain. I told you that British Parliament in 2009. I said this on radio here before. There was a corruption issue, scandal in their parliament, British Parliament. The most advanced nation on earth.
0: But who says our corruption here? Sebi ewo baby o. But yeah, Africans, you know, say yeah, the end air match.
3: And I'm saying we can't use terms to control it. That's what I'm trying to say. Yeah, yeah, my that's what Mishashi and me call Mishashi from Cameroon. Do you remember? Instead of Mishashi, I went to Cameroon first. I got card DAC because of these things. And I'm suffering when I'm called Togo. And I'm saying Yan Tuho. And a Baha. And in Africa, because I'm Africa, some me who said I'm a camp. That was even the first statement here.
0: Okay.
3: So, okay, that was my opening statement.
0: Okay.
3: Africa, some of who do you can offer? The kind of people we are. You say, Yami, and a baby. The kind of people we are, you don't understand. And then the Yan say, Nippo, Jim, so, Bayano, Yankasa, I sat attending against the same person.
0: Okay. You'll be fighting across.
3: You'll be self-conscious on the people who turn against him.
2: FM.
3: Oh, they're trying to share. Go among the people and you want to straighten things. Didn't you hear what Kenyan finance minister said? Honorable Kese Atuforsen. He said, oh, call baby. Anna, ministry B. No, first of all, had their senior, you know. So, Kofi and Audi Bikwa. Yama B said, and then you report to Yama say,
0: and such person, you go to see honor.
3: I go to honor.
0: But who, as Penny leader, we are finance minister, Kasim, we are to
3: actually. You see, the point is that. Wambo BND. How would you know, sir? You see the point? That's the kind of people we are. We need to have the mindset to change our mindset. You see, any idea, anything. There are examples. China, yebi. China wasn't like this. Do you know China was a monarchy? China was a dynasty. Any FN saying Republican or constitutional or something. According to them. And the Communist Party rose up and they clear all that monarchy and change the mentality of Chinese. That's how China is grown.
0: But you have a point, MPP in Sweden, so, meaning, sir, 5 times away, this is not the first time, former president, Jim Kufu on the last speech, 2028.
3: Exactly.
0: 2008. Our parliament.
3: Yes.
0: I can say 4 year term.
3: Two shots.
0: A bear against standing for 5 years. But here lies the case, I know about
3: the same MPP. The same MPP. Those are my closer remarks. Those were my closer remarks I was coming to. The very people who proposed the thing first. See, a normal couple. Do you know why? I'm going to open them. I'm going to open them. You come 5 years, then you just say, eh, send this, we need, yeah, then this year. Say, yeah, your friend say, you call effect this year. Then just say, next term, no? About 5 years. And then just say, hey, say, hey, beer. Then this is how we need you, and then it's not happening. I could see that, man. That is what they are fighting about. It's not the case that they are not, they don't agree. It is their internal parochial interests. That is what is driving that speech.
0: No,
3: there will be mechanisms. There will be mechanisms, strong mechanisms. You're trying. And to share the bit is just even Britain. If I'm from Britain, yeah, independent from who? Oh, no, say Britain, I'm a prime minister, only term limit. Do you know that? So we are prime minister. The honor also is here. 0.4. Be ready the also see. I said the much to say in show to
0: I'll find out now.
3: Be ready for the also see.
0: Young Koso.
3: One those that stood up for me. Margaret Thatcher, John Major, Tony Blair. Those guys, powerful prime ministers. But you need term limits. Oh, Britain. Maybe you know that because the almost me change your nayanti. People don't know that. Yeah, you say a former prime minister of Britain. Party now the Obano say almost support to another parliament no support to say the OENA. But not to say the Then you, this is a parliament, no? A Jew to not the OENA, almost for us, the air. Over that now, want to be. So they don't have term limits.
0: Okay.
3: Now, so no, say, oh, no, you say, Yaman, Queen. See what question I'll be sending me, you know. What's the same panel on your general car? You're bedding. Until they have mechanisms in place. A group baby, then your man, there are clauses that somebody can evoke.
0: Okay, quick one. Current Prime Minister of Britain, Andy Benham.
3: Andy Benham, that's correct. Right. That's correct. That's correct. Right? So, say, Uko, na the bin ko ye, say, no, okay, no. There are clauses they can evoke.
0: Okay.
3: I mean, vote for the Nipawe, the Oyeno, and Tina said, a vote of no confidence. Okay, say, Ghana, yeah, calling you, and Sagan, that is until former finance minister, yeah, you know, America,
0: Kenofrata,
3: and I'm doing a parliament for a vote of no confidence. So, you know, and you say, you need to tell me meeting, you know, and I want to know what you have. Those things could come in, say, they could apply for vote of no confidence. I mean, vote of no confidence. Like you said, yeah, 88 or 89 MPs from the own government.
0: Okay.
3: Own MPP.
0: A little co-presidency.
3: I'm co-president. Own government. Right. And I'm co-president. I'm say, Debbie. You plan on there, I know you're MP. Change, you know. It's the same thing. It is there that you can do constitutionally provided for.
0: Okay.
3: It is a ocean now, Debbie, a corner control car. Evoke that clause. Oh, you voted that close. I can't even vote on off. They move a pamunuko baby crack.
0: Okay. Yeah, they are no
3: see. Do you understand? So, maybe they're busy.
0: First issue.
3: Oh, I think I have Boba. I didn't know
0: about it. I'm running
3: a copan. Oh,
0: I'm running a copan.
3: Oh,
0: yeah, trust me. I'm running a copan.
3: Do you understand? Intinu, you patch and say,
0: right.
3: Country, sir. Almost term limits in one. Yeah, the initial one, almost advanced. You can't them say. Yeah, yeah, well, short, no. Until my mom was certain once.
0: That's right.
3: She said, friend say Hong Kong. Hong Kong say, I'm going to share that near the friend president. I'm going to share the chief executive. Like, the way a company be from chief executive. So I'm friend. Now, 5 years term.
0: Okay.
3: 5 years term, no. Do now more pena. Young Kong Kwan. Now, that was so. Look at Hong Kong. Hong Kong has developed very fast. Because Singapore, look at how Singapore has grown. Share countries, how many advanced countries? Norway. When you say Norway, how many term limits? Norway is a monarchical government. I think a constitutional monarchy, right? Norway don't have even term limits for their prime ministers. Blood they don't have it. How are they surviving? Look at how good Norway is, how advanced Norway is.
4: Okay.
3: So we go to even the, that's why I don't want to go to the advanced countries.
0: Okay. Me da say.
3: So what I say? Mm. So even advanced countries, ah, yeah, yes, yeah, yeah, yeah, yeah, yeah, yeah, yeah, yeah, yeah, yeah, yeah, yeah, yeah, yeah, yeah, yeah, yeah, yeah, yeah, yeah, yeah, yeah, yeah, yeah,
0: Madam Salom, Abusia, Salom Nayatan and Kano, Old German Opediama, NDC, Ewo, Ningo Pram Pram. Now, still on Constitutional Review Committee, on my report in UBR, MPP Azaka Sabium say, Sawa ye MP, Mras Jania, a new quan say, ye do two board to be a swa ye a pine, a yumaku. Na, a banasa, a behagin. A quick one on that, na, men committee of phone chain. What no more yagin? Sawa ye MP, a new quan say, quota board to be a swa, Ewa ban yumaku. What are my young twazo?
3: I says, I deal with him. Both governments are on my bar, been from 1992.
0: Oh, yes. 93. Oh, yes.
3: I be see her. Inti a kabof MDC MPPO. Nina, a fat ye both.
0: That's right.
3: Now, their me position is a MP or cock where they board.
0: Okay.
3: Then MP, I say, where board. MP is elected to represent his people or her people from the constituency.
0: Be to be a chairman or board, no, so.
3: What are you going to do there? Why do they even put them there? What do they put them there? You were elected to represent your people, be close to your people. You don't go to so called board meeting, a chair called board meeting. Umko for no fre, omusu, MP or hio, oh, can I say my ABC? And I'm a koha, and I'm a ABC. What kind of way is that? I don't agree to dialogue. I support that statement that MP shouldn't go on a board. I'm going on.
0: Okay.
3: Who better we your border? Don't go for MPship. Lobby your government.
0: Mm-hmm.
3: Lobby your leaders. Let them appoint you to the board.
4: 104.
3: Who be oje juma bako? Say na uko akoye. Uko hano oja juma no. Akoye fufuro. Is that what you want to do?
0: Okay.
3: If you want to be a CEO, go to school of management. Mm-hmm. Go and learn administration. Go and learn the basics of the job and apply to the job. Nanyin, who's over here, your MP? Yeah, I let you MP. Because I'm here, you see a board meeting. You see a jato ha, and then you should be a power ha. But you might see a board meeting.
0: Okay.
3: Yeah, no. Now, who, let you say, come and listen to us. You see, your cock here, friend saying, Emrao Parliament. Na emran ebia ye kwafo. Na ebia efi no ye come to your farming community. Na emran amukoko ye parliament no. It's about fertilizer. So what you say? Send a fertilizer use o we no Ghana no. Ye nhwe ho. And as a previous for and as a bibisa ebebwa. Na WMP brana betie hwe de ekoso. Ye ye farm na ye no nyama ekoso na say kra we na ni ho first see no say na de ne ye. Bana be hwe usu ka ye say o board meeting. Okay, I see our friends at conference or London. Okay, I see our conference or Japan. Okay, I didn't know. Japan, all person called Japan, acquire tour, travel and tour. Say France, all person called, acquire travel and tour. Member, you MP. Nani, I'm going to award no so. There are people, number two, share a month for a prejuma, young guys, brainy guys, people who have the expertise and knowledge. Some bitch na ASI jumano.
0: Okay.
3: Na even the party itself. Min ka even Ghana mpo de minyan du Ghana nyina ho. The party, internal party itself. I'm not for the baby, the BIA. When bishop no, it has certain benefit attached to it. Right? It open doors for you. Leave that one. Let those people to get those positions and so that the line will keep moving faster. And then, you be away, don't go, you be away, or your board member or her. Or say a chairman for this. Or say a debate for this. Or say adding. Inti for me there. Or we are young floor. Now board no so companies no. Or state owned enterprises no. Mm-hmm. They are so huge. Maybe it's a VRE. Maybe it's a cocoa board. The job required is heavy and time consuming.
0: Almost so called my ultimate say almost different mindset. Say how do you could be a fee.
3: Thank you. And Americano, the job is huge. It take their attention more from the core principle or objective on which he was elected.
0: Okay.
3: You are elected to be represent the people, know the issues of the people. Mm. Some MPs, constitution, catch yourself and see the whole year. Come on, need some more MP.
0: Mm-hmm.
3: Oh, is there plenty? I'm gonna catch yourself. Who because one in the MP? No? People don't even know who the MP is.
0: Okay.
3: And now you are time say, okay, board member, wah. Now, you are attention. ena hoso no so akwa dan no wo se na wo ka no
0: eh
3: be so ta wo no kakra kra na wo re fi wachi se o ti ase nti ni je omu ni se MPP o NDC o CPP o PNC o ye ba be mo yin yan ye adwen se ye ba na se constitution se dien MP ma ne nko enko ye defense board member even MP kra se be minister sa de kra se ye hwem na ye yi minister no from MP
0: okay
3: so what you say
0: medasi
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0: 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eh odia and channel you too. Good morning.
5: Fine morning.
0: Ni
5: yes sir, mka chobi bia boko die.
0: Na meti asa no pay.
5: Yeah, da nyamia si and it's no catching the new semi chiano, wa boy juma pa nyamin shrano. Na me ni sano, me ba honorable fifi tailor or ba greater cra. Region organizer, edition Amuntu Abamano. Any honorable Abbas for Sabuti, and so edition Amuntu Abamao. Now, maybe any son or unsa no can be about say 5-10 mean ya me person make us say, president, you know, yet to me, mano, 5 years, sir, me to me, and a bebua such a way say, unsa, sir, 4 years, 4 years, you know, or bet we near ye, as he's sending ya maybe almost 2 years old. It's 2 years now on the Nyama oyen onto me wie short to my onto me wie sabani kwa obaye duma papa kwa na so obaye duma mo kwa onto me wie inte me to me ni de 5 years kwa de anka bebo ami me da se nyama nyira o me chio te fo nyina
0: me so me da se an opay. Good morning.
5: What am I got?
0: Again no moment won kapa
5: o yo re
0: nyama ti asia no pay
5: 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What do you say? And I'm going to 4 years, 4 years, 4 years, 4 years.
2: 1045.
5: Come on, but you can't go back and say, 4 years, and one. The young came, what? The uncle, 5 years. What do you need the area, Wonko? Yes, I don't care. And the Muslim, what do you have, Wonko? And what are 1992 constitution of Michel? And what are you done in the end? Yes, you. Oh, what's that? We're going to Ghana. This is a referendum. O man kaza njui parliament one mo jisha mra mo mo. So o man kaza pe njui amu di abate pa di chinchi amu di besha yemene. Eni anke anje juma. Bye bye.
0: Right, me dasi ano pepe. Good morning.
6: Good morning.
0: Dr. Newman.
6: Babo jina me jinsi o hani o swa kaunti wate.
0: Nyame ti ase.
6: O chitu tu kaba yidumbi. 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
0: Me dasi.
6: Me kana kasa mami kana o umi mimi sa.
0: Yen tuazo.
6: Okay, we have a mention here on Abu Ali Mega, and I'll be NRGFP, then I said that she's 17, and I'll watch you super. To my way, you come in.
0: Mr. Wong, you're more ready on the Kakra.
6: Wouldn't you say, yeah,
0: it's with your Jumna Kakra. What's your main car? Ayaka.
6: Mr. Fede,
0: Ayaka.
6: And this is for so rich as you for person or yet the food or transfer you. It's no air or first was the same one. I don't know what see a jubilee house. Hey, for person or don't question, maybe or look up what channel what you know, or bring out for which or look up and see that can say Kabu bro or Bogana for so. And that And I'm not much money or no. But as NDC for that, Papa Bian, one more, I have to be deba, a young mom. What we are cooking, but we are saying, Papa Bian, Yamagana, I say, oh, Panama, because all Kankata, or one quiet year, dear, Pastor Mikumian, Ope. Everything that has not drink, and never that poor Magana. Nay, come up when almost any a bet near, she's saying, nobody knows how I pray. I said, at the market, very present. I didn't know about no Yamus, Opera was at you. You have 100 years for Dorian away. And this is the Mubasua, the Munmari, a great mutual share. You want a parliamentary as many dollars are. Now, my opposition is our corruption. They had 100 years of Namutu Jazzy. The Mamu one day, some of you Jazzy. It's gonna play something of Kamu Domia. You're from 2028. Oh, my dear friend, we hear you. Yes, it is. Oh, my amateur, I mean, two more cause. Look at that, and that would be said, okay, I'm in the way. What is that? They don't care. Everything that to be judged.
0: Let us say, Dr. Newman, good morning.
7: Live from
0: Kandaman
7: to market. Accra, Ghana. What is your national chairman? The officer is the delegate. I'm going to go to the bar. I'm going to go to the national chairman. And this is for the WWW. 5 years, then. 1 year, grab those, and 5 years. I'm going to go on play. And then the end is Yaba. I said, I'm going to go on play for 5 years. Yeah. And yet, you might not get much. What about them to be done? And you're ready to come out of the body. And you're saying, now, cop, when I come and go, because I'm going to go and get you, you know, go. If you don't hear that, what's there? What's on the iron top? And you're not.
0: With us, Yanopay. Good morning.
8: Good morning.
0: Evachuni.
8: What is it?
0: Okay. M2 Yanopay Koti.
8: So, Mr. Yaminia, in the small studio.
0: Time
8: leap of precedence.
9: Plan B.
8: The war, the positive side. The war, the negative side. The only president of Big Ghana. Not a good child, a bad boy, minor. You are not lucky. You are not president. I work on four. I'll be done outside Kufadua.
0: Hello, hello, what you make? What you make? Kiss my mommy, kiss my mommy. Medassi, Medassi.
8: We know you're all being Ghana. Now, Baba Tech, we are not the Busta Faber, then you are minor. Not for Chuck with that far, or money, and the woman.
9: 104.5.
8: So, Kuma, Oh, yeah,
0: Good morning.
10: I was here, Chiazzi. Amamu, I had different from the way to view now. Now, my instructions will view. Amamu, the Nyetu Makitwa, sir. The Nyetu Makitwa. Means I have 5 years and MBT is your more prank, but in some there's only 7 years. 7 years, only but as a whole crowd can always sit down, grammar, wow, how many years are to meet than Usi Dine? I buy a yakwine, Obi Yuma, or Pesos schools. Or see hospitals. 4 years in the new baby, I'm going to get out of you. You mean for I want to America? America, no, when you be this, also by any 4 years, I don't want to ask them. Yeah, before you need to be on your coaches, Kaba, Bobra. It is abandoned so we are 5 years. Meanwhile, we are 5. Another countries, French countries now, we are 6 to 7 years. And when you want to do normal news, but yes, I can carry enough. So we should be able to see your man. I this is plan. We're going to pass on you about how you have any. Oh, yes, sorry, Rebecca, Sasa, quite the Biani Jafago. Gana, Obia, Yakuran for Sabi. You might be an overfagan in your mokron room. You might be a pure water shop, so I'm up on town, you baby out. What if she thought that like I was on town on you just come out, you baby out. Tigana, Yangina Yakuran for Jay, and soon cast and penny for no mice on my thing. You might be a whole more Yanis Masia, and that Gana Yanay Chaman Yenim. So, Ben, when you phone him, Biana, the wound to my dear person.
0: Okay.
10: And you is a obey minister, and the minister of education, and I said, no one for our fan. Oh, Ran Grau. Obibanya 39 was this good at Yaman, na 39 and Gamba's good man. And the Akan, I am in the annual among us any pajan, because we are independent, you know, enough of them. I mean,
0: Benassiano Pay. Good morning. Yamit Yasano paper. Your friend Salom.
11: Ah, Salom. 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
12: Mofo
11: wale. 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
0: yana phone for.
11: No,
0: kuna phone
11: number
0: that we go na 104.5. Akwe. Ah, I just. Ah, I just. Sini be di ano no.

0: want the money, any pressure or cause in the party, you have anything. And you want why your JP? Forget here, because 1 year that man, even 2 years in 2 years. Can you make a ticket out yet? Or poor, every 4 5 extra money for 8 years. Papa, in 2 years, 10 years for sure. Then, you know,
1: Debbie, Mesro, ABC, Mesro, Wadaroma. So, Obam Radio Swa, CD UTA, or how be a man, also ba, main creative situation be a, Mehon Bachreme, Wadaroma, Mesro Pa. Good morning.
2: Good morning.
1: Me Pachodin.
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1: Okay, Wadaroma.
2: 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Yeah, pa join the man, mama. 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And I got those things when you're scabbing, but the idea, and it's a hint me share. Do I end 4 years now? I ask them more for being count you.
1: All right. Madame Pamania Bema, good morning.
3: Good morning.
1: Yeah, who are you? I can't you jump a cord here.
3: Oh, I do.
1: Okay. Don't trust
3: me.
1: There'll be a gun of winning agents from by Jay.
3: Okay.
1: A gun of watching training on or more Jay.
3: Na confusion ya hifu ya chwa ya chwa confusion ya chwa ya mba mbukua
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3: 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Yet he has gone to marry with me. About the look of our culture. The young 7 years, my 7 years, we are with me, another person in Brian. Or one to us, 7 years, we would be 7 years, we are
4: not a band. 104.5.
3: I get a child and I are here. Huh? Well, tell our people who are you. Hospital, I'll let you hear what blood to work with my
4: hospital.
3: Who bet you hospital 111? Constitute a dozen of our 16 regions. I am Muslim, young region, the other day. I was a woman. Well, I mean, a woman is the other day. I'm not coming home, the region is the other day. Well, can you make now a munition? Munition politicians in munition. Which parliament one MPP and DCC are MPP back. And so, what do I work for parliament to set my profiles? No, no, no, no, no,
1: no,
3: no, no, no, no, no,
1: no,
3: no, no, no, no, no, no, no, no,
1: no, no, no, no, no, no, no, no, no, no, no,
5: no, no, no,
1: no, no, no, no, no, no,
5: no,
1: no, no, no, no,
5: no, no, no, no, no, Ishama Allahu soon zone 1 soon zone 2 nankese so akrabu so akrabu so mewio ise meni chen nankese so me kuso a me kwa round me tu a wasi ya uza ye ni muni ya uti wa ye vida na uni ya uni wa dia e juve pia na branch kwa branch asa wasi a ya uza ye inda uwa uko kanaise yi inka afri ya uso mweni genye chuma a wa ye dita kaisi mwanti su mwampu

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Ghana

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Ebusiana Mikai was sent me a mitigem, Eddie Jimmy and Huchiabe. Your friend of Kusia Jim Fua, meaning a co-host, Ediana Ba Okrubi, Yang and Ayaka and Tima Abano, Eddie and Sapofia Jimedino, a bro. Ebusia, you do a trade and pony and coupon, a seda and manono. Near the Aseda to be my doctor and Mrs. Enyeji, mommy and the Dadian coupon in Shramu, Nafe, Onsa, and Tumon Quanem. After Aseda to be an encore and family general manager, Honorable Frederick Enyeji, a dear do honor the friend, a honorable Kakai, or the Susiani in Shadapa. Afe, executive producer, Ewina Sapofia Jumedi, so Miss Eunice Mensa, on also so Yankupon, in Shano. Afe, me producer, Okocha J, on also so Yami, in Shano Papa, pa. And Afe, me co-host, Ediana Ba Okrubi, on also so Yami, in Shano. Afe, or Henekina, on also so Yami, in Shano Papa, pa. Sandra, and Afe, Lydia, or more, and Ediaco PM, or Facebook Live, one also so Yankupon, in Shano Papa, pa. Also, a jibrain, it will fear would say, and Uncle Pong in Shrau. Facebook, I was your phone in Uncle Pong Shiramun in our boats, drivers, younger drivers, Uber drivers, taxi drivers, structural drivers, and I feel Mamma called Long Jenny, and I feel car riders in our house, Uncle Pong in Shiramun in our. 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Ne so shkuli ka kra kwa dawa. Ube unse on air. Bo play de so. Ube ti ya nka ewo. Sanso and a Facebook is here live. Ewo ho. E honsu ya plan B 104.5 FM. E honsu do abe like over share. No a comment in a fe WhatsApp follow page no e dia kaho. Instagram honsu ya woho. E honsu ya plan B 104.5 FM. E honsu do abe like over share. Na fe wa follow page no e dia kaho. X and so ya plan B 104.5 FM. Obe like over share. No a comment in a fe WhatsApp follow page no. A day a kahu YouTube on so you ho a honsu ya plan B 104.5 FM a honsu do abe like it obe share no a comment see edia mayang na if you was a subscribe edia kahu a don't maybe that's the notification button on mesro so abe boss so be a plan B a positive video abe notification that went to me a call share
afe TikTok nso ye wo ho e ho so ye plan B104.5 FM official e ho so drop a like ube share no wa comment e di abaye no wa sa follow page no e de a ka ho e bi sa na me kai se de jube die bia wo die se ensu na wo ton e jere na wo ton anonom die die wo ye bia no and se pim pim e beti wun kan hume hiya so baba dam plan B ni abo hun deuro e de abao and into the fraying it was 0551656655 0551656655

0: Abusia was so tin as a profi jumedie. 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
1: Yeah, yeah. Okay.
0: But you say we be a worker. Okay. Ghana National Fire Service is what to say.
2: That you be a worker.
0: Okay. Now, our key topic, I'm going to tell you your common causes of fire. And no, any topic, I'm going to tell you. Aye, but you chew and come. Yabashas, ya. Yababo, you mentioned common as an also what the common cause of fire, ye chess, and ye made you ja, Edeba.
1: And a crap.
0: Okay.
1: Pepe.
0: Okay. 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
0: Na yen share and your money bia edi eja eba. 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
1: Okay. Me the matter was yano pay. Namanda yen penny for yina asi. Anyway tea for yina so asi ano pay. Ye chief officer. Daniel Amausi into the directors, the regional fire commander, ACFO 2 Patrick Sala. Omo si share ni, omo anamu tu na ma ende yesu yeti ha ya ni mo ADD nko mo. Yabesa echi ya
3: wa.
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0: Okay.
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3: Now you're
0: the abandoned
3: courses. This is plan B.
1: So you cast a type of fire. Fire need your move baby. Your classes of fire. Okay. Your class A type of fire. Your class B type of fire. And class C and class D. So what? Good. When we talk of the class A type of fire, no, your fire involves solid materials. Idea be a shear, a chino eja and sono. Those are classified as what? Class A type of fire.
0: Okay.
1: And now we ban a class B sua.
3: Plan B FM.
1: Fire involving ABR. Liquid product like petrol, diesel, paint. So liquid, we know. And those are classified as what? Class B type of what? Fire. Now ban a class C in the sua. And now gaseous fires. Fire involving ABR gases. Let's see LPG, propane, methane. Those gases are classified as a class C. Now you ban a class D nusua and no your metallic fires. Like potassium, so metallic fires no class D. Normally and no you who baby yes sir.
3: 4.5.
1: Yen nani daddy. Those type of fires no honu muna. Yeah, experience in a pa but for young kasa ye fee ni jume mudye. Normally it is the either class A, and our class B, and our class C, and our tired and experience.
0: Okay. And to see, you share courses now.
1: All right.
0: You share, the idea is how you just share it in a debate.
1: Okay. Courses need the AABBRIQA. bibri kwa. Ya wo arsen. Bakwa e courses bakwa no arsen. Ya kase arsen na.
3: This is plan B.
1: Se washeda. 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
3: 104.5
1: 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your day, and CP.
3: This is Nia,
1: or your day. 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Me kings will obey to me, I hear, me kings unto me, and Tino, and also your part, because I mean, and yammy field, Nintino. 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
0: Okay.
1: Good. 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As fire, they be to miss by accident. And it, so kwama, say, run no, I won't honor, say, I won't poor, and nankasa, then, it to miss that, then, and she, because the cast is before a jabber happen, no, and yama mien, sir, and they come boom, heat full on the oxygen, and she say, run no, I won't honor, I won't. 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
1: 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A time bomb, and because cylinders will be brought on me, you saw in fear. 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
3: Pacho, and a bit to me, dear ba. 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I say, then. I say, I hear womb. Aha, yah, hear. A ye. We no more na e deno. Kuruchi na a happy one inside and also. And the more na e no the more na be e be weak. And the weak na se leakage ki two ebi. E start here den e free ho e ba pe. Na e the problem o ba. And na se impu se bi a se leakage ni free a se ho baby na se e free. E through na and also e bet me the den ojasi se ba because most of time no se e kofele ye cylinders no e wo gas filling station na. Ye fili we are rubber seal bi wo. Ah, I say, woman, I say, as a son. Media can make us a cock of Philippiana, Bomodian, I said, Obesa, son. Meaning, say, two CDs, three CDs, so. But Bomodian, I said, son, but also, son, so, I mess, sir, say, Jewa, dear, Feko fee. Now, what do fear what to action? Because I also sound instantly, Hona, almost the two form ho. I did sound only be Bomodeco, would be a name, a beam to Miss Iabium, no more the idea, or Chinebi, or Masabetama. Yanka sabium. 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Inti most of the time, ya non so e kwa se, se likit kakre bi fi hoba, e tu me ade, e kwa se fire anos.
1: Okay. 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
3: Thank you.
1: Ubo so. Na, MPMP no, mu ta inya kesi se, ye asin kesi se, ubi ya shende kreja, atu baby.
3: Oh, currently, dear, won't say, a cardia na ye dear, a jumano. Aha, won't to mean casse, a beer. I see me see, me who, so evidence, ne dear, fine, but so only evidence, I won't mean ye then, allegation be as say, but evidence, no, honour say, be beer, a dinner paper, daddy paper say, oh, I see me see, sir, and bra, a wahoa, and penny for a dead, a disanny paconade, a faso.
1: Because sir, as the matipping, but I think say
2: 104.5,
1: which is that you charge you be with us, but let me say moving to my pet and share say a dear.
3: Okay,
1: and so then I'm going to say, be shabba a treasure, and it to empty other sign of Cobas. I mean, when I say, only Ghana police.
3: No crap,
1: no crap, no crap, no crap, no crap, no crap, no crap, no crap, no crap, no crap, no crap, no crap, no crap, no crap, no crap, no crap, no crap, no crap, no crap, no crap, no crap, no crap, no crap, no crap, no crap, no crap, no crap, no crap, no crap, no crap, no crap, no crap, no crap, no crap, no crap, no crap, no crap, no crap, no crap, no crap, no crap, no crap, no crap, no crap, no crap, no 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
3: 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Would the pia bonte one where we are near you are bonte? Who we are? Would do more dear? What the other? 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
1: Okay.
0: Okay. 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But your say. Handle ni call no. You mean prevent it. Obi asema.
3: Obi
0: ane na holding. 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So we use candle no sa. 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Nothing you kakra ego asie. 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
1: Hey.
0: It's your best to say, Sanya Manning in a yinjai.
1: Okay, and your friend baby say, candle
3: is 4.5.
1: Ceramic bowl and a plate on the candle on the basis. Would it be good, Monsieur Beguassi? Now the candle on the essence, and a bear a share will do from Hona. Now, Monsieur Nedu, a journal.
0: Aye. A candle, no. Second on a year into Woody Simon. Na udi so kakra e
1: ogun
0: because udi kendo ni simple udi so de gun ma
1: e
0: be difficulty e be
1: simple e be
0: simple ntifa kendo no e simu face na fa e so kakra e go asie
1: senia
0: e no a e do time se be do ma na e do
1: okay again some electrical appliances e honum no se udi
3: 4.5
1: aso no rice cooker na se ni bibi na what say scent se bia e bon kakra who say electrical appliances say what particular sense you say she have a baby sir na ni pana toko so e yusu na say my appliances be another one me dey share even us oh e do na dey ni stop e dey do me am so dey be na me say so e say adie na me dey here me nyan wie e ntino on sound so e do na me so the third time no and so be na no because we cry why like say adie na so be because ka appliances be can be big because oh, for
3: 104.5.
1: Well, sure, no, so. A quiet first one, so dear, just a because in pain, you're the only one for city room, oh, say, a besho.
3: Okay. Minya Bame does it. Oh, say, Minya Bano air casano, or can be far overloading of sockets. When a banner electrical appliances and electrical faults are a bibri, a default bibri, a way if you need to make you memo. Fan is a bia well fee. 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
4: plan BFM
3: extension board so ti it should be directly it be directly I say no ye directly from the main what
1: main socket
3: Because of one say most of the time no plug say you hear them here 13 amps and I so I gadget no so no now a tree in my hunting a tree in my hunting and tennis are all plug it or one mona a hunting a tree no so no I'm wearing and I be bring us to any fridge guard and it's a step down this on your man at the end of the day no say who need hope. And I say, baby, sir, put on us a light and call off. And I say, winning your papa. It to me, a starty, a nanny, kakran, kakran, kakran, na I did. It is just here, but most of the time, so, your socket, and if you are any bibu, baby, a pie, and so, ja, ye, any. Who could be move you a crap on now? Who was a socket, no, baby, a plug you in, baby, I am nanny. I am round and nanny, but you be a nigger, so, it can't be natural, no. Bibi a starti wo nti quickly no mepe mu na mbe terminal no yen hwe na ye den yesi ba ye buye ni guso aha and na most time so no so ye come market say ko toni amana eja ni ewo form no ye to aha I mean can say no nye ba eye ba yen hwe appliance dia wo ni ratings ewo so ni ama is say fa especially with our extension boss no ratings bia wo bibia so nti no ni ama dodo a is say fa no it was so. Just say, be a name, na be brinance, yen, ni, and shed down, yadri, and call, won't you know? ebi ya ne di bibi ya den esi so ti sa niyama wenyi na se yefye ne tutu ni yia ebe bre eja shishi eno
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1: 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they one pay attention or acquire that the charger it's the any dad or any who says simple small things that will fear yeah the abano and one and the just share eba okay would be kind of you
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1: okay
0: but your dear miss so me they back on they say light is name matches they are my infant to baby and collab to me any access to rate
1: I'm
0: with the diagro so move on with the diagro mom if he say I grow no more
1: toy
0: yes it's open now I can't go to a job at the so and I did just share behind
1: this is share brand okay she na EMB full likes
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1: and for one more dear and for Emma at here for your beautiful lines, you know, and they are to meet me afraid with you about 0551656565 and that's 0551656656. I'm about you. Hello,
5: hello, yeah, good job.
1: Miracle,
5: yes,
1: what you have to say?
5: You're not the move,
1: you watch your way to you.
5: Okay, you see, there can you ask a woman if I'm coming out 7 minutes?
1: Okay,
5: I'm missing better. Me found count on it. Friend is who call ya? Yes, you see, dynamo now. Friend, the station board now, yeah. If I say, yeah, plugging for the Yaman woman, over call, be on after, and no, not a plugging, I say, okay, yeah, ye are no, looks, I look you, you know. Now, yeah, that share the friend's plugging, they're ever buying no. Second board nana e da ashe mo so three anya ye because me my head that there two minu and me nyam nkwai what na ma problem second board nana na che nti me yi anu na hana hano na me dey share mo so we me na anu na ko touch we inside we try na feel you know e di boom nti me tika ka ngbe ti was atu me better be two afofro na ba ko so e wo mo ni so e ya na me gas asa nti ayo na e dey nyam anso me dey 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Even if that's still winning my for winning a kicking direct.
6: Mistake about your year for the past 7 years. There were brand new stove finishing in that one finishing. I was sitting and keep running your feeling direct. But Pija, the ABC war, porch, or the stove. Pija from Ganyasu. 10 minutes in the best in their 10 minutes, my son was one jacket. Some mistake on your empty. My can't come there. Missing the new stove, you can't come back on Mantua, me better. You should be. You talk with about every day, every month. Yeah, mean himself will prejudge any be sure, and as all confident the bar, as all money sure for some hours, be an answer for some minutes. Be and yes, I was fine with me a justice. Yaba, it is the same as you say, the money as with the mammy kind of heavy. I'm for an and was always had you in the way my banners were with the one and the year where you didn't get our brows on in the room. And remember, I said, my tear was me, she be. When Benny Fort will be to a power with the Papanek and Gonzo, when I just won't. Seven, you mean what you mean? I dare with them out on for 2 days. Who's had to see them with them? Now, since the one who many things. Sometimes I know who's in every one that may be a fear, a bit be Africa. Who's on patrol now? You sit down with them. Who you got? Not now, them now, yes. Now, who are my guys in fear? I mean, I know the idea.
1: Yeah, say, Eja, so afraid. Edo die aba. Ebu si aba chiyo.
5: Ye na o mami.
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5: 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And say, oh man, I'm a sire in a milk home, you mean, who say, said ya, and maybe me who says, because the Brina acquired, say ya, your freezer, since you're fine, you're fine, yeah, na, ye jaho. No more in say, may I one day be a many, Mukwana, just or more as a den or motive for first for one come, no more time, I will, you quite almost like at home. And see, Papa, in what can't some of my guiding, Abbasu, you see, ye the mercy. Yeah, the matter if in the economy and the coffee media mean just I don't know and to home.
1: Okay,
5: and the matter,
1: yeah, see, ja. Let me see about you. Okay, wait to me. And you know, so 0551 656565 and 0551 656656. Let me see about you.
7: Good morning.
1: Good morning, Pacho. Did you maybe I can say free?
7: Pacho, me de Regina, me kasa free, oyi bi Adam Robert. 104.5. Me tamo afri pa ni mo, nchu e tra mo di ama ya na pe. E kami a ese, adi e ba akubi na ija, me mtu me pe se, me de ma jenchre e ba wo. On se, plus na, e ya ye yusu no, e na di e bi shemu e wo wo no. Se, u wo be di a ese, en shio, e wo wasa ase no suwa. Now, say, my sister, say, Yamia, and can ever banish you in ash. Direct, but direct loss, no. A colony would have them on ye new suit, but there were a racket on not exactly. See, a fire let you say more behind, and I just say that the only one inside, no. I rust it in see why, yes, no woman, no, etiquette, and the money torture, and she said.

0: the chopper. 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That's how I'm going to go. 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I'm not sorry. I love me. Mammy, I could say, love me if you can be on the car. I know you're a young man. I be on my toy. I was 30 years. What's here? I say. No, I'm talking more. I'm a man because I got off from. I do up my mayor from the quarter of six. I remember the can. What do we can make a commercial? What a nice should go to some day. I don't know the mathematical name. Me from my friends, I say no. And see, damn the call as I do to come and send in my life. Some of my mighty do make up. Go, you know, I'll talk to any more. Don't that's what I said.
1: Yes, Evangelist. Ebu se amachi o.
2: Ya. 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
1: Ba so na nso e.
2: Na mi adumo e na se ba le ma ka se ka sa ma nti.
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2: 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But we want the motto, they say motto, a yet human, a war a graveyard, the experience is a graveyard. And to Amuko, at the time in the room, I'm one of Prasley, Amuko, no more could be patrol, no more the abyss, a fear. That means I don't say that they say, Amu the patrol, a sit down on them. 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
1: Yes, Nancy. Ever say about you?
3: Yeah, no, mommy, my bimble, the machine room.
1: Okay, Pacha, mind you.
3: You're paying for your dome was still, you could see dome was. Hello?
1: Pacha, it's you.
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1: okay
3: and say and pay ye sre yes, woman,
1: Pacha, what to say?
4: Oh, who are you now for?
1: Miss me, who are your grandma? Pacha, my auntie.
4: Me Pacho. Feeling that all for me bad. 104.5. This is what they are too. 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I'm raising a mean quarrel at a banish here. 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
4: Nne.
2: Pacho udi ni mbi akase fri. Miso lo lower radio sets the baye. Why? Okay, but you didn't
4: come.
2: We didn't baby, I can say free.
4: Hello?
2: Hello?
4: Yes.
2: But you didn't baby, I can say free.
4: I'm a Catholic
2: teacher, man. You're in Felicia. You want to
4: Felicia, mind you? Okay. But you're okay. I'm okay. I'm okay. I'm okay.
5: And it won.
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2: And I was in Bisa, Eddie Abba, dear my dear Jashia, Eba, and a homecomer, and any other chain, Edward and dear Mohammed say. Many for cause me bring a number, and it be so victims are one more. I go through situations, yes, they are afraid child to ya, and re ya, and an Indian, or go through ye, then I mean, indeed, one for fear. Enka, Jano, send your sika set it is silver now. Is see gas in the five? Ben and Nessuno. Nanko, no Niniana said it. In Kenny, to be so no cry, be a can of course, the castle cry to which I say, Wadrudo. Ayara was a pana. Miracle, what's a me a bit for a kind? Say, I don't know, and I would be hey! Chese en wan wan wun. Ayon na. 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
5: Enye wun ba. Secondary school school boys ye. Secondary school. This is plan B. Anko fo ye. 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
2: Nase enye ala.
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2: Na eyi ba kun so kan yin extension dia no mem se me hu bi da no ka escape mi se me bi samu se obe hu se eyi no dia di tue mu no
5: no mo yi
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5: yes
2: socket nim e no so no bi e no so ka de nti na
5: e no so nye nya de pa ade na e se no e bo koko. Until the moment of being baby sano, and so the Sabani Panam is all your most at time, no, or more, we hear a beer moon in dear cacao or electrical work, no. Same is in mini Sammy Diano, a bed in semi to my side, no, or more, we was an in dear electrical work, no. So, Muna, I am baby no moon, say, winner, say, I know me now, or my day, or my connecting it directly, but, and ya, dear, I said, and your fossil, and yet, entry a moon frim.
2: Only
5: panel free. That is the best. Mm. See, the moment I won't say I'm more problem, no, I then what's the sort of one. But to you, say who you are, man, one can't any ye. Now it be a bibinia. And you know, but my miss back will be so beside or free. I don't know where we be. No, say plug, once. Master, ye any pay, Uncle say, oh, why, woman, you call for the checkup. You can share a system. And Seb, you wiring system now, wiring now, if you, a woman so, yeah, she said, yeah, Bemo be a qualified electrician. What check it be a my, so okay, see, and yes, I dear, if you are the near dada, me can sweep your wound, bandy, and the food, and any juman, or banner, but says, see, no share, back at okay, way, may answer, sir. And the messer, woman. Once a while, one cut out my electrician umbra, ufi. What says your system be beer, ma pepe? Why says some more united be being a sauce, sir? But more was away, as I said, yes, sir. And now, friend for back, no child to one, no besides a moment to turn petrol, I will tables, and then I hear ye a farm. Wait, dear. There was a time, your call round be a war
7: 104.5
5: and potemin body. Yes, sir. I did cheer you know. Almost I got top petrol be pepper saved, Eddie be see. And say one of the challenges I had then, yeah, 50 physical because who quite. I'll never catch us a whistle on so you're the head then, Eddie Shane Bushia. But that is not the best. That make kind of say bano petroleum product filling station the last point. And he said it on the petrol table so and no DMS re entry on frim. Say oh ton poor petrol table so na say what did she say people poor to a queen poor anka. Mom, move back home, no more did that them, and yet, said the American earlier, at least, store be beer, a yedding, a jabia heat, be beer, and yedding, and cocano. And I hear cylinders, no so woofy, no messre. My friend, see them, a form directly, and a task also directly, and pay drabby. Never the infant, a drunky to a be not the cylinder, and
2: it's
5: so. Said, oh, baby, now say a year, papa, who I want us all fear, now say, be a year. At least it should be outside. Why is some burglar proof Vicky to be a man? Now they are share, we know no unlock it. From my eliki, I had a pure call abounding. And you know, young shares, I never win you now, and I had a young shano, so selling there, so my infancy form directly, sir.
2: Okay, that's it. 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
7: 104.5
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2: en to so
6: na ye naked wires no so yen fre professional electrician na o sisi iron bi wo ma na eno so e bi wana awoma na yiji cables na ha ningi na no enye fine yen so sa
2: o ya na shock
6: ai
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6: yo dafro dafro Empece bibi sabe senti.
2: Okay. And they assume a dear pa ewa.
7: This is plant
2: and yet he said it jam a little spark crab it me a jibum. Naturally say babyano young share sister a mum di mutu and mutu so pakisia bontena full woman. Baba no be so I day. IP and into a semi cosi day. Or do you rather send a bazo so and we are no let the room. We she are we unye de se akwa kwesi san se won so kro no kakra wo bembo nti no so we hu se obi so so akwa hwere na japade oh eh asemu eh ma mu de nka so bi de petrol ni ya ma si dem na e mu ma
7: wa so be de petrol ni da
5: bebe na di da because omo tam free ho a e fie no mu de ko omo fan to ho bebe a e fie no mu de ko na fie so be ko no bebe a ko se ni na o ma store dem I'm the good them, and as I honor so Hana, I say, Chamber Mine, Chamber Hoa, Tabo Dan Mabono, Chamber Ho, and the Enim Honomon, Honor Kitchen, and Hoa soon on my day, or my shepherd to Nide,
2: see,
5: and on Momo that inside. We have to educate them, no me in fear. So we in a free home.
2: And I refuse.
5: By a free home, meaning so beside their cobaca, and we into me, until I have good on the least, say Petro, baby beer. Eden or shoe heat behind canoe because I know with the slightest heat, no, I best start it.
2: I refuse the engine of payers also the jam quite see stream. Yeah, and my dear, I refuse the chile say, the real feeling room. Rebecca said, be our shed dire quadrubin a yeno, the real feeling room. I'm inquiring where Jesse swam and she said, Jure bear, and she said, Papa, any auntie, I'm quite could do me jamma. Enka, e kane se, onu so meni baba omu hon so, na chese oma she, jure be, na chese enu so di o yene fufraba. 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Ya pa cho. 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
5: Esi.
2: Esi, ti no. 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Enu so ti mi di, e jashe shie ba. In Sinini Nano, the Hiana say, Bessia dear, and I hear Colonel say, you Bessia dear. A Ghana National Fire Service, when you said Mugusua moved Bodeuru,
7: 104.5
2: communities in him, Echo Bodeuru, Muka Markets, Nigga American Bob Bodeuru, the Yasin, and be as soon as see. I never pay a case, I send me a wookie, penny movie tea, as well, 5 years. Aha, I send me see you as a Ghana National Fire Service for Yanisha combined with doing one for me while you're trapped in a crowd. Where you are, Susan, your day.
8: And say, nay, small, small things, and they can do it, yes, yeah. Say, what is it so far? In so I can go, I say, you who say, fridge. And then your ma, a producer heat, though. Your fab, ma, extension board.
9: This is plant.
8: And the ma, source of smoke, direct. Nina, yes, she me say nothing. Tell me, she me who, and who say, well, you know, socket me with baby a pyre. My ears are sounding now. Because, and then cost, and the ever cost, okay, to be done.
5: Said,
8: that she be not quack for you now, but that will say, when Japa dear, I told you, dem be
6: now.
8: I cost 90 down to zero now, the shabra when I see him. Aha, incident, and then yes, she and dear. Okay, yeah, yes, sorry, you made the so. Miss Alano sent me chat to 9 sorry, so.
5: Yo, my dear, I bet that's even nasty now. Yeah, make a chat on a say. Bribe, we are seeing you now, yeah, near bidding in the idea Tibet. Tisa Bunya, your baby. Na baby, all you tibet one bomb of banana set, baby betua, or better henny. Timestre, ye fee fee me and jumemu. Baby, I be whom ye mubiano, ye make sure, say. Ye dear humba boy, any dee, a dear maho, a juma ye, nyamess, I say, ye dumun and sana. Ya call if ye, me fee fee, and yamess, me dumun and sana, my quay jumem, ye make sure, say, and she say, Sanya men, ya, ye this is ye, ye are to the right place, say, dear be ya, unquay jumemu. Nye mbe fro se, oh, se nesi uwechi. 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
8: Okay. 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And the will be say in the first place, the heifer and the pan will yell across the basic table, next to tongue. No, poor, says I'll be good.
5: Petro will be a munyan to the bed, then say me, who will be a munyan or a cotono. But near him, when he say, it is a table, no so. You need baby pot here or mocotono. But neighbor, when he say, a munas, he say, it is a table, so I ja, or moton
8: tongue. Okay, when I'm near my name, then I'm say diesel, your name, my name, my name, your name,
6: Bro, Fuka Bibi say prevention is better than cure. E ye say ye be boy ye hobain, say ye be train say, e jachiche ABC. And our safety is a shared responsibility. In Tisena yatino, ye in church afufro.
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6: Ya ya church obi abidi so. Ye mpe say, rawa bring in another crow, e jaka kribi, ase we japa di ni na. E damaste.
8: Ye da say. Okay. I think the last week, Munko found the two guys. Last week, any last 2 weeks in there, your mama queen, your mama day, the drone to two guys around, you know, to two guys. Into, what's the ADO1 Francis Kofi Atiso Sanso and I would say ADO1 Judith Otabel and Ka Ewoden Dream Home in the Life Safety Department Tema Region on the PMU Jumedia say Emma de Nkomo Wamaswe Esheshesu but don't matter so me kayen sa Emma ye de ofi di kaino Ebrem Mabusia ye pia ufrede ye ba ye de ofi tosu mye no no Ebe

0: 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So we'll pick out to open car high. A Mco Ventures and I may come for a dear mom. Moya sorry, moya suku, moya cool, moko baby, mope bassa. Adam Bako, Adam Bassum, Jim, Mco, some mamma behind bassa, papa. Adam Bako, Adam Bassum, Jim, Uncran Crow, Pecani be a high, Eddie, do you be a Mco Sebra? Never behind be, if I do, you may know we are with dear ba, Sanso and a car whoop be at us, and your bottom city a piano, would when you be peer, would when you betch them. 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It was 0246528380 0246538380 and 0248637923 0248637923 Say I can't quite and I will part to open high dear Mco Ventures and I may come for a day of Ebusia Adole Adole Oti Adole Catering Services dia. 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Eya Adole Catering Services eho ena me kan fo e dia mawo. 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Catering Services channel so see age orders didn't see any say ye ye say ye wedding say ye party say ye corporate events there wo ye bia no na nim so be here aduane wa se a eye Adole Catering Services e ho and I make come for a day am wo pye chira kwa ye opposite community 8 number 3 primary school tema
1: plan BFA
0: e ho and Adole Catering Services ye wo wo beti be so afre ye e wo 0245707628 0245707628 Say you got a pa and I will pa to Edidia Adole Catering Services and I may come for a day amount. I will say PM and was a man can say I know and where the eastern region of Ghana as I see 12 plots at the white yet home as I see yet your wall a day I found what I may be a dano and that year papa. And unti asasi ubetimi e de esi warehouse say residential property say the open so this year die e de mahaya asasi ubetimi e de esi say ye school ubetimi e de esi sanso e de ya sorry stop say we see 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and they one more at the one more alumni meeting so and you know all students of Tema Parents Association School. Se uko suku, e wo Tema Parents Association School, kwa dia, wo enankai wo yi e ko e de amount. Wamo say, wamo e de wamo alumni meeting e sheshe. So enu tomo tu wamo nsa e de afre all students of Tema Parents Association School. Se mo mbrani emeshiem na eandriki e hon enkomo. Na jime dieno ebe baso on the 27th of September 2026. 27th of September 2026. E ye Sunday e na jime dieno e baso. 3 PM krei ni e de jime dieno a sheshe so. Ebe baso e wo school di multi-purpose hall. School di multi-purpose hall. Eho energy media no e baso enu ti se school ewo te ma parent association school nko adia na woni ma bia school ni multipurpose hall no ewo alumni meeting no e ba so on the 27th of September 2026 Sunday 3 PM kreyi na ye di juma die no ahyehye so enu ntini ye to yensa e dia frɛ all student na samumra na momba ye fa juma die no enhyehye so ebusia Rema Prayer Ministry kofa by a prophet Isaac Asante and nay what did you media was will be a beshesha so you media actually did say let the prophet speak and no and I or chese is there not a prophet a prophet and you know let the prophet speak and no any media nay Rema Prayer Ministry Prophet Isaac of Sukini Jima and is of Penia Wadano Eddie Esher Suna Jume Die Waton and Sa Eddie Afre Kuku Dam 4 and Penin 4 and Nay Womo Eddie Womu Nim Die 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His Excellency Bishop Dr. Sam Owusu Ono Enos of Penia. Prophet Isaac of Asante Atonisa Ede Afredo Abede Wadi de Dib Diana Wode Nemusra E Babetai Jubedi Echi. His Excellency Bishop Dr. Sam Owusu, a UN Peace Ambassador by the International Association of World Peace Advocates. Osasu a senior pastor and official founder and our president Emma Potter View Church. Founder and as a senior pastor, Emma Potter View Church, or also as a president of the Covenant Christian Leadership College. President of the Covenant Christian Leadership College, and the president, Eda Sukuyi Ado. Now, what you do you Afade so atiti edifo kwa 8,000 yefira fi 2003 ede bewu chese papa shere juba sino egede edu tino yako po afade so atiti edifo kwa 8,000 ena yafade nsem ama jame atiti wamu na jame 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2026. 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Tema Community 5. 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Sanso and a minister senior in Shiraba Sami. Afe minister Peter and afe so minister Bishop Benjamin Edu ya to yensa e dia fre womunina e de woman was ra e betai jume die yi echi. 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
1: But who may be out of free?
0: Edu, let us sing
1: about it. Aroma, I'm holding over.
0: Okay,
1: sounds right.
2: This is Plan B 104.5.
1: I'm kidding, man. I don't know. I don't know. I don't know. I don't know. I don't know. I don't know. I don't know. I don't know. I don't know. I don't know. I don't know. I don't know. I don't know. I don't know. I don't know. I don't know. I don't know. I don't know. I don't know. I don't know. I don't know. I don't know. I don't know. I don't know. I don't know. I don't know. I don't know. I don't know. I don't know. I don't know. I don't know. I don't know. I don't know. I don't know. I don't know. I don't know. I don't know. I don't know. I don't know. I don't know. I don't know. I don't know. I don't know. I don't know. I don't know. I don't know. I don't know. I don't know. I don't know. I don't know. I don't know. I don't know. I don't know. I don't know. I don't know. I don't know. I don't know. I don't know. I don't know. I don't know. I don't know. I don't know. I don't know. I don't know. I don't know. I don't know. I don't know. I don't know. I don't know. I don't know. I don't know. I don't know. I don't know. I don't know.

0: Impact of revenge.
1: Okay.
0: And on the topic, and I watch you to show and come on. And if you are the next topic, and you've been come say, Jane, your money, bye bye. Nice, yes, I shall watch you for Friday, I say, and a topic for Ashes.
2: 104.
0: And you know, Yan Shan come on, as we said, here for I credo. Credo so mobility. And you know, yes, we said, there be a bisa. And it's a topic, and you're chilling with me. Maybe I'm in any day, the care of between us, I prefer you, but you know, no way, yeah, in TSC. And into my son, we say, the kind, and it's a bit say, Edu, revenge. What's your say?
1: Okay, I go see, you know, about the answer, and I'm not here for us, so I say, you're my union, and I'm not here, but you're not here. Now, I go see, we did say, if it's your diabetes, and if you're there, and you come for a bay, you know. One more ceremony at the yen sound ni mo yi di mo anamochi what men tia si mo se kwasi bro ni kasa no ye revenge ni se de bayan akan kasa mo dia na me twani tia wo me men tia si mo dia ene se akosua o 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
0: me say yes wo di che see na ma ne de ko wa garden se so no na che ne say akoya die bia ensem fata we wako tu wako we say so we are work with be
2: abai
0: fa ho cha abai fa we say the car now dey motor dey bo mi yes o so chase now the car no e chase na manage ko grab or the motor ko grab gate
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0: okay
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0: ehusia edia na ba okru bi ena mutse ni nkan ba ko me fa nkan ho and I'm telling you, better than I say, so the Kayan, sir. Abusia, and I'm Dikan Kayan, who say, any day you chat to a topic, and you show home, Uncle. And I watch your topic, you know, a impact of revenge. Na ene, if you're done, we are Shadia Marano, a legal and social perspective on the topic, and no, and na Fridays, no, Shraj, Ebet Lassie, na ye ne one more, Ajuchemo, Enkomo, and ne Isabella, Abet Lassie, young Queen Isabella, and Che, Evana Chemana Quaba. Isabella, Machin,
3: yeah, yeah,
0: what you need to say,
3: yeah,
0: me, I denounce it, Minsumi, who ye. Okay, and I watch your topic, you know, a impact of revenge, and on the topic, you know. Okay, what better I see, dear? Now, baby, I'll say, revenge, you know, what's your say, now, you're
3: revenge, eh,

0: Types of revenge, dear. Mean to me, and shut down, say, be a war. Revenge on this, revenge on that. But any type of revenge, and I say, Eddie's so I saw born in February, the next person. Sir, feeling no, and I say, sir, act now. We are
1: 104.5.
0: Idea we are your potting. A better say, Ebia, idea we are a crime, and I say, any crime. For instance, Yanka say, Ebia, when you were hearing that, Etty, were hearing no, I'll be my national. Ebia, one more wind, Yanny, I'm a wind. Also, revenge, they say. Obey Fanichi. Now, how could you do a baby for what I say? And I saw a baby for a baby, or baby, and your mouth. Who's revenge?
1: Once I see a
0: father. It's just a some one time be by one marriage, and it be any way for
2: me.
0: Obey Nancy, I cast him near no man's Nancy and cast him. Also, so we decided to say, obey any be. It's work of poor baffle for Anna or the animal. That type of revenge, Nedy. No, I just say, be a one more sign pet. A be a bush and four bim, and I say, penny four bim, no more sassy, a can, sassy,
1: and BFM.
0: Aha. But in society, what's our revenge? No one say, trust has now been broken because what's me afa? We reach Aqua Codia, the new world will be full for home. And now, sir, so won't find a cheek crown pa. Who made you do our bonsy and son away? So that's next time, Mr. Wabanasa, why you're near bedding, a bishop, won't so revenge. Now, revenge na at the crime, a banner to say, Bia, why a BB saying, not Wabon? O'Pry, and also so no. A price
1: 104.5
0: part of the body are owned to me and Yabu. You are part of your body, I said. To say, if I say one sector, Manu does mean us to one nine chat and I be via Sabbath. Won't you be any sign fine yet? A replacing a part of you, co and one of this BBA new hobby, Nancy almost say signs, a crazy prosthetic legs, prosthetic. Can't say any idea, but it cannot feel like the one castle and coupon at the mouth. It's at that point, no one commits a crime.
1: Wait, this is plan B 104.5.
0: A bema nipan, so I swear the bed brain nipano, yes, say be a pain. And I say be as so I saw bonny beer, Edibe breast and nipano, so we cool be if he as I see way so out of woe, revenge, I will pass away and take.
2: Okay. Yeah, see, I yeah, for me to ride any driver, idiot, crowd, I'm by my name, so I'm making a young fat home. So, obi the motor rider, and then a motor, a bebo driver, they come, una, or say, we see, and then Kaby and come to her, and I go, oh, boss, Mr. William from Swan, I'm a fetcher, and now, also, yeah, and I'm not in the end, and driver, and I say,
1: 104.5.
2: Name Fancho, and until then, a car. A chasing motor rider, ma, motui, echo share got him. The same. What coaches now may say they want to move to Naka Kosheke, a rain. So, who by ya? The same, no, medal, I commit to medal, and I.
0: And no, sir, no, unse, and I'm on no soon sinner. Sir, I quit, shano,
2: a buy,
0: and I say, too, Nipana.
2: Ain't
0: you know? It could be reduced to manslaughter. And yet, I don't know what you're saying.
1: This is plan B!
0: 104.5. Manslaughter. Manslaughter is a crime, as well as murder is a crime. But under the Criminal Offences Act, it says, murder no, is the highest degree felony. Crime is the highest. Murder is treason. Treason is a... Wouldn't it be more ever plotting against woman?

0: Pajawati, I say.
1: That's right.
0: And now, Uber Tinasi, that will be a Uber
2: Plan B
0: say,
2: FM.
0: Uber overthrow the government of the day. And no, Sanu, a highest, first degree felony punishments, and so a first degree felony. Aha. And a punishment near death, and we are in made a penny as a from death to life imprisonment. In Sisia, no, na motor driver, Nina, yes, sir. Obe pleadi, o pleadi, a beman no manslaughter. What I say, manslaughter near when you have a defense to provocation, extreme provocation. And I, in this sense, you bet me, I can say,
2: 104.5.
0: A provoking driver, you know. We're a mass in America. We provoke driving, you know. Because Sanka, why are you here now? I drive for a ebe dia to say, moto, or more, you know, no for your driving moto. And your money now, na sebi. Or more, but and I say, or mutri moto, no way. The fact say, other people so ever quine so. Or more driving moto now. Or more, shed that and fat. And taking other people into account as well. Because who rush it? Maybe the way I would then is say,
2: this is plan B 104.5.
0: Just a split of a second, no. Accidents, which me I call say accidents, manesi. Maybe I'll just say, oh, for how maneuver for her no my beco. But the moment I'll be maneuver, no. Maybe another time, so can be so. If you baby ever. It is say, be as or no, so, and I say, when ya abotia mawa, behuna yes, aha, because madam fubia minim na or my friend is saying, on ya accident wo Madina Ritz Junction and maybe say, says hi hono traffic lights, any idea there was
2: 104.5
0: a brief honum side, back down, aha, it's or say. Or do traffic lights and I know a honum. A horse so motor for him, motor riders be brie, a honum. It's or say traffic lights and so green. It's your no dear, so on the green as your own. Oh, me a motor rider be from nowhere, I best shen a car, no one bought rider, no man rider, and I best shen a car. I say,
1: oh.
0: It's at that point, and so because a motor for be brie, was a honey in team. She had to run for her life.
2: This is plan B 104.5.
0: It's see, also, Janet, papa, baby, a boy, no, just say, sir, to say police for a bad scene, and son, but seven o'clock eventually, a copy of what happened on the spot.
1: Oh,
0: see, this is a caution here, Cassana. You give a caution to all drivers and friends and pedestrians, our more coins. In just a split of a second, your share accident is see a woman way just from January to
2: plan B FM.
0: Ah, ebe a woman, ebe you won't see just because of Abutra will be any day, any anti. Well, say will be traffic, a war plan B and you pay a claim. Cock a crana say be a will be per se or be sure when you man. One person of a quine in Niagia, a her taxes, and I had a yed a quine man yen in a. It's a banny saint sinner, se, woo co, nasa, ebia, elbema, wo young co, quine, cacramana, shall we name our traffic moon, won't yet.
2: 104.5.
0: Patience, cacra, butre, cacra. Who's one who sell? Ni pay one ma. Nipa bear me and sa anami and look quite. At least would have my name call, not the next person or banister, quite won't nipa no more. Because you can imagine, say, Mamma nipa me and sa quire. Meet me inside engine, I want my basana, or more moody chins or so, or more than ever single. It's in Nini Nano, a patience, the same way we apply a friend is saying care and affection, and we're here, family members, and I say, hey, baby, and we are supposed to apply it everywhere, even in driving, any place.
2: This is plan B 104.5.
0: And yes, I will be.
1: Okay. Yes. Now, say, you won't be a sad case, no, a beco, a quakuri, say, manslaughter and a medallion who say, oh, bits me a defending who say, motor rider no, ehye no putu pa che se o huru na koma papa papa okay ene ye husi akwanse ponto ye na so ye fa botre and abso if you say ebie ni senka ye driver ye nya botre na nko so de kwa
2: 104.5
1: o chire se me so o chira ban kukum ko se e case a esi ye he say no chira ban kukum freedom has been taken away from you
0: eh driving
1: Driving in a set motor rider, no, or crochet, you know, sir, or shredder, no,
0: motor rider, no,
1: eh, says, I said, I get a chase, a kid to a fast and furious, and no walk, ain't you? Set on those motor rider, and I can say, me, funeral, so metro. Into metro, so next time, what will car pin will be a watching any answer, just will take your revenge. And a coffers are a whistle. Coffers are a day.
2: This is plan B.
1: Yeah, she say se, no. And pimpy, no. You justice, and you were revenge. And baby, no go hold him say. So we'll take your revenge, and that you say we'll get justice. Yeah, she so and I say difference. And so yeah, I that revenge, and I feel so justice. It's him.
0: Okay, you see, a ban revenge. Revenge, idea mostly no evil is. Built out of
2: plan BFM
0: manipulations. I want your dream because Samaya Bonia, Yenina Nipa, and as I saw Yame Bonia. First of all, no, my dream so many things, and Sana may decide to say, and yes, she would have been the better. What I say, and no, sir, maybe I'm the mania too. Near my Bakumi, and Ubisu, Bisu, away in Tia may decide to say, me. Me the bed show and yes, but se me decided say I dear we are a shame. I can't let go. At that point, no, you start
2: 104.5
0: in your ma baby, ube ye overthinker. Who as you mean your ma baby? I dear we are mamma could say a dear a shame you. Ah, ube who, sir, oh, may any be. Man, a dear chain. A church said then, call, obi or honor ma. Or to me planning revenge for years. Maybe as ANC in that instance now would they no. But both time na obi or her a young fame relationship. Maybe another relationship ni munu. Or baku fan young kwechi. Or say o media chow and yes she.
2: This is plan B 104.5.
0: And also so baby any dear show. And you may cry, oh, we be na We'll say, oh, Mr. Fachemi, what can I say near you? But later, no, it be a deep and wide dream, poor be a woman. It's no, or also I be or planning be I a day, it's
1: your
0: in and I make us say, revenge be a white M, but instantaneously say, it be a we, yes, I dear waity. Damn it, now.
1: If any, you'll be at your
0: miss me, you'll be at your car. It be a way take years. And sana. Where who said
2: 104.5?
0: I am the ass, and no so friend is saying,
1: I can tell the banner
0: or the ATM Missisiano. What I say, sometimes you know, the reason why Christians, like I said, Christians, and I said Muslims, yeah, soon, you believe you say, Yami be woo baby, I'll show you in I soon. You believe it, say at the end of the day, you say, we are bonitia me, and I say, me the chewa. Me the chew. But at the end of the day, no, yami name.
2: This is plan B. 104.5.
0: At that point, no, Obi or Rebecca say, and I would be, maybe Obi a BBC, or also for my young for my yammy. But Ebi and any panels who believe it, say, Sane, young coupon or so. Obe ma, che say, at the end of the day, no. Onu mum, we are boniti anu no. Wono, ubenya usu. Ake tu ye fata from nyangupu.
1: Okay.
0: Because obi wa honu ma, ye fani se, omu a omu ton a DSA.
2: Plan B da, FM.
0: Da, inkofu di obusika yede. 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Obi or honour my young couple ni waku ni mwakuma say. One shed as a woody ni panisikeko. Ebi I insist on hu. 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It will be huna car ne ko
1: eko
0: enya wa adwen eno sa no there's no friend saying
1: one shedder
0: into me ninji ndi say
2: 104.5
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2: this is 104.5
0: fa ke fie bi o wo be hwe na wo de kitu amu akoji kesi yes, it is sometimes no. You might be a honoma as human beings. No, yeah, yeah, you're doing so. Where they say, yeah, she. But it's ni susan so no, yeah. Ah, da honoma no. Seba, ebia, ujo wind. But at that point, it's not real if you say, sa, dear kiss kiss we are, we are, you know. When ya, sa, bonus,
1: so.
0: Aha.
1: Example, now it will be free. F can send me now. So that's a million bread and she
2: 104.5.
1: Otasase. Not as I said, and I'm as I said, so into a new cabby ODC, ODC the DNO, and I ordered the command a damn for say, oh, and they also make the idea. 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
0: But ebi ya, years down the line, utina se na se wudrin ya se mne hu. 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Emi se ma nye ni ye. It's a bill on my own say relationships be on maybe a tremble, But later, no, Nipano, ever have a catcher will say, oh, at the time, master, same way, it's here, me, yes, I do we. It's here, patch of a chemi. Maybe I was going through a lot, and I said, Nan, your ma be El Coso, oh, my bravo,
2: 104.5.
0: Say me, Emma, a year, dear me, you know, what I say. Na at that point, no, me say, ube catch me, sa asem no later down the line. Me in chemo. And shakra, unya reply. Because at that point, no, me nya se bi a me catch you. Then I'll be se me What I say, and what I say, a ban on our any relationships are sometimes decisions are we taking. And say, we are very, very careful. Especially, so when you say, Nipa Wena, we decide to say, Menino, a bedding, a bea, a betsna.
2: This is plan B.
0: We decide to say, may say, so when you say, woo, this are draining money pana, and bet city Nipa in the first place.
1: Okay.
0: Because in Kofu Bebre and in Ma Bebre, I will eventually out of relationship. But when him say, Stanley Power in your bow, Pesel Warren, it's a bunny saying, I want in a way. Now, there, eh, yawo will cry, as I a chamois snoo cry and say, I must sign you are weary, not in Colano.
1: We're
0: Jack Colana Bolso. What I say, your horse, Debbie, I'm about me say, it's a nice gentleman, not ya chum all the way at the waba shraj. Adena won't show up.
1: Dintia
0: na won't show up. What's ya? Ebin suswa na we age, ma. Obisu on honoma, omo shed up wasako wari obafufu. Inti ebi at that point, no, on to me provide them money, new family, no, and sign provide them mao. Inti. Oh no no, sir no. What?
2: 104.5.
0: Okay, but we are sir now. You soon so I saw go later. And no na Emma, I say, you call any bisu oh no ma. Oh mo shada ni sir. Parental love no for you as a father. Obe shaku ma ye di. In fact, worldwide ye di Mother's Day. Es no seni a Mother's Day ye di. And na edu Father's Day so so. Es no how a ye di Father's Day efa. Who said one who said the quality of a mama or my responsible father, sir, or mama, a celebrity or mono? Who difference?
2: This is plan B. 104.5.
0: As I wishing a mommy happy Father's Day, I wishing a mommy happy Mother's Day, as I wishing a mommy happy Father's Day, because none of mommy a single mother. For all that child can remember, ne mommy na.
1: I shall not
0: up to that point. It is a do emre so I be a infant, they say, or Baba worry, and also the revenge of me taking towards you, they say, and it's no more as me, papa. Me here, oh, dear,
1: nothing. Yes, I know. Nancy story be on the tea, and cried in yet, my father kind of take his revenge, you know. My menu, and it take his revenge, you know. Say, only papa yat na room back.
2: 104.5.
1: Papa is old. Many will be a call, nor the Abofana Banana Menagino. Many will be a call, nor the Abofana Banana Menagin, in premium 2 times. A bally genina. And Obano so share ya, who said there be, there may say be Obi Quasia. Things I know would say. Nay, I was my pony mamma. Oh, Bansha won't ferry, not the Abofra or the Aclara Banana Geno. Send him to me with Major with the other 2 women. I don't know so far, young, but only you. Of a young boy, and only young boy, you see a day as a shareholder. And I just a young boy, she didn't say, ah, no, dear, but
2: I'm saying, I'm
1: saying, I'm saying, I'm saying, I'm saying, I'm saying, I'm saying, I'm saying, I'm saying, I'm saying, I'm saying, I'm saying, I'm saying, I'm saying, I'm saying, I'm saying, I'm saying, I'm saying, I'm saying, I'm saying, I'm
0: saying,
1: I'm saying, I'm saying, I'm saying, I'm saying, I'm saying, I'm saying, I'm saying, I'm saying, I'm saying, I'm saying, I'm saying, I'm saying, I'm and the answer and get to answer my worry. It's first to answer my worry. Papa, you're the object. The ba, I'll toss on the answer. Ebe worry. And I'm going to say, hey, oh, baby, I worry about my message. And y'all know, the answer is now, but I would be in the end. Into the papa. Maybe then they say, Muni, they would be and Muni can send you a DNC kick up on this. And maybe at the end, the answer, you would be. Every crown of me, you need your mom on the buying of Corano. And sign you would be. And the papa just say, oh, this was our banner color. Well, tomorrow, and it's here. And then it's in. Well, revenge is how we take it.
0: And I make her say, well, be a honor, my revenge, though, ain't see instantly. But 10, 20 years time, my son will be taking me own revenge.
1: We were from anything from 100 to 0. And they say, what's that crack created doubt? And they are too to say, send me the MBS away to me and shame me. Said, I'm a crab will be a crack with shame me and son. And be another said, be also shown.
0: Ebi
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2: This is plan B.
1: Elu mi na ba ko tro bi ko yo dia wo wo ba no we for the planning and plotting chese
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2: What's your 104.5?
0: So I check in my idea beer, say, or bar pewa, no pew. But the moment, sir, or don't even now be finimu. Or better not say, I dream who say, ah,
1: how?
0: I am sunny, once upon a time, no, menana, what treat me to say, because you are saying. But it's here on family, yes. But now, and idea we here, sir, Nipano for a very long time. At this point, we decided to say, my yet.
2: This is plan B.
1: Once left is enough.
0: Because baby, he decided those things, and that could be a revenge. Revenge could be choosing yourself, sir. We decided say you love yourself as Oba as Nipa. Because Obi Ohonuma be going through abusive marriage. Yeah, Bono. Yeah, they say. Yeah, Maniska. Yeah, Mano, Akohuma. Yeah, yes, I can. Yeah, Mona,
1: Akohuma.
0: And all that. And at that point, you know, one day we decided to say, yeah, Mema, Umbesin Yanko. Minimus. Oba Bia, or say, or no, before, so be fee. Ni divorce as say na say we decide say obeka cho ni kun say o
1: already
0: engu no no o say say time no na we prepare ne ho nti o no ne advice o de be ma e ma ni na ni say before say we be fi aware bi as prepare wo ho say na why dey we fi aware na say which is say o say ah o no to one no na warranty dan sika o be ye bi ana o de see see dan ni nti nkaka Oh,
2: 104.5.
0: It's the answer at the time, or baby fee, our renaissance. Or oh, no, no, I setting a whole answer. Or baby fee, our renaissance. It's no, or no, Felicia, or no one year mobile. A bro fee, our renaissance. And you couldn't feel because you couldn't cry.
1: Say,
0: baby,
1: Social media, social media,
0: Into where they may use me as an example. Besides, you may talk Blazer be home. Now, Blazer, I think me catch any funny say me pair black Blazer. And I nipano, Ebremi, Mitria, Kani Bibia, and I nipano, Ebremi, blue black Blazer. Unfortunately, no. Advice I made by my way of passing advice. Say, delivery for the idea, bro. Now I to idea online. Before, say, delivery rider, no. Making sure
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0: Answer. Wait to your account. Say, Enya dia, Utoya, my ensign found back. Sisi a mistake am I say me keep here there na the be fie me me the fie me edu fie me share na e blue black me text e nipa na me catch her so ade na
1: o dey buy
0: e blue black na me ko say send then na o ba be sisa
1: blue black na ma
0: black na ma me black ah na me intino me so so me
3: dey
0: cha me so so me decide say me take you on the phone say me who say oye shop o ba be Tia, whatever. To me, decided to say, there, or no spare any shop opening. And I said, we'll be a shop. Me so, me kobo. Me do on my Atarebia, me Fabia. Me, yeah, I'm a man who say, okay, I said, blazer now, the brim. Intimus, my man says, I blazer, mentioned that. But the 2 hours or so, baby, in the shop.
1: No,
0: I made the acquaintance, and they said, oh, see me, and then I can't know. And that may do one. I'm just giving an example. This is my personal experience. It's a means to me, me revenge new. What's that say? Obi wan honoma was coming for be brave. Who didn't say you to me in tracking? But CCIA will be a friend IP address. Police for our intelligence. And I said, not everybody can track IP address. Will be IP address. But your intelligence agency say, oh, honoma, I'm to me tracking that IP address. Yeah, track you IP address no. Na say yeah, insert to me so we say king. And one.
1: No, no, no.
0: Pages be on honoma, will be on honoma, it be a.
3: This is fun day. 104.5.
0: A mini idea, dear, online. Ube who know be up a funny pan, ni poster, or posting. In fact, or posting no in real time as ni pano, or targeted, or setting notification on the phone. So, it is a different is supposed to, I know we're posting. Now, I shut out the abetu or say, oh, ebia, say ni pano, ekase, or nye payment on. Delivery, and also they asha no say not on payments on delivery. Now asha that say on only price no so kakra. Obi o go to me Emma price no echo higher. Yeah, celebrate see any here or more.
3: 104.5.
0: Not complaining so many times. Say oh my uncle say say Obi ko abe to me. Edo akwa akwa JRD. Yeah, fan is say more sponsors are here more. Sponsor any idea day. Obi ko abe to me the wooden akwa. Oh, me na me ye. Mami ako say a me friend is saying. Me ye juma o plan B F. Say. Now a friend is saying or the idea day.
1: Okay.
0: Well, it's yen chill we are. It doesn't mean say
1: yen chill.
0: Yen chill. Make me ako say in about 2 or 3 years to come. Yeah, electronic. Act, ebe ye juma pa.
3: This is plan B. 104.5.
0: Special na say omo a omo di mampeni any politicians. Ya started your omo kokos. Ya ma obi kwa 1 year manage. A friend is saying abai
1: kokos
0: sia.
1: Yes.
0: If you don't think say ade a wo ye bia no. E bia for now ni en chi wo. But obi o baby a mpenifo bi wo baby a mat na say hu say ah. Ebi aboni we e cost too much o my we e say e dey yeshe na
1: yetin see am
3: e see am
0: yetin then a solution wo wuti on ebi audio is a solution bi e di honu bo baby but not solution bi e be fi baby e aba enti social media no ade aye ye bi a e say e dey yeshe e
1: hu
0: asem bi ba na wudim say asem no wunim ho hwea en beka hwe in fam se o pese wo tufu keke a tufu na be ka wa adwe na ye de
1: eko
0: but en meka se ma any ho obi o ho no wa beka se we na we kra fra me na we kra na me tin se on say
1: da babua
3: 104.5
1: na se no mu se sa gbo foni ni na ni se o mu ni na o madwuma mo ye no ono so content no no
0: o mu ya no mu de edi Kesia to omu so ko a blogger. But if you look at the true meaning of who a blogger is, omu se sa edina nipa no e dey addressing ne ho on your blog.
1: Me see. Then say the social media no be who say nay obi atik obi ni obi ya asem na say asem na abani ni na anu. The world here no ho kan say asem oni ni ti. onim ne fare ban ya bo ne pa na yeso wetu na work assembly e na work assembly ya na ya ko ko assembly ne yeso se o kofo mi no mi na fofo na asebesi ba kwa e ba ko bodi e na we ni person take revenge ni ntino ona e hu se oh me stay ni me hu I say me mi yi mani mu baye ntino me yi obi ani mu na aba baye e na we wetia wo kase be kase be ka. And then they will take revenge, you know, on nipa ne pato. As some of us see, I won't be afraid of nipa so uncarry. When I will come, I'll cross for power social media, and so one man almost send their own content or more creative. This will be as a man, let me pay out a camera. Oh, as I said, I am rampant and yet for beam. Because first, the neighbors will be, but I say, it will be a yibi. Obi asem ba ya no bi a ke kabra asem odi biti odi no
0: ko. E bia nipa na wonka na asem no we hu se wo niska.
1: Eh.
0: Enti no ono so ebe twen a guy bia odo de minim no I think he say one of the social media apps. X so say bibi. Na e me say o posti bibi na say obi be ka bibi fa di o posti e no na e me say anya ne de. Enti or she share my home area, Sani Pan, Etsy.
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0: Maybe I'll call by and I'll find it to get no train. I see. I know no one sooner, no, or no so damn call for a dinner cheap, so more by the bun.
1: Hey!
0: Yes. And see, now, and yet in Sambiana, as a woke because they are because this world is a very small place. Maybe I'm not. Asema wo kafa sa nipa ne ho no enne wa ka sa asem we o but ochine bi wo ba ko shia nipa ni nua ba bi ono na bi a wo do akwa akoto ni na afei die ono na wo kosa afie ni mu akwa wa yo ho na ye bisa wo se o e bia mu ni nipa na be fan ya o wo social media handle ye den okwa a ohu se ah emre bi akwa wo na wo ka asem e fa me hu e ma ne shee mi se. What you say at that point, you say, Nipa no, I'll forgive you. Who bets me as if
1: you know, I'm
0: not. Send me one on my account on social media, say, and show you. They be a maker.
1: Okay.
0: Because public figures see any celebrities or say, however you want to tag them, they be a maker.
2: 104.5.
0: Moja a foam, and also a foam. Or be on honum cry, the person is going through a lot of depression. What you say, Nipa no? Soft life. Neni aji.
1: Only how.
0: Because of TV. So, and your year, woman will TV soon. But the person may be going through a whole lot. Even radio 4. Obi on honoma, we su, ansana, oba. But, obet nasia, on to me, en yede, en betwa soon su. Because, en nejuma, oye. Inti, I saw this, emotions, no. Eton,
2: chi. This is Plan B, 104.5.
1: Okay. My answer is near her say. They say so be taking revenge. Na say the body be say bit me a de nipa ne bone actually na about the second chance.
0: Into say revenge no. Your personal retaliation. Oh, and you want a buying so consequences and I say a buying
1: dear so.
0: And see if I say a be a when you be back or four be back, and our worry now in it.
2: 104.5.
0: Say, Benjamin mentioned it to me a bear. Men, since you know, oh, and now we may not, yes, next time. We say, yes, I, yes, say, be my own, yes, I did, and you know the tinny panacuma. Sana, say, be any panel daco, as a old boon, and now out of emotional abuse, I would hear any panel. Ipano, eye bibi ti ane huwa. How will you be able to forgive yourself? Eba no emotional abuse. Now, physical abuse, wabu nipano maybe ne ti kwa kwa pe mho baby. Ema nipane
1: wako.
0: At that point,
2: this is Plan B, 104.5.
0: Because wu actions are wu take ye. Wamo biba, wekuno. Ebi ebusu ya fono, Almost here, say, that say, I didn't see now, would he say, a year, me, but it was your phone, dear, or more personal retaliation, yeah, or more, dear. But, dear, I buy Ed Bayer on a say, dear, law no, a kafa crime now committee, and no punishment, and I had a bed, yet a bed, man.
4: Plan BFM.
1: Okay.
0: And I say, I shall know, a friend is saying, personal revenge, and so swa, or be on Honoma. On your shoe, make I case be I am cause will come. I mean, some mean, yes, some one can ask him. But make I am, mean, Kaya was your 4 year immigration officer be I, you go home, baby, and I assume. Who said that the way and the family members know they reacted on social media. Even before so Mubabe see
1: Papa Modishin.
0: Throughout 104.5. The whole process, even till now, a WAD accused person, and I said, Nipa, na used to say, oh, no, no, oh, this, sir. And I said, you didn't be called courts, beer. Who said, yeah, always there. And maybe come, because I'm a good year. And see, Obi, name Papua or the bar courts, no, or more, yeah, yeah, target, yeah, eh, he named Papua Bakufin, and I
1: said,
0: Edacoy. Your mother kwa kwa yese omu succeed ye. Se omu succeed ye. Omu pe no mu. But that is their personal retaliation. But when we say, abay so so any need in a this different
4: life. This is Plan B. 104.5.
0: Who no at that point, no better you say, abay de abay crowd or check crowd do. But one thing I say, de bi a me ka e che gana fo ne say, case bi a ne hawa, ebe ko. Case bi wa honu ma, ni panu. Ebia, who now wants to say Nipa no, no, no, yeah, you, but Nipa na kopidi say not guilty. Yeah, well, and the mamin church should be doom kaka. Yeah, well, guilty and not guilty. Eh, wopo. Who pass away a guilty, that means would you two say, Boneno, one now, yeah, yeah, and now, I dare not yet the charge I had the abon, and now, quite
4: dry, they are born.
0: To say, I'm pa, why do you have to say, one now, yeah,
1: yeah?
0: It's here no sign, punishment, a wohon. Court no, and find a day, and find out. And no, son, when we still be at time, when we still court in the time. It's here, no, son, court a show. And in the way I be aware, remorseful of the aware,
1: yeah, yeah, yeah, no.
0: Your share punishment, okay, nipa way. And we must say, why, yes, I do, but with the yeshi, my main man is fine. Hey, I'm out fine. Depending on Bonnie, aware you, your mouth fine now. And finally, say, AB, I'll be on Honoma.
4: This is
0: Plan B. 104.5. I'm on the tickets several times. Now, after I say I'm out, you were a certain number of a year. I say chances are ever out. After I say a chance, the next one, maybe I'll be a quotes. Uko quotes, that's a 1 year, 2 that's a we are. And no so punishment. But simple misdemeanors as I'm not making high crimes
4: and I say
0: make basic crimes are nipa equality. Obi or honoma na ebia wako ria dear wo obi shop wakash record say I am jitu ebia na comedy me and I make fire. Inti magia to say me na me yes abonny we fan chem court no eshena say okay. Maximum sentence, say, and finally say, 3 years, sir. Wajat Musa also coming and adding, Edin. So, okay, memano, 6 months. Memano, 3 months. It's at the bosom of the judge. Oh, no. Or penna, the obeyer now, obey. But, who be waiting for
4: 5?
0: Why would him say, oh, now, yes, I'm born you. But, Obia coach, you will say, oh, bah, because say, not guilty. A Brian fan is a uniska, uni lawyer, so soa, ebi a lawyer, no, ebi to me, I can be out with the assembly, ama, we will be assembly. But what be wasting court in the time, I beca say not guilty. Now, prosecution, ebe any investigations, obey any jury, you know, na nini na point here at you say, when are we here, sir, a dear way. Maximum time, na yede be ma wo. It's in lawyers.
4: This
0: say,
4: is Plan B. 104.5.
0: You know what? I deal with when I hear you. You too say when I hear you. But a bit of honso soon as a beer. A woman say when I hear you. But a beer, some other factors be a honoma. it can let you go. Mm-hmm. You better set to free, and then you go scot free.
1: Mm-hmm.
0: And also, now, a bit more honoma, I'm going to pay a lawyer for us. What I say? Mm-hmm. But it is the technicalities of the law.
1: Mm-hmm.
0: Because it may be technicalities, or honoma, you can have your free way.
1: Mm-hmm.
0: Well,
4: 104.5.
0: Obi mo hono ma doctors. Omu ye nipa. Ebi a during surgery waye mistake. But ebi a in the course of mistake no ye ye. Obi a woho bi a. Omu decide say ye nkashi ever. About it. It's na e shon mo. Omu nkashi e mfam. But omu nim se bi a enam. Nipa wo yisu mistake. Sumsina. Osi mesi. And yes, what I say. And see, revenge, Nidia, make us a personal one, personal retaliation.
4: This is Plan B 104.5.
0: I obey. I bind it, Nidia, black and white. You see, they're black and white, no air cannon. I don't know,
1: it did you, ma?
0: Yes.
1: And yet, we're buffoon. We're buffoon. And say, I think, say, BBS, and let me say, we'll be say, okay, story, say, yakunimia, and you know, on chairman by a court, no, and man justice, no, and me say, court, and yes, I'll call me, and I said, me, dear, now we're in your but today, and on also so call retaliating, and so on also so no, or cocoon binum. And also, and they watch your bank. You see, and the going out but say, and Uncle Dean asked him at the man now. And can they win him say, Woman, and do me any bonny in an annual? Get on the cock or tree, baby, I was so much cock or tree. And into being a peace, be what whom said, at least justice has been saved. So what I must say. But the manager on one can send echo a committee meda or committee, you know, and branch da ho. Revenge now with a key.
0: 104.5. Visit store. Nanko bia into me unko. 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
1: Kwa ni su adi.
0: Na.
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0: O sign ba. E bia. E bufu anase ni omabi o honu ma. Unye.
1: Okay. Because me tis a story that me say, and at the end of the day, justice was served to Omidilinya Nebu. At the end of the day. So now you're going to meet them there. Now you're going to meet them there. And until the whole family are near Waha. And Kawitim Yatna, I fight for Umiano. Now justice, getting me, justice, setting me as Savia Manono.
4: Who are 104.5?
1: You see, I said them say, I'm on it. And see, a man for a seminal and diagro, and you know, and nay, only a million in a quarter million now, mission. Meanwhile, cabbage me a chair in your buttery, and our car say, I buy it the any day, or no one for him say, we say, a man and a quiet day, she. They say, no, what's the work of be at a catacat, catty pee. I buy to say, hey, at a catacat, moon, why you? Then so, a man so said, they work with you, and you know, also so. Over the woody. Into revenge, ya call demo has say, and ya de pa. And ya de pa.
4: This is Plan B 104.5.
1: Into the Mr. Winnie, be a yawa, dear Nano. Your baby friend, so when yanko go four times, de bia, ya, ya, ya, baby yanko kono. Ya, ya, bia, no baby yanko queen. Ya papa, said the buffo, no gas, and no sooner the old yamming cook, we may be a chiaka. If you understand your whoopers and chiana can a cock or brew a cock on our own viana so. Now for a cock of fire, a buyer man near the abro. Nanny Pana will be our cocono, and they will beat me, and you'll be born enough for which your hospital bills.
4: Plan BFM.
1: We're all revenge and now we hospital bills. Any police station can nearby.
0: That may kind. Bibi or baby say, the boss ain't treating it fairly. Ain't he? Or courage memo, a bra, or be any ho, and no destroy in your mind.
1: Mm.
0: I guess it may be charge in office or come to soon. It may be young boys be on mobile obey national service. Me name their course, so I'm mm. claim me say be annual. In see, I did annual mudding. I buy equipment, sir, and here in your office.
1: Mm-hmm.
3: Printer
0: 104.5. Just omo ye.
1: Dibia essay.
0: Essay adie no answer na.
1: Omo ko.
0: What you say? Ebia enne no. Maybe an official report was never made about you.
1: Mm-hmm.
0: But that she wonso so ebia na yankopa to nsem.
1: Mm.
0: Na we ye sika.
1: Mhm.
0: Wa be e peni o.
1: Mhm.
0: Wonso wa fankofo ahye wase.
1: Mhm.
0: Ebia adia wo ye ye no years ago no ebi kra na
1: refi
0: but ebia na ye wiya wo e wo adwuma
1: mu
3: this is plan B
0: 104.5 but ebia adia wo ye ye years ago no esun san so na ede
1: unya
0: no ye wo divine justice say justice are woken divine justice mean kind of divine revenge because revenge eye Adia, I dream poor Bonnie B. A tie. Into revenge, dear. Me and fire revenge is so justice. A difference. Justice, a dear. Emrano Eka. Dear Pepper, and I say the two. And I revenge, a dear me. Mesu so say personally, may the bay of
3: seven of the midday say,
0: when you be in the shop, I may quack with you. Attire. What you are saying? Mesu me personal revenge. Me pese me you know. 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
3: This is plan B
0: 104.5. Me a personal believer, and as a personal revenger, me misunderstood too.
1: That's what I see. 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
5: 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I'm not sure if you're a good person. That's the end of the day. So, come Germany, I'm sure to be Germany, I'm trying to find my parcel. Maybe, yeah, not from my parcel. Let me be a come up. Share some of the because of revenge is the Mabutia or Mangan and every Mamma. A man put for Kite because we are politicians, you know. We were one of the Bia, who is a way when more position, we never be the Yami. And so, also, I'm not being able to go more to my call for memory and Mamma at the Mamma. And what is here in the chat, Mabutam Dawafi?
1: Yeah, that's it, Kofi Ghana, 0551-656565, and 0551-656656. Ebu Tia Bachio.
6: Yeah, no.
1: Pacho, did the baby akase free?
6: Hello?
1: Pacho, did the baby akase free?
6: Hello?
1: Hello?
6: Aha, I've been a Mungan.
1: Yo, Ejan Pacho, did the baby akase free?
6: Yo, Madam Marcy. Medin the Ejirim Kasefi, which is July.
1: You, Pachama ain't you?
6: Yeah, you're the Marcy, I mean Shiram. I'm the Venger, I'm making a Yasma, your pa, I will be with him. Let me tell me the Miam, who yet, and Phantom. You'll be at the trim and yet. It's a minimum grand, it's a mini Bissami, and I'm you will be in Kuadi, Medana Manu. But I mean, what's the truth that on Sabi, the banner efforts are conjures with boom, a boom, Cosia. Nanu and Chabia, Mammy Bia, Minetti Bay. And over with some idea, I'm a demano. Second one, on Grammy, no, the Mammy Trinity, or baby Samsica, or two at the Baba, and a Yamadiman of Bobosia. Take on or buy
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6: When Oban or Brass, I'm in the Bamo. Oh, remember the Bamu. No one, a million by say, he said, a man who could be a bar. Well, two or baby, I won't know what can be a beautiful. As well, could be a bar or baby, you know, or you have to mistake about my man, can she? Meanwhile, I tell from Mrs. Yamiadum a Roca Bono, and yes, Yamiadum, Yaria Bacino. And I was here from me say, Ostremium, Nemo, Emano, and see, or a man prince could be at Emano. 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
7: ye plan b
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1: Chai.
8: The mother example, maybe come again. You have been to this in that trap, watch it. No, call the crew, and I'll answer any which you are saying about. Or by, you know, because you said you might make a human answer to one year. Never by the actor, no only the part, and to one or cook more by the company. Anyway, your company working. You be a school in the white training, papa, pressure. A branch and them warm me in your yes, or any few, Mikianica. Omo mi enye djuma ne verse one week and two weeks na ye bi school na fresh and mra form no but it take thing no ke so ti machines wa no say course wo ba sa wonye ba bi a ken say obetumi da dan dan ne mi na wo te me so na me manager ni dia no pa enye nwumre se mra kra won to wo de dem free bo am just 2 weeks no abrand ye atwetwetwe no me no ka say pressure ne go so wo so
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8: na me friend ka jenga ma sa Ahana wa nisee unchi ya danka, uli di free, uli de free. 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Yes, I will yet hear you. We are just Michiawaka. And to me, too, I am on a bit of idea or cafe. My media will be said to say, oh, I want you to grow up, Jamaica. We are the moon, I be Jamaica. And you know, I am here, Penna and a bias. Sometimes, what a two million people are so to me, Yadi Kakra. Ba ma ti mo anje na wo yiri nche. Na mi sira wo.
1: Yeah, na si eja. E wo se ba ti o.
5: Hello.
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5: Apo me.
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5: Yo, me so me pese me sira ma diga credi. Obi di me ka.
1: Fanso.
5: Mi friend no phone sir, or blocking me line. Mi friend no blocking me line. Nsi sa ni pa ko en.
2: This is
5: the connection and now quite better than me. If I may be near by because my fellow on family and all the make thousands of men to make the connection.
1: Yeah,
5: quite be as a monster, my friend, I make my father my dinner.
1: Yeah, that's a friend. So, every time I
5: change, I
1: told you.
5: Hello, oh, he might know what to say.
1: Patch on me who you announce me.
5: Oh, what to say you?
1: Patch on me who you announce me.
5: Nyamia dombela ahoye akra to hoye die chomunya na me pese di bisa bela sem kakra pato me ni obi bo fipa me fa no se oyemi neva pato.

0: 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be si ne e tin be say be bisha bella say say be say me nya say be ma jin say me kum na mi na mwa no ma me no ade a wo ye no kwan be na me fa me fa so me da se ni nya me nya jin.
1: Okay, yeah, that's it. It's a free. Yeah, feel free. You may DNO AC. Isabella.
2: Assembly hono ye wo a friend is saying sankofu environmental protection agency,
1: agency EP.
2: Every assembly yeah they should be I don't know whether they are in every assembly but they should have reps or assembly
3: this is plan B 104.5
2: na oma ba be she if you hono say na o si ka say e tete no ne ade ade no omba be survey hono omo na how to deal with such issues. Me say I'm meeting her no. It is human rights. And I make a anti-corruption. And a friend is saying administrative justice assembly. Make her what you say. A ban on environmental protection nyoma. Omunso agency I won't no mauka. Omo share cancer assembly.
3: 104.5
2: or drink say ATA ne fan who de so swa or drink say it is against his new human cause meti say now on so see on ye koko. It's what if say be and kuko no so is going against the other party. But maybe a woman can with you, but maybe a woman so na a woman so the woman so a woman side that a healthy woman. See a woman a woman pay time no months na sana a woman share how make her simple. So on to me so so I will be to me the brain. Oh, he office our community too. Snit trust clinic. No, be to me a very official company. Oh, I said.
1: Okay. Now your brother, okay, my
3: father, this is plan B. If I need to say that, say more.
1: What should I say, mommy? Obabo mi bisia. Wa mi chia so ko bi drinking sports. Afi wa ko bi I now yare no se sa na obusia ne fofo. What should I say? Sika no bi pa una I say onyo ba ma no so se ne ne wo so ma mi no wa yare. Obusia se.
2: Enu de yo no ankasa ni
1: in the decision.
2: Aha. Yen tumi nchere no de on fa di sika. Enye. Se o de mama mi no out of the empathy, the goodness of ne heart and the on fa ma no. Se on person or the man because or the woman
3: maybe
2: we see a dear and then na say obietia o nine so first one say who found nine sign things for money in the second time.
1: Okay. Ono so dear no. Enti e fanso o dear no. Ono so say the sika ko dey for nipa na nipa na blocking us on fa. No be say onye dey nne fa. Sika se mi ya bi.
2: Ni sika no nipa na blocking no. On fan share agency ya. E bia o mo be sumi aye den agba na ji ni sika na ma.
1: Okay. Isabella, I don't say me chat to na in sorry so.
2: Okay. Enti kaka make an stay. Se wo she na se obi di assembly age na se etia o fa hu di
3: 104.5.
2: Obi sumi de wa se ma brain e wo Commission on Human Rights, Church Community 2. Trust Clinic building.
1: Okay, Ebusia Isabella and I'm not saying canoe or no a investigator and was shrage, but I saw be kind, sir. Emma, your day, you made ye a bremo, your do be as okay, yes, na yen, na yen, sorry, so na answer, na no, my happy birthday and call and fama Margaret Amma Owusu. Margaret Amma Owusu, and eh, eh, wa Yanko Pong.
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1: I'm not going to be a new shira, na fee, baby, I don't know, I'm so a

0: Any insha and until the happy happy birthday encore and fama Margaret ama usu and the older birthday if you are down for Lydia ho and also young fa encore and fa and ma and we see a bit of BBS so J Breton as a profile you made your mother free mom went to be a friend in a boat drivers young drivers Uber drivers taxi drivers trotter drivers mom call long journey and I feel so kind of riders in a bit of BBS Facebook phone in answer so no yeah, that money na masse set most of some of them a message a buy a miraculous
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0: engineer Shamamba also do the buy sound so and a Nancy Nyako also do the buy Jackafin so adding a message a buy a Facebook and so me sorry see a betcha copy phones. I will tell my company to lower low and down the papa on also your betcha. Never see a me, I'm its name Jim Eddie Jimmy Hochami. If I'm a question for Macramo.

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4: Available information indicates that they were the ones who handled the container that contained the illicit substance. So they, from the core people who have questions to answer at this stage on it,
2: Plan B
4: but
2: FM.
4: Investigations continue. And therefore, if at any time there's a need to rope in more people, that will be done. So there was a review of security operations at the port.
2: This is Plan B!
4: And where gaps have been identified, specific actions have been directed to be taken. And the president expects that it will form part of the roadmap that will be presented to him in 2 weeks. And based on that, additional action will be taken to ensure that this sort of thing does not recur at Ghana's ports. And the ones who have been to ensure FM. That the container in question was screened and adequate checks were made. So, as I indicated, they are the starting points of the investigations. There are six others who are also in custody and are aiding with the investigations.
2: For 104.5.
4: In order that the investigations are not jeopardized or undermined, the identities are yet to be reviewed. And it is for very good reason. It is not that anything is being concealed or hidden. Anybody who...
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0: Abusunya, shenese wa sugusua OTA, a via Pemtube Kassie, or Plan B 104.5. A via Yetia Kwan, a Tema 2 and 3, Jan Shenosun Yasin Kunya Kassie no. Yetren and Kwabam Ewe Edi Ama Ubibia Ewianso Edem Life O Facebook. And to Facebook no Avian Chenna by a badge burning I can count on someone or come for fair at me edi amapa. 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
1: 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What it may air the boy Black Stars team, no? I say one conco bomb, whom what empire. Now, which in a ranking member, Edema and Brazil with Jeffian, Edema and A. Yura, a Vincent Echo, Sefua, and Obo Modia. 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
5: We asked the minister. The minister is denying that out of the 431, as far as he is concerned, all of them came. Or all of them returned. I asked him specifically about the fact that his own driver, Mr. Otre, who was part of the 431, has not returned to Ghana.
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5: He feigned ignorance about anybody called Mr. Otre. He said that though it is possible that he knows him, but he is not called Mr. Otre. That is the kind of answer that the minister gave to us. We also made an allegation that there is a secretary at the office of the chief director.
6: Plan B FM.
5: Who was sponsored as part of those supporters. Today, that person did not come back. So it is untrue. It is a falsehood. If the government Plan says that FM. All the 431 people that were sponsored by the government all returned back to Ghana, that cannot be the case.
1: Abusia enya uti eye Vincent Asifua ono ni na kan na oyade obubumu pa ekwa akire ochire mu se ebinu won mo won kopie mu a won amba ono angaze ni mebinu mo drivers ni ade ne ni omo se get refu a won mepie mu e wo man kokro ganu ne so wo de aba betu jese ni pa okoyi ni ano etumi aba
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0: 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We if we see you at the man Melacros clothing AK Miracle Ganza. Now the free Tama New Town Street Mother Bankuman. And Uchima Ubi this year a VA Womamaha. na opa mecho pa

0: and Chani be enkoma Mr. Sly and our friends guess no kwa was say not a dumba dumba won come where you were friends yenum. And you went through every comment sound what the free domain pillar too. Would summa area casino get your tropan and then she and all day and comma Hajia Uruka. What's your name? Wins every Derek Ayete was say a we were here casino the free cofobia and crackine. I will appear man temo my ha Derek yes ya Josopa. 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
5: You call 2015. Make you 2 silver medals, black star, 1 silver medal, mom 1 G blue dollars, big dollars they count. By any minister, Kwame Nkrumah. And she say, yeah, bad into the country, I don't know. Say, yeah, no, me be. And I'm my own, mine, I'm into me. So, say this, it's here. Both parties, ni me, nina. Both big parties, no more Ghana, ni me, nina. Because I'm starting to run this regime. Honorable Utimus, I catch you, I say, what me to one race in Champion for South Africa or African games. But they do politics time, Obitina, I catch you, I say, but I'm catching senior politicians, one free and Chenko. I continue, sir. I continue, sir. She sent me, delete some, delete cocaine. Sasem we send car. BNI for craft frame. Please I'm so why. Let me throw myself why. Say anything in America. But as we be able to summon ya. You may have Africa games for Ghana 2023. You call 2007. Oh, Algeria. You call ye. And MPP are buying free a buy so. A free a kunyaso. And this is for by a moment in your farmer. MPP are saying baby, you must have for about 2023. You may have a yeti committee. Ah, I'm about to transfer a good deal. So, at your share, said the bear, the enemy to me to impon on your rejected Paralympic committee. The question, minister, a troop, more questions the man up to now. Yentibi and Fruho. Oh, come back as you have a 12 benty. You have a 12 benty today. Any panel to about me, you president, a president, not call you minister, say, as soon as you are now benty, who be a minister will be saying. I don't know what's here. This is our committee. Now, we get Paralympic committee free. But Olympic committee, we make a call. Let our minister, the Ben Bane, say, you prepare athletes to walk on retire. No winning medals, both Olympic games, Commonwealth Africa games, and the Commonwealth games. Or buy and watch and say, who say, para athlete bay, and I call retire for. So, I don't know. Let them all the brain.
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5: Now, Katia Ben, we make other groups, no Olympic committee, no more can answer. Almost all the Bamia famous our committee, no. You're rejected in this country. You're rejected. Man can't name you. Asana nanti ya. Me come and nothing ne. Say you're rejected. Oma rejected ye. But I buy a betuno. Monday coming week no. Omo ni diye ni vote. Omo ni diye vote. Because biya na me ni vote ni be 50+1. Mama odi akwe president na odi akwe u minister. Fe. That's how you go both any matches. You only lose by a couple of baku. The only thing you only can't change is say just only friendly matches. They prepare team. No, I'm not even bonus. Anna, I'm not travel allowance. Ah, I don't know. You need to be yes, sir. And you must say you need to go back to the street. You need to go back, Anna. You need to go back to the street. You need to go back, Anna. The Biyame come as South Africa. We are still in darkness, and you do so. We are still in darkness in our mind because. You live there's no mudi anymore. 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
5: 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We be show.
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1: Yeni no adi mu fo no eye prematch no omo che letter from cas ha e permit to say say kuno national lot ne makwan say e bit much spectator ko bia ka fu fun mu kwan on say yeto so the president of the 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
3: 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Ebrason say ye de jumadi no. And so Ede Ebreo ene aye Friday. So far yatana say ye besoro so 3 p.m. na yeko na fe de elho ye de Ebreo na bibian so etimi aye kama pa. And so elho ma yema Ghana phone na aha. Good afternoon. 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Uber aye Facebook ha, you just search for Plan B 104.5. 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
1: 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prepare yi a omo ebe ko omanim ye kote Ibrahim Tanku Ebra, what they say, Kobono, and so Eddie Tuja.
0: We are preparing like any other games. We have been through last season. We saw how every venue is difficult to play, but I think we are doing everything possible so that we'll have our results. But the Premier League teams are vibrant. I mean, everyone has prepared very well for the league. So we have a very good side. Unfortunately, like I said, we are out of the Champions League. So definitely, we have Premier League and MTN FA Cup. We have to concentrate 100% to get our results. It's not bad. We are together almost a month or 2 months now. I mean, everything is going well. Like you said, we have a lot of new players, but I think they fit in very well. We hope that we will have our results very soon. As it stands now, I think Fatau Suleimana will be out, Salam will be out, and Fobi will also be out. So definitely we have three players who are not going to be with us, but I think we have equal players that will fit in. They know how we try very well to get our results. I mean, we have been doing this since and last season. They came in their numbers, always supporting us. Unfortunately, we couldn't make them happy this time because of the Champions League, but I think no matter what happened, this is their team.
1: Wei ane ensema aye coach Ibrahim Tanku edi atuja oko Africa Champions League ankwe ye born home and away oje bako ewo aye takwa ano koji miensa ewo DR Congo ochese ye ntwa no mo na ye mfa ye nka 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
2: I'm not going to say I can also. I'm going to say I can also. I'm going to say I can also. I'm going to say I can also. I'm going to say I can also. I'm going to say I can also. What are you complaining for? What are you challenging Rashi for? Since football at all, when we say I'm out here, I was say, or yeah, how do you call it? A complainer. Yeah, man, I want it. This is plan B. So you're spreading your career by complaining, by lagging. You see, boy, now you see, I'm changing, making our eyes. Okay, why? You know what this football is? When you are going to check the rule of football, you understand?
1: Okay. 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
3: expecting to get a 3 points at least to give us the confidence, the momentum, and then how we have played the other games. And also concerning the break on match day two, I think in other way it helps in other way because it really helps us to have time to do a lot of corrections and how the team should be both the strength and weaknesses. So I think it's not something bad. All the same, I don't think it's going to affect us. So I think it's something that I may say 50-50. It helps and then. So we are just looking up to the upcoming game. So we've learned a lot because
1: we any and someone I coach I Christopher any Eddie Atuja. 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
4: Information that individuals were allegedly charged as much as $8,000 each for the assistance with their travel arrangements, and that posters advertising these services were prominently displayed at the NSC offices and around the stadium. There were clear banners of the Tribe Culture Fest dealing with visa acquisitions on behalf of the National Sports Authority, supported by the National Sports Authority. Our chest further raised questions about approximately $600,000 reportedly realized from this arrangement. The question is simple. Why was a private entity permitted to operate
5: 104.5
4: from a state sports facility to facilitate such transactions? Who authorized it? Who received the money? What service was actually provided, and what happened to those who paid but did not get what they were promised? there is a further development that makes this matter even more serious. The Director General of the National Sports Authority and some staff have reportedly been appearing before the Criminal Investigation Department for questioning over the alleged fraudulent World Cup visa facilitation arrangement. And that is why the minority, we want to take this opportunity to call for the head of the Director General of the National Sports Authority. We are not prejudging the outcome of the investigation, and we will not declare anyone guilty before the facts are established. But when the head of a state institution is being questioned by the police over allegations connected to activities reportedly carried out within or around that institution, the appropriate thing to do is to step aside while the investigation is ongoing. We therefore call on the president to dismiss the Director General of the National Sports Authority with immediate effect.
1: Oi, ene ensemwa utimse ekoso ewo parliament enyasem ketua oko Ashanti region a aye kumase tafo MP aye asifua ana utese odin komono oka minority ho a utimse enyasem ketua o chese etama Ghana yeko 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
5: I think everybody knows very clearly that NSA does not issue visas or, you know, do such stuff. And I've seen some reports in social media. It's definitely not true. I think our legal department will respond, will advise on how to respond to these social media reports. And I'm sure there will be clarity soon enough. But definitely, if anyone is found culpable, I'm sure the law would follow its course, and I'm not above the law, but definitely I'm not involved in any of such things. So let's see what the legal department have to respond to, and if it comes to our attention officially, then we can address it. But we can't be responding to every social media post that.
1: Wei ene ensema aye ya wampofankra enso edia tuja nukre nukre niye wachese gana fo ye mfe ntuja se enye nukre esanse National Sports Authority asweno enye bebia wamueshu aye visas enti die aye 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
6: 2 billion people all over the world, 3.2 billion people all over the world were watching the AFCON in Morocco on TV live. We had about 6.5 billion digital views, which means that 6.5 billion interventions, engagements with the AFCON. AFCON Morocco took place during the AFCON and afterwards. And 3.2 billion were watching it on TV and other broadcasting platforms. So the AFCON is very important. Of course, it's about football, and we love football, and football is very, very important to us. It's a very powerful tool that brings our people together. When the national team of Tanzania plays, it's not about you come from Simba, you come from Yanga, or you come from any other team. We are all Tanzanians, and you represent the best from our country, and you make us proud. And it's a moment of special togetherness and pride for our people. The same applies when the Black Stars play in Ghana, the national team of Ghana and the national team of Mozambique and all the other national teams. So I'm here to emphasize the deep commitment, as I said, of CAF, myself as president of CAF, the leadership of CAF, to work together with the local organizing committee, with our brother Wallace and our ministers, government, prime minister, our head of state, Madame Samia. Despite all the challenges, you will have seen in the media that there are challenges. And we always deal with any undertaking.
1: Wei, ane ensema utimise ura. Aye Patrice Motsepe of South Africa, Confederation of African Football, CAF, President, Wade Atuja, Yeribi Emanti Fobeka, and then 4 days, and aye GF Ekopimu El Pram Pram, Eko Lanche, aye coach air football. Na the tennis Ababe Tuja said, aye champion of aye coach air football, no. Obenya 10,000 Ghana Cedi. Ede ashe nibutum. Eno echi no. Womo ebe buano a set of aye jesi. Enafi 10 aye footballs. Ah, ubitimi edi ako. Enti coach football na yalanchi. Enene aye 4 days no. Ne tentin in tete nani se. Do obe winino. Obenya 100 million. 10,000 Ghana Cedi. Ebe man 1,000. 10,000 AW. Mami yuni ye. Now, each regional coach, aye champion, ebenya aye 10,000 Ghana Cedi. Na fi wanya aye jesi, ena fi inso, obenya aye 10 aye footballs for 2026-2027. 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
7: Before the tournament, I think they announced that every participating, the 48 participating countries were entitled to something around 11, was it 11, Alex, you should be able to help me, your general secretary, was it 11 points, 11.5 or 11?
8: 104.5.
7: Or it was 9 point something and reviewed to 11 or 11.5. And then once we qualify to the round of 32, we are entitled to some further enhanced support. So it may not be more than 12 million or 12.5 about if no deduction is done. Okay, but anyway, when the transfers are done, the records will be there. That's why I don't want to be speculating when it comes to money. Before tomorrow, somebody picks your speculated figure and use it to do the calculation. When it comes, this will be record that will be available. The transfers will be seen, and as per the law, the act that we pass here, 1159,
9: everything will
7: go into the fund, and from there, decisions will then be taken.
1: Wei ene ensemo aye openeno area tuja sports minister anti so far aye sika no 2.5 no emedui ose ebedupe ehite account na Ghana ereba adwuma na bibia nso atimi akoso ye breno aye be ye de afisem no 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

Yeah, met you for dinner, met you for dinner, Kwaba. Eddie Ba Plan B 104.5 FM. Emrasu say Eddie Manon in some kakra and saka Eddie Ebre Ubibia. Meeting Eddie Bernard Mensa ube to me after me comments. Me chagana funina. One more eshe on Facebook. And on Momuti on Plan B FM online.com. Edo Bibia said then the Ninano. Mokosu eti Plan B 104.5 FM. Yabako Pium Endra. Uko ye England memoir, Karabaka matches echo so and the Man City for Womushe go super. Yet the results no Eddie Ebroko Pimu, Ewo UEFA Europa League Niswa, matches echo so, yet the more results and so Eddie Eba. And then Uko England, Uko ye France, Germany, Italy, and Spain, matches El Hono Muligno, echo so, yet the fixtures Nina, and so Eddie Ebro. And they, Coach Thomas Tuchel, wanu ayo coach Eddie Mad, the Three Lions of England, wadi ni squada, wamu Eddie a continental break, no Eddie Aba, wacheche mu, dientu odi mranche biaba, dientu onfa mranche biamba, yedi mu nse mungina Eddie Eba. 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

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a Sam Martin El Basso, Womu Vipe 2 p.m., Brighton, any defending champions, Arsenal, and Sweet Bebweni, 2 p.m. Nano, Everton, any Ipswich, and Ebebo, Newcastle, any Hull City, and also a 2 p.m. Nottingham Forest, any Coventry, and no air 4:30 p.m. Winina, air matches a basso, a war England memo, Yamad Mochina, Yadon Sam Eddie M. Mau, Yenko Piemu Sunday, a war premiership in him, 4 games, and a Becosso, say, and a tier, Bournemouth, any Liverpool, 1 p.m. And a Sam match in Ebasso Sunday, Leeds United, and a Crystal Palace, and also air 1 p.m. Manchester City, and a Sunderland, and also air 1 p.m. Fulham, and Manchester United, 3:30 p.m. Sunday, and I know so Ebaswa, Yadon Sam Eddie M. Mau. So far, Ushia Premiership na, say, and a tier, league table no, Utum say, Mwai Yipa, Arsenal bought 4 matches, or 12 points, Man City, Etosumino, one also abo air 4 matches, one also the same point, 12 points, Arsenal, and will go to Chairwoman, Leeds, Etosumian, sir, one more 8 points, and 9 air Hull City, one also 8 points, Enum, air Brightener, Womu Ewa 7 points. Insia, Eye Chelsea, Wanunsu Ewa 7 points. Brentford, Etosun Song, Owa 6 points. Liverpool, Etosu Enwachi, Owa 6 points. Everton, Etosu Enkron, Wanunsu Ewa 6 points. Ipswich, Etosu Edu, Owa 6 points. Nottingham Forest, Etosu Dubako, Owa 5 points. Newcastle, Etosu Dumienu, Owa 5 points. Manchester United, Etosu Dumiensa, Womu Ewa 4 points. Sunderland 4, Etosu Dunaya, Womu so Ewa 4 points. AFC Bournemouth, Etosu Du Ayemienu, or 3 points. Crystal Palace, Etosu Du Miensa, and as a Dunsia, or 3 points. A Dunson, a Spesa, or 2 points. A Fulham for Etosu Du Wache, Womu Ewa 1 point. Aston Villa, and Emen Koye, Womu Etosu Du Nkron, Womu Ewa 1 point. And a Coventry, Womu Etosu Edu, no Maswa Teams Du Nkron, Womu any point bia after 4 games. Ewa Aye Premiership Prima. You don't send Eddie Mark as a video to plan B 104.5 FM. Yen Shem Rantia. Omashe goes to Dopa. Ewo Premiership in him. Na Yenfa Omun Sem FMO. Haaland. Ewo Man City. 4 games no. Wabo 4 goals. Eddie Guatrem. Jao Pedro. Wanunsu Ewo Chelsea. Washet 3 goals. Ewo Premiership in him. Abrantia Bruno Fernandes. Or Manchester United. Washet 3 goals. Morgan Rogers. Ewo Chelsea, Washet 3 goals. Dominic Calvert-Lewin, Ewo Leeds United, Wabot 3 goals. Alexander Isak, Ewo Liverpool, Washet 3 goals. Abrantye Bukayo Saka, Ensu Ewo Arsenal, Washet 3 goals. Abrantye Eyeshad, Ewo Air Brentford, Wanunsu Ewo 3 goals. Tavernier, Ewo Bournemouth, Wanunsu Abo 3 goals. Yedon Sem, Eddie M. Mau, Ewo Kasevijesu Plan B, 104.5 FM. Yenko Piemu, Ewo Reactions Kakra, Na yen share a ye matchisa ebaso and weekendi ewo premiership nyin tiensema coaches no womunsu edi atuja na unim se endrano eye adia coach edima eye Man City wopeni Enzo Maresca wakasa after womuchi Norwich e show me

0: Reporting a num our man to me and Timubi, our English Football League Cup, and as a Kaba Cup, no, when you say JBR, and over for a team, no, say Wokochi, Abra Openi Pep Guardiola, after 10 years, with few months, you know, Enzo Maresca, and Abashan and Ayan, Wokochi, the team, no, so far, one also, matches are born. Eh, premiership ni mina, we winning ni na. Then no, ena sanje for Buzane say. So far no, ekamia kwa ese. Wanya good start pa. Eh, o City ya ni me koyi Eddie Mano. Wamu jiri se zizi waba no. We replace aye Pep na. Ana se Pep time no. Anu ni time media. Utumi se eh koyi pa Eddie Chen Pep na. No se se wano no. Eh, obaha se obi winning matches. Eh, nyadi obaya se obi replace Pep Guardiola. Pep Guardiola diwa baye. Eddie Man City no. Obi ya entumi MAB. On the way in the Juma, and then Ensemua, Enzo Maresca, that to ya. What can send baby? Yintin Sema, Enzo Maresca, one new air coach, Eddie Man City, Edia to ya. After Yag Busano, and so will be replacing Pep, and as will be Eddie Chain Pep, and
1: I'm really happy. But I said this in the first press conference, if I remember, because for me, it's to be in this club, it's a privilege. And to be in this club after a legend like Pep, it's a privilege. For me, it's not, I know that if I don't win, it's a disaster. I know it's normal. It's my job. But I don't spend my day by day thinking who was here before, for how many years, what the club achieved. I'm here just focus on what.
0: Wopeni Enzo Maresca and our team in Kano was this Obenya Kwenya pa. Ebe kochi Man City no eye privilege kese pa na sa konya kese pa enye obi an wonya enye so aba no obebusa se wan na wo ho ansa na oba wan na ji wei eno no be wei da bi won de ani focus nyina se won so 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2026-27 English Premier League season. And then with Chelsea, wamu jina kono, wamini Brentford for, and Eddie Ebony. Na coach, Edema Chelsea, wapeni aye Jabi Alonso. Say no, and now be wini, adebe chini wa draw, adebe chini wa Lucy. He say ni diye, wachese, and waso mu ye consistent pa, and no mu wini, no mu wini atu wato sa, nyeso no be wini, no wa draw, adebe chini wa Lucy debi, wachese wamu ye sa, and nyade ebe buwamu, it was starting with ene nyumri against Brentford no, one person more consistent and any and some open and that's the intense sema coach Eddie Mac Chelsea Chabi Alonso Akan Eda Fena Numeric Gamer Omni Brentford Eddie Ebonino
2: to be more consistent. We need to be more consistent in the performance during the whole game, trying to understand that there are different moments to get better balance in the middle, in the defense, to be more solid. I don't think that we are that far away, but we need to.
0: We any and someone Chabi Alonso coach Edima Chelsea that you just said was one more air solid pa in all departments. I will team nima also more consistent in so maybe be a ecosy edimomo and any and someone would say Alonso. And so Eddie Atuja ahead of Womu Game and then you may Womu any air Brentford Eddie Ebonino. Na Yenko Piemu Ewo Frank Lampard Akachi former a player Eddie Emma Chelsea former player Man City and Eno wa retire from football or a coach Eddie Mac Coventry City Womu Siakan Ewo Premiership in one and a qualified team from Championship Eddie Piemu Ewo Premiership in him and Eman Koye FM Womu so far 4 games no Womu a 0 point. Obi e show mu eno eno dia to ya jese e wo se wo mu so e ye adwuma yie pa wo mu e wo adwuma ye pa e wo e ye connections e wo team nim nyema nkoyi enfema no jese wa ye focus so ne ne mrantie no wo ma ye adwuma na wo ma sha se win games na wo ma nyong first point e wo e ye premiership ni ntie sem a Frank Lampard enso e di atuja.
3: We've been privileged for a while to win a lot of football matches here, and I know we brought new players in, but of course it's more difficult when you don't. It makes the job of all of ours tougher because it's what we're here for and what you want to do, and it's sometimes human nature to feel down. We have to just focus on the work that we've got to do to keep trying to improve, to keep trying to get results, and that's what it is.
4: I think between the break, and how difficult is that going to be in terms of a fitness perspective and managing?
3: Same for everybody. We all have to. I'm not concerned either way with it. It's there. It's a 3-week break for us. In some parts, it will be positive because it allows players to get fit who have been injured, who are injured, or players that arrive late in the window that need training time. On the flip, we lose some players, so we're not going to be a complete squad. So we want to work on the connections of the team, and some will just naturally be away. So it's just one we'll manage.
0: We any and Samoa would say, Wopeni Frank Lampard, Wano a coach, Eddie Emma Coventry City, Edia Tuja, Wachese, and was set Wamusu, Omu Concentrity, no mea Jumeipa, and was somewhere solid, and wo ABBMU, na almost 30 winning games. So far, once again, Wamu winning game, Aho Crampo, and wo Premiership now, Omari, and wo a 20th position. Yen Fionomo, na Yenko Piemu, and wo Liverpool for Akachi Wamusu, and now Mirini, at the bench, no ma draw, no ma sand draw beam, almost on your consistent cry, and no enomo coach. Openi Andoni Areola wa admit it was a Liverpool for a wo match a nyame na Sunday wo mu any a yet Bournemouth for Eddie Egboni no wo mu advantage over a Bournemouth for ni nyina ne se unim se Bournemouth Endra wo mu si akan e wo a UEFA Europa League ni mu wono omutum se Liverpool for anya more time arrest Liverpool for e si akan Tuesday no e o Carabao Cup nti o ma jom ahomia e kopim Sunday but Bournemouth there wo mu ejom ahome mana so mesta cha jom ahome from ene Wachina and sana Sunday match in Abasunti or Chese, sa advantage no, and was so much utilizing no mudi winning game over a game no over a airborne mode. Yente sema, Andoni Areola, wanu air coach Edema Liverpool, and Zu Edia Tuja.
5: It has been opposite. We are the team that has played the last, but this time we played 2 days before they played, even us also playing midweek. So I think there should be an advantage there, but also I know where we are going, and I know the stats they have there, not only in their stadium, overall. I think you see all the games they've lost.
0: Andoni Areola, and I would say, what they are to jaw on the game against Bournemouth, what I say, advantage in the more. But a juma or some ye pa because one more for swa one ewo form pa or one more air swenny ewo premiership inima any UEFA Europa League no ye don't sem and so edi emao. 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adwuma Ashe Matisa Ebasuno. Yin Tinsema, Mikel Arteta on your coach, Edima Asna, and so Eddie Atuja.
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7: You want to sign it, the club want you to sign it, I want you to sign it, the fans want you to sign
8: Thank
7: it.
8: Thank you. Are you going to sign it in the international break? You've got 3 weeks to do it.
9: I think we are all very much aligned, and whenever the time is right, we get that done. There is nothing to be concerned about.
8: Should we read anything into the fact that 2 years ago it was this time in the international?
9: The time would be the same or different. I think we are both have the same ambition and the same will, so whenever we have time.
0: Mikel Arteta and Aoutin in Kano Chese, the time is one, when we sign contract, no, and then some opinion, Eddie Atuja, wanu eyo coach, Eddie Ma Asna, and Eme Kuyipa, Eddie Ma Mohenim said, a few we know. Wamu besansu e defendi, wamu league title, wamu eji ye, last season, no. We say in the sofa, no, they are on course. Wamu renew, wamu first 4 games, ni na, wamu that topa. Ye don't sem, e de mwa kasebidi su plan B, 104.5 FM. Yen free premiership, no, na yen ko piemu biemu, e wo Spanish La Liga, no. 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so mua 5-7, 5-7, 5-7, obet mwashe Sevilla 7 ana, nyami adma watina 7 p.m. and a Sam Martin Ebaso, yen share Sunday fixtures, ewo Spanish La Liga ni mo, Sunday no, 5 games ena Ebekoso, Hetafi, any eye Malaga, eye 12 p.m. and also Ebaso. Big game we air Madrid derby. Atletico Madrid and in Real Madrid for Eddie Bebweni. 2:15 p.m. Sunday and a Sam Martin Ebaso. Deportivo La Corona. Womani Real Betis. Sunday no 4:30 p.m. and Omni Bessiani. Villarreal and in Levante and also air 4:30 p.m. Valencia and in Real Sociedad. And also, at 7 p.m. Spanish La Liga Anima. 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Basa, ni huwa yen huye pa. First 6 games were winning na, or 18 maximum points. Real Madrid tossu mi no, one also 15 points. Real Betis tossu mi ensa, omu ewo 15 points. Atletico Madrid tossu 9, or 13 points. Enum, Eye Sevilla, wano so ewo 13 points. Alaves, etosu insia, ewo 10 points. Deportivo La Corona, ewo 9 points. Espanyol tosu mwache, ewo 7 points. 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Ewo Spanish La Liga nimu. 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Yen she a honso emranti ashe goes udopa. Na yen fa honsu komo FM. Rafinha, basa fo she goes. Wanusu e shepa. Oso mwa no bot three goes. Hat trick in kwa. En Rafinha e she. Minu kasino. After 6 games, Rafinha nkwa abo 9 goes. Awa da pampemu. Second eye a player wanusu edi wano. 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and watch a Juventus, one also our 7 points. Sassuolo, Etosu, Aye and Chrome, our 7 points. Napoli, Etosu, Edu, one also our 6 points. Edu Bako, A Atlanta, our 6 points. Lecce, Etosu Dumienu, one also our 6 points. Udinese, Etosu Dumiensa, one also our 4 points. Edu and nine, Aye Torino, one also our 3 points. Edunum, Fiorentina, 3 points. Bologna, Dunsia, or 1 point. Parma, Etosu Dunson, or 1 point. Monza, Eduwachi, 1 point. Genoa, 1 point. And a Venetia, Aswa teams, Dunkuna, one also any point. Bia. Top scorers, no, say Enetien, na Yenfa, Honsu, Enkomo, Enfemao, Abrante, Doye, Malen, Roma, Oshego, this is in pa. Wabos, his goals, Ewo, Italian, Sierra Animo, Yadunsem, Eddie Mao, Abrante, Rimondo, Ewo, Frosinone, Washe, 4 goals, Fratezi, Ewo, Lazio, Washe, 3 goals, Manstantuano, Oko Fiorentina no, Afama nepa, Washe 3 goals, Ena Azic, Ewo Sassuolo, Wanonsu Abo 2 goals, Ewo Italian, Serie A animu, Yenko Piemu, Ewo German Bundesliga, Ehonso, say Ena Etie, Nyami Admao, Ene, March Baku, Ewo Germany, Yenfa 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weekend you know leagues in now meko break for international breaker ever international football national team is no one more and out to me say Ebaso munching labag watch now 1 minus 05 1:30 PM Frankfurt any Freiburg and also 1:30 PM Hamburg any FC Cologne 1:30 PM Werder Bremen any Augsburg 1:30 PM Stuttgart any Dortmund and also 4:30 PM watch now Ewo German Bundesliga nim Sunday. Ewo Germany no 3 games ebe koso. Say enetie Leverkusen any RB Leipzig 1:30 PM Schalke 04 any newly promoted side FSBG and also aye 3:30 PM Paderborn any Hoffenheim and also 5:30 PM Yen share table no Ewo Germany Freiburg for the kind womu Ewo 9 points Dortmund and so Ewo 9 points. Augsburg, Etosu Miensa, over 7 points. Defending champions, Bayern Munich, Etosu 9, over 7 points. 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Union Berlin, Etosu Dunsia, Onsu Ewo Eye, 1 point. Munching Labak, Etosu Dunsung, only point Bia, and a Hamburg Warrior, Onsu any point Bia, Ewo German Bundesliga Nimu. Yen share top scorers, no. A Brantier Eye Abdu Taleb, Ewo Frankfurter, Washe 3 goals. Matanovic, Ewo Freiburg, 3 goals. Patrick Schick, Ewo Leverkusen, Washe 3 goals. Abrantye Grigrosh, Enso Ewo Osberga, Washe 3 goals. 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Nankasa Olympic Marseille and Paris Saint Germain PSG and so the Bebwani Sunday 6:45 PM Ewo French League Animo and also say NIT would to say defending champions a PSG 4 Womu Huso Live for the kind Wom Ewo 10 points Monaco Tosumino Womu 10 points Rene Etosumiensa Womu Ewo 10 points Paris FC Tosu 9 Womu 8 points Lyon Etosu Enum Womu Ewo 8 points. Strasbourg Etosu Eye Insia or 7 points. Ensun Eye PSG or 5 points. Lorient Etosu Wachi or 5 points. Brest Etosu Enkron Wanunsu Ewo 5 points. Eduno Eye Lensa or 5 points. Ange Etosu Dubako or 4 points. Troye Etosu Dumienu Wanunsu Ewo 4 points. 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Af once again, after this weekend, ye continental break. 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squad no, Ah England for Edi Coronations League near Found Sem FM, Jordan Pickford, Wamu goalkeepers, Wanu Ejemu, Edun Sem Edi Emmao, James Trafford, Wanu Su Ekahubi, Anna Jason Steele, we any 3 goalkeepers are, Wapeni E Thomas Tuchel, Eddie Abba, what they call a international breaking defenders, no Trent Alexander Arnold, one who can my Real Madrid, what can be a Brent Tino Livramento, one who can be a Yadon Sam Eddie Emmao, Ezio Konsa, McGee, Gerard A. Braithwaite, Trevor Chalobah, Lewis Hall, a Brent Nico O'Reilly, and a Gerald Kwanzaa, we end defenders are, one with the Ecopium, Mayfooders, no, say Anna Etier, Elliot Anderson, Declan Rice, Cole Palmer, Abrantia Kobi Menu, Wanu Ewomubi, Jude Bellingham, Alex Scott, and a Miles Lewis Kelly. We enemy for this are Thomas Tuchel, Aparedi Wadi Echo International Break no strikers and as a forwards no say and a nosu etie Harry Kane, Bukayo Saka, Dominic Calvert-Lewin, Abrantia Rio Ngumuha, Morgan Rogers, Anthony Gordon, Eberechi Eze, and a Marcus Rashford. We any forwards are Wutum se coach no. Afre wodi echo. Nano ena Thomas Tuchel, winim se World Cup no, ea da Trent Alexander Arnold, wini edi fimu, wanfananko World Cup ni bi, eneno, wasan tu nsafreno, for ESA upcoming Nations League matches no. Eno na coach ni eche se, yes, wafra branche no, wapeso ba, nobe fighting for any place, ewo eye national team no, omba nobe bon homodin, na won't keep any place. Yen tiye se ma, wopeni eye Thomas Tuchel, wanu eye coach, Edima England national team, Tel Lions, Edi Atuja Jafa Alessa and Anoda Wasantunsa Adia Frenum.
10: And I understand your question because what it is, it's a competition and I understand your question because he was not with us. He was not with us at the World Cup. We trusted other players. That is I still stick with this decision and this is now time to fight for his place. He always said he's up for a fight. He always said he's up to fight for his place, especially for England. So it's on him to prove and he's more than welcome in camp. We have a long camp.
0: We any and someone Thomas Tuchel, we coach bia we direct pa. See obekachro e AIE BIB won't find the number bia or be catch the way S when him me penas and pa Thomas Tuchel watch it the mudintia was also afraid a ye a brand here a Trent Alexander Arnold. O yin fi World Cup squad ni mo be chere chere mu di ntia o yin fi mu wa fe no no wa san so a chere mu o chese it's up to a brand chere so be ba na o be che ne bobre e wo team nim na wa fighting for any place and any ensemo a otum se Thomas Tuchel e dia tuja e dia fa a brand chere Trent Alexander Arnold ho a ye don sem e dem aka seven so plan B 104.5 FM ye gusu a e wo England wo mu so wo maka che 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Mani sansu enko anas won siki for re-election bimana. Thomas Tuchel e chese yes. Wo baki aye ni employers. Wo ye English F no. Se womu e supporti anas womu e chese openi e jani Infantino. 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Yente se ma openi aye Thomas Tuchel edi tuja edi fa sa en semen hon.
10: From my bosses, so it's the minimum I can do is back my bosses, I would say. So they have my full support on that, and I back their opinion, and I'm grateful that I can talk about football, because that's my little bit of knowledge that I have is about football and not.
0: We any and someone Thomas Tuchel Edia Tuja Edia Fa Gianni Infantino ho chese yes wo baki aye English F ni pa se womu empre emana se womu ema wo pani Gianni Infantino ensanso enko bim na wo England 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on a scene where a new coach, Eddie Emma France national team no after a year Didier Deschamps resigned a year from national team after World Cup no Zidane and I take over. Since 2021 no, and yadia with my coach team ya Real Madrid no, what nefia and yeno one on penny 4 points no as coach Eddie Emma France national team no na the first squad ever, and when I utum sa brantia yeah fun in Golo County. 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We Aye squad 1 for Aye Netherlands, any Greece, home and away, and on the elbow. Squad 2 no, say Enet ye, Klopp chese, on person manchin be prepra. 18-1 name is our 2 separate squad no. 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Goalkeepers no, Noa Eye Atubulu, Finn Eye Damen, Jonas Obich. 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We any Eye midfielders no, strikers no, Jonathan Eye Beckert, Nick Watmada. It we any two separate squads are, Wopeni Jardin Club, one way new coach, Eddie Emma Utumse, German national team no, Wodia Tuja, Wodi Eko Fisi, Eye Sankofui, Serbia, any Netherlands, you don't say any Greece in Sukahua, Edia Mokasavisu Plan B, 104.5 M. 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And then we retire from football. Uko Piumu, our married for Akachia. 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
11: Jose Mourinho back there. What did you make of that when you first heard about it?
12: Yeah, no, obviously, I think nothing surprises you in football, and obviously Jose's a great manager, so, yeah, obviously wish him all the success, and hopefully they can...
0: Tiawa, and now to say, Gary Bill, that to just say, Jose Mourinho, or a coach, be our catch you up, into our back to Real Madrid, and be out to say, or wishing all the best, ewo eye Madrid, or when you be able to see, Edi Ama, ewo mo. 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
11: Spurs last night scored a couple forward.
12: Yeah, I think so. I think a lot of new signings. I think sometimes it just takes a bit of time to get them to settle in. I think the manager's shown he's capable of playing good football and everything. And I think for me, I think he still has the trust of everybody. Just a lot of new signings takes a bit of time, and I'm sure they'll come good given some time.
11: Yeah.
0: We any and some guy build that to do a new manager ba. On money time kakra na won settle bibia be kosie e dia ma Tottenham Hotspur say no na won twi dia na se nante no Gary Bill golf an obo or return from football no e say golf en wo gba wori ji nani kakra ha en na wie e dia mo ne sem kakra en saka e di ABC medin e di Bernard Mensah nyame adman wo be san so atie nka
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14: all right enti ye beda eye comments I say, I'm an honest and what I bring, and so our home tea, Gary Bill, and Oteni Kano, what I say, Jose Mourinho, or the special one, or a great manager, Oba Madrid Bimoa, problem be any ho, and T, and on Sam Kakra, and one also Eddie Abba, and so I don't know what say, Gemma national team, no coach, Ura, General Club, animu two separate squads, whatever, the squads, games are, so I will say, international breaky, and T, and Kakra, Utim say, if you are more, and so Eba, and yeah, Asem Kituakra. So far, 38 after. Two, plan B, 104.5. Ena, wasugusua, utino. Ena, Friday, plan B, Kamajin Sports. Ena, utino. Your friend, your coach, Ajay, ma take you over. 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No. Coach Carlos Cruz and Ediaba. See a name say Wamudi B F Shimu and I say Umi Frim. Mefod no aye Kwasi Sibu or Libya. Shelly Aye Club. 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Emrantia coach Aye Anasa GMFI Adi Ababonte Enono. You to say, Wamu Ebisa kind, Adi Ama Aye Ghana, Bubukuno. So far, you don't come on cra, and so Adi Edanwa, and ye asem kitwa cra. So far, so good, and oh, and come on cra. I would to say, Yedi Etuja, and no. 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good afternoon
15: 104.5
14: boss bibia bakode ye boss we dey plan B FM suni ye wotema yene odi nkomo Accra che ene awia ni ese ye bo akache we dey ye bo akache enye bo ni aja Accra has a full bubble kuno, eba, aye, supporters na, 10 regions, no, chairman, no, udimu akotene, represent Eastern region. Na, so far, has a folk, bubble kuno, afie, oma stati ye, one kasano, uhun has a folk, timini say, wada roma.
16: This is plan B, 104.5. I see the Sungokra, the way the place has been for us, and I think that this time, no, now we are expecting them to continue with their play now. Let me say, goalkeeper, or supporters in that park, Odika, he says supporters in Yonko Park because the performance wasn't that good. Now that they are doing very well,
15: I'm expecting that every supporter in the Eastern region,
17: Plan B FM,
15: in the Eastern region, we should all go to Accra Sports Stadium to back them. Like I say,
14: I can say,
15: to play. So I want all supporters to come to the sports stadium to watch the match. Then motivate players. One year mine. So now one starting on. He said one year mine. Since I'm corner, I'm so on ground. Now I'm asking all Eastern region that you supported. We mobilize on the 3rd of October. Now we have a meeting in the region of Korea.
14: 104.5. Now, once so I to do well. And the supporters of Accra's folk, our appointment terminal, Mobeshiai meeting.
15: Yes, on the 3rd of October, Ebisha. Now, how best we will organize and go to the field to support the team. And now, in the marketing division, why is everything over Canada? Let me know. Let me motivate you. Know chapters. No, we to start within the church chapters. No, now you motivate you. No, you get on now. When the team is winning, now when you go, you organize any meeting.
18: This can be 104.5.
15: So that when you get the supporters on board.
14: Okay, and the now just so far has 2 matches and on my omo ewi ni aye game ni nyina games ni nyina nti e di asem na okachre fans no minim se Sunday University of Ghana Sports Stadium e hona si has folk akwaya as omo grounds e di asem na okachre omo
15: ne me kachre wan se omo di anse obi a prepare no no mwa this time so you know organize any bus be for now but we are encouraging them to come to
17: fit in
15: the third division ne apekwa be fashion na before we have the field. Now that we haven't done that arrangement, I'm asking the supporters say, "Obi, what did over Accra, Accra Sports,
14: University of Ghana,
15: University of Ghana, go to the morning make a match. No, no, no,
14: no, no, no, no, no, no, no, no, no, no, no, no, no, no, no, no, no, no, no, no, no, no, no, no, no, no, no, no, no, no, no, no, no, no, no, no, no, no, no, no, no, no, no, Obetimi adi atudwa se de akoyi ekosa has ebetimi adilegino.
18: This is Plan B
15: 104.5. Our West Crown, my masabu, our West should be a draw. There's no way we are going to lose a match this time round. We are not anticipating that in the beginning of this year there's going to be any lose match. We are winning. The West, I go cry, I go away. The West Crown will be the draw. I mean, I know it's with the winning qua. And this year, we are expecting that. I know it will happen. I feel this year is after. What's the name? You call 77 times, you know.
14: Okay.
15: I did 12, digging 12, so 3 times. So we are going again. This is the time. We are, our time has soon been. Yeah, we are soon due. Say, we're calling, sir.
14: All right. Chairman, where are media ho, but before I say Obekono, a final message, a final comment for the people of Accra House of Folk fans, you know, now, you know.
15: And the Mekachi fans dance on Modiana or won't get out on one prepay. And then Friday, Saturday, Sunday, yes, but to be they should troop to the field, especially the modern young place. You're encouraging the beer upon a choice room, has for a place in Yamay. It's in Sinsin Gada, only in Zimbabwe.
17: 104.5.
14: Merci pas Mr. Aya Chumasi Nyamisha.
15: Thank you.
14: Merci. Merci pas. All right. Anti we any and Sam Kakra Mr. Aya Chumasi William Chumasi House of Folk Aya Chairman Owapumantem Owakropon Ochesa on the 3rd Eastern Region for Bishia. Now more prepare. No ma dwen okon be fasoa House of Folk supporters no omo ebitimi aba aye across post no ochese so far House of Folk league ni de omo age enye asem ketua kra ye ne na kodi nkomo utim se enye asem ketua eno ene e kakra ituor mo eba ye de emati for hey comments say say House team no ano de o
0: ma mincha o minche ti fo
14: na no ay Evelyn ba o say league no omo age team na ye.
0: Oh,
14: Chairman Swabe Kasa, or say, Enema Kui,
0: my Omunya Butre, Omunya Butre, Afinia Shasi.
14: Now, some number 2 games.
0: Yes, say 2 games, 2 out of 34. If you won't party, your 32 more games to go, and see, make us say, It's only this yet. Almost started a promising start to the man has to folk for winning the first two games. Mean himself and Stenia, he said, yeah, every buyer or class, eh, or mobile league, you know, Eastern region for almost some, almost GD setting, but a good sound very hopeful, but me feel say, too early. Yeah, you share from now till March the 5th. In the day, I'm because it's a March the 5th. Now, I'm in who be here. A big one,
14: no, it's 15 points now. Pay,
0: you just 15 points. You say, Kim, yes, she'll be here. I won't look at him as Beggy League now. My castle, you need the ultimate say, a muda honum, but now, party, too much is paid, just 6 points. The last time I saw the WBC, Obekai, 2016-17 season. First six games, no losing game here. And Sana Wow Stars.
14: Ebeshe
0: no, sa eye 3-2 bi. Kenichi, Tema Sports Stadium wasi. Ye bonu 2, Obetiti winning 3-2. Sa match, sa season has winning if, na sa the first six games no. Win any drunk one. Unbeaten. Mami can't say unbeaten. Wild start. Best share pe. And a bia Pascal here. If you a chini a saki Kenichi. Yes, one no problem. No. Wahun. Enti ye hubida. Ya. Yes. Bin Asha si. First two games. Has a kobi bieni. Aku se. From a go down. I be winning by 2-1 there. Ultim se. I start bia. Shame kura pa. Enti ye reni mse nyami adma. Sunday. Against Bichin United, you know, one more bet twice our form, and so now one more Eddie Rini Sagim. They said I had 9 maximum points. Now, next one, so no air to other side, and 10 years here. But for now, idiot, league, dear party, Omunyabutre, almost 30, but before say a too early, Omunyabutre or Sakuan, so indeed. But I'm not much now.
14: Okay.
0: Weekend sports, your best time, maybe after 1 month, you know, gala, no, grassroot cup.
14: I know.
0: After grassroot cup, no. Yeah, some baby into a channel, you bring your coin.
14: Akum.
0: Ewo, Blaster squad.
14: But, the squad, no, but, until, what the Kabibika craft on the uncle.
0: Me feel say, Oshe, yes, sir, squad, yeah, coach, yeah, be, yeah, any GFE, my main can, sir, because, GFE for count, coaching the squad, ne by, be, I think it's more than a week ago.
14: Yeah.
0: And a squad nearby. This so scrutiny, no my almost scrutinize. Yeah.
14: It's a process.
0: Yeah, so no squad. GFU for us on this. So, the official one number. In the way, squad, coach Carlos Cures, Eddie Coy, and GFU for us. So, me first said, you who two, you can't say, debutants, a womb, Jamra.
14: Okay.
0: The first
14: Jamra dem papa.
0: Oh papa. Jamra. Yeah. FS Bank. Also ko Jamra Bundesliga ni ma.
14: Yeah.
0: Sa FS Bank for no. Yeah. Omo hatin pa.
14: Omo say ade.
0: Omo ti buy Leverkusen for the three. Dan won ni buy Munich. And Kadjina ko she no. Inti ho no abante ni say o defender. Me feel say
14: oh by there. Omo preparatory man.
0: Omo preparatory man. Good. And I hwe eye the other guy knows who New York Red Bulls Ronald Donko or no see debut ni or no see a year a kind of say defender will be jam with debut on a midfielder or no be jam with second. But maintia see Brandon Thomas Asante wa infa
14: on count
0: Adintia Brandon Thomas Asante
14: on say on a coach no problem
0: World Cup on indiscipline
14: indiscipline
0: nah Adin
14: Charlie my main five call away. Hello, good afternoon, sir.
19: This is Plan B.
14: Hello, good afternoon, sir. Hello, good afternoon. Okay. 0551-656-6656. 0551-656-6565. Obe timi abasona, also, wabe kabi, yo, few minutes. Ah, yeko. Ha, mami fawe. Good afternoon, sir.
20: Good afternoon.
14: Makanakini?
20: Yeah.
14: Me pato yinti
20: yo? Yeah. Na, last half, no. Dear people, why your coach announced why you're
14: there? You cry any more.
20: Oh, so me, I'm in one. And our coach, you know, also a remote.
14: You Makanaki.
20: Hey, hey, hey.

0: Ça va. 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
1: 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Good afternoon, sir.
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1: Good afternoon, sir. Sorry. 0551656656. 0551656565. What? Good afternoon, sir. Hello?
0: Hello?
1: You're from South Kasafri, Minya?
0: Hello?
1: Sir, you're from South Kasafri, or therefore?
0: Yeah, okay, sir.
1: Senior mine?
0: Yeah. Continue, I have a question, my wife.
1: Ah, media mounty. Good afternoon, sir.
0: Afternoon, Fana Pomo, yes, Bako Kubemakam.
1: Yes, Bako, I send me board here and not send me the moon number.
0: Awa, Mamma can be, I mean, that's how I call it, I in a banana, Papa Bien, Dadana. I am look at prayer for Brazil. When Bob was falling prayer now, or your friend, no. Who does it? The Lamania has something to say. The one, the one, the one is saying, look at prayer, or not, they're holding. 10 minutes, and you have 10 standards, and I've had standards. Over the people. But over here, how many times you have 3 months, 4 months, and then you have prayer die? Give the prayers, that prayer now was sano. But when I start to make a book, 95 standards, 90 minutes, over the people. And yeah, how many prayer, you have one age, man.
1: Good afternoon. Hello, good afternoon. You need to mini pumpu and yajuma. Hello, good afternoon. Okay. 0551656565. 0551656656. Ofre by PQ. Okay. Good afternoon, sir.
0: Good afternoon, good
1: afternoon. Minya, Bibi Abo Kodiye.
0: Yifu Adungu, now, sir.
1: 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Yes, sir.
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0: number of people, you only Yakuma Diabro Brasa. You bet up on a mom. You bet up on a mom because you're than you, then what were your partners? Ah, more frack, are we? Need to move out, you know what I'm saying?
1: Very united.
0: Ah, well, that's a few years.
1: That's it. Last call, I'm sorry. Hello, good afternoon, sir.
2: Hello, good afternoon.
1: Boss, ain't you?
2: You mean banana?
1: Yeah.
2: I really, a brother, you can't bring work for down the line of Nabanta. She buy a better opportunity. 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
1: Omogana, oye, ardent listener of Plan B. Debia ofre ne wife, ene aye antinya kwa.
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1: Openi pa to untwa wo kakra se wo line mu twetwe si kakra. Hello. Hello.
2: Hello.
1: Yeah. Openi pa to court na sa bre bi why 0551 656 5655. Hello. Hello. Hello. Okay. Hello.
2: Good evening.
1: Yeah, evening. You didn't be a favorite.
2: The first two boys came to Buhari.
1: Okay. Yo, yente wa do for Ben now show modern day.
2: We be any be at point be a show be a check.
1: Okay.
2: On one edge. I got to take an appointment. Moto phone say omo we here. I be a omo ya be take kra
1: wo. Okay. All right.
2: Yeah, say omo ya mo ya. Be slow dodo.
1: Okay. Yo, yeah, that's say okay, we're free. So 0551 656 5655 was here. Yam for free food chat on Yam for Fengy. Hello.
3: Hello.
1: Mahal.
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1: oh, yenji wa enani.
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1: 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I'm a rehuni woman. I'm a rehuni woman. I'm a rehuni woman. 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I'm a rehuni woman. 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I'm a rehuni woman. 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I'm a rehuni woman. I'm a rehuni woman. I'm a rehuni woman. I'm a rehuni woman. I'm a rehuni woman. I'm a rehuni woman. I'm a rehuni woman. I'm a rehuni woman. I'm a rehuni woman. I'm a rehuni woman. I'm a rehuni woman. I'm a rehuni woman. I'm a rehuni woman. I'm a rehuni woman. I'm a rehuni woman. I'm a rehuni woman. I'm a rehuni woman.

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1: 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Yeah, best is here training. Yeah, ba.

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And yet, Waka Kopia Fiasum Jemo. Let me be to me a repair horn of warriors here. 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

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That's Friday. 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When you said, Jumedia can see you be ever be more than a crude river. I win him all. Now, when you said, Kofi Kenata be Piemoha. It's just Kofi Kenata. Oh, I be Piemo Tema crude your man who say. Then they will cry a Soundmaster Entertainment and I'll be Crumpa.

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1: 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But Friday nso besha hu ye o. Weekend na enwan so ewa.
0: Ebia ne se obi wa hanum se Friday no. Weekdays ni na. On pontem.
1: Yeah.
0: And so ne fiada no. Was your be pontem?
1: Our appointment. Our appointment.
0: Nipa no waha.
1: Oh, za. Okay.
0: On tis ye can ask him.
1: Okay. Was sir,
0: well, nipa kwe.
1: Aha, well, who's the walker? I was there.
0: Yay.
1: Yasamba. Yes,
0: okay, Yasamba. Yes, we come again.
1: We are back again. Yes, a life and courage.
0: A life and courage.
1: A life and courage. Yes, and abba.
0: Yes.
1: Na yedi echi ya kesi ya be metie for mo mutie ye na. Futi kofi gana. Mese by this time ninsasi.
0: Sabi wa fred so.
1: Chase. Ah, enye easy.
0: Sisi ya diya misi ya ni miracle competition. 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
1: miracle. Eh, asa o ye tu miracle. Miracle ba yari ya no tunu sui.
0: Wa tunu.
1: Ente ye din chi ya mo a fref weni na.
0: Yes.
1: Ebusia, and yes, value the people around you.
0: Value the people
1: around you. Value the people around you. But
0: see, why are you? Wangaza na nse unu wama meki kenka brofu kakla kravu.
1: Na se minsu minsu ya woho.
0: Brofu diya ni?
1: Value.
0: Me brofu nana.
1: Value. What's the value? It was your value. Tell someone.
0: Value. Maybe, valued.
1: The people.
0: The people.
1: Around
0: you.
1: Okay. Oh, yeah, and you're coming, okay. No, that's not okay.
0: Okay.
1: It was your. Yay. And see, I say, Momo, I'm a Ben, I'm on Sombo.
0: Okay.
1: Momo mumbe on so when nipa nam yari nipa nam so nipe
0: nipede
1: then air de se and I then air fe se wasoye no pa na obi asho wenim no wasreya chreo na waka se ah good morning
0: efe
1: then near fe se we won be no waka se oh medo won jen twa de embreme na nipa ne dire me ka ko twa bro
0: akwaba.
1: Then near fesse will be to me dream. A frown.
0: A frown
1: say, oh.
0: As soon as you are not so bent. Ah. Want to sing.
1: Want to sing.
0: Where did he?
1: May tell one catch.
0: I said.
1: Efo, oshe nipa ne contact list so a. Oh, be 5,000 numbers. Ah, we nim crow for bebre. And so, then, nipa no dream. Na wa frew, and also, who and who be so set to sing. And go bet me to Marco, send their sign, if you will be a, and Jay Ska will be a horse on Chiobi. And I say, which you'll be a emphasis, Cabi Ambro. But nefe, any a boo quine so, any senya nipa ne bessie, who say, ah, what domain, I mean, so me do. Nebuzian, you say, Obi, our town for Crodo.
0: Samum. Obi town, Crowdo.
1: Obi town, share. 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One say, upostia, wow, what down for an hour busini, on for low posting, as to Sassania, what time for low posting.
0: Oh, time for you, no,
1: just say, bet, just say,
0: now when you want time,
1: at the was some toho, at Jane, where to chum one, and you pass on the one, and then be the debut.
0: Undo me, I'll call you.
1: Now we cry, shut our wall in this stone boy, I send me a bim kakra. A mummy and me, when I saw my dom, because so where your life away, shun critically, so that's. Oh, yeah, when you be a cat one as well. 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
0: yes
1: sa
0: na tie
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1: wo tan fo no odin won 24/7 nti ya wo ya no ama na o bompa ya bible kra se oh, bumpy and what kind of time?
0: No, dear, no, crap.
1: Because, oh, free Moses here,
0: I dear with your own.
1: Then,
0: yeah, also, we were time for Pano, since I bumpy man.
1: Send your uncle Pond, dear, trade your uncle, or no, no, nim near you. 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
0: Timinim, sir, as soon as he time a pan, I'm a strong pay, Miss Rano, my name, see, Dan, you, my name, Tokayo.
1: One Tokayo, best
0: day I do, I see you bet
1: me. 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
0: it, bet me, I.
1: David, me, dear, say, oh, bumpy and wobble, be a man. Main cast, now, oh, you're fasting 30 days now, Josh. And also, I no cry, what my old town for no when you're luggage, because oh, you'll be of a sandrain who be into mess ram, it's here for, and that year, a for boom, mo be beer.
0: Okay.
1: Who will be an Australian training pan which and fe fe.
0: Okay.
1: Now, oh, yes, I no cry, no. Wow, be feeling good within yourself. Once a uchi obi na srechobia. Efe. Oh, once a washa tare na efe no akase. Oh.
0: Oh, as we may say no so been ten ho efe.
1: Ah, yanka ba ko na mu ye fanfuli no.
0: Eh, o ye pe no she daddy na. O mu hadwene se.
1: Obi be hu pa sa ni a she nkoye no washa da chairman ni da wa. Oh, hey everybody.
0: Then the last time no be catch him say me ho efe. So what do you say? Nah. I see the uncle and why.
1: It's in that day. Yes, Robby Biara said, dream, what town for home, not dream, what dog for home. No one said, what he has seen. Se bibi ampo na unko ye ma ukra na the fact se obi to me adren wono and o tre se wo nkwa
0: okay
1: na wo nkwa nzo na wo adin na se unye mfri mu a there are lots of opportunities any da so wo ho bebre
0: all right
1: but e sipe na chesa sanom ntin da die
0: okay
1: ye ndo do ye ho ye ho
0: okay see I'm say ene eye Aunt Gladys
1: okay
0: to my new town
1: yeah
0: and then birthday
1: oh wow
0: yes and then birthday ntin your man happy birthday yes sir
1: where ye beto happy birthday your man
0: ah sir
1: say wo na beto
0: wo beto soprano no Hey, for voice.
1: Ready? Go.

0: send me females.
1: Hey.
0: Hey,
1: send me videos. Yes, I Friday edition of Plan B Drive. Yes, we are driving home safely. At Joe Quantata. Near the walk of beer via some demo.
0: One side,
1: hey,
0: shoulder,
1: hey,
0: shoulder,
1: hey,
0: one side, shoulder.
1: Yes, I don't see.
0: One side.
1: Study Reynolds. What the yeah. Question of the day. And also it to me by Ruti.

0: about to my wife, you know.
1: It's not true.
0: My name is them. SD.
2: It was, yeah.
0: And then what happened?
2: Oh, that be not. By the same question, your mama was ready. Mama was ready. Come on, mama.
0: SD, yeah. And now some know what to say.
2: And then your question of the day, yeah, yeah, now you come with some na.
0: Okay.
2: You ever see your who say it's for no, oh, oh, mobile bomb, pa, mom, but time for na. Will you pray for your enemy?
0: Someone who said, I be a barrier or two, what time a pa, and so now, yeah, radio Kofigana. Someone who said, as soon as you answer, I've been tinted, yes, miss, I'm bompire.
2: Se Bible se bompire mouth.
0: Do you say, obey your own?
2: Indeed, you be such a obey, obey bompire mouth, for empire.
0: Okay. Hello? Kofi Ghana, Kofi Ghana, Kofi Ghana,
3: Name.
0: Mboko.
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0: Run away, man.
1: Okay. Nipa no watipa, yeah. Anti Sunday na party ni bas wrong.
0: Yeah, can I ask any new papa? Oh, to that.
1: Oh, yeah, you know. Yeah, that's a miracle. 0551 656565 0551 656656. Hello. Hello.
2: The dome.
1: Did you hear me in Jimmy?
2: Oh, yeah. When you have a happy birthday, Casipa, and for my sister Gaddy. Sunday, then a drink in the Nanalutia.
1: Oh, fine.
2: One can't tell Papan, a blunt Papan.
1: Ah, and I Papa more attacking a pal.
2: Oh, that'd be the Babu Nar, Babu Naka, as a name the whole money.
1: Yeah, no crap, Chinianim the Honsa. Yeah, was it? Ubomukudu.
2: I was an only baby. Mrs. Tanner, my brother, Wabakas, and I am your pound. What town for Bompa or town for? What's that town for soldier? What I don't know so well. Master Faba, but they change.
1: Hey,
2: what's up, Bompa? No one. What town for your town? I come up by a man, what has I did not say the other town?
1: No, Uncle Cra. Hello, oh, Everizo was Yem for a full chat to an affi, Yem for a free. This is 0551 656565. Hello, hello,
3: yeah,
1: good evening. Pasolo
3: Evangelist Martin Luther.
1: Oh, where dear Myla, Evangelist. Evangelist, you don't catch it.
3: Oh,
1: Evangelist, are you in the way?
3: And son and the crew are a Mabusu. It is an entire new one of Cotton of Pone anymore. The Pianese Radia at Afron
1: Classic. Okay.
3: One over town, about a Miniano. No one classia and che, no wood Yamibayo.
1: Okay.
3: For no other sudden, and young Chaman, I'm going to say, I call my town and Yamusu is running. Yeah, no, I'm not.
1: Okay.
3: Estarino,
1: come with me, Chiana. Oh, Joseph, Estarino, sir. Hello, yeah, last call. I didn't even be a free.
4: But
1: okay. Yeah, Joseph.
4: I said, no, I could see Nura. Yes, I am. Your government, you know, your church and what? Yes, it's Lubia, my by any. Never be a baby or baby. I am one. So I don't know, but would I if you be more? Or we should be. But maybe I want to say, me too. I said, baby, you are. And I'm a baby dinner, me cheap. She said, me silent and fun. When we said, Papa, wait to me, free a crown pair by
5: Plan B.
4: One jam you. Or for jam, I mean, I'm a cheap. And I'll be sano, Bibi. And I'll pop up upon no, will be empty. And I'll sabba my middle. My minister will explain the Oba home of a show of BKK. And I'll so be sad to say, oh, Miss Sammy. What by and a Miss Maker tell us a meaning? Minima, the crow will be some time of you and I'm missing me.
1: Okay.
4: And I'm so, oh, we are here. Who said any kind of ask me who buy out or they catch you? That person, not in the cell with free baby on the teacher.
1: Or teacher,
4: Papa,
1: Wanyandi,
5: 1-0,
4: Wanyandi. I don't know. Not 1 year more. I don't know. The minute, you know, we are to the air, to say,
1: Okay. All right. Yeah, say yes. That's the 1 second.
5: Yeah, busia, busia, busia. Yeah. In Chiakasia,

0: no so ka hobi. I was ya panyini ka chire kwa bram reku ye midine. Many I study Reynolds. And then they ya ka ye ntu ma boom. I was ya. Now what you said there, if it's a share bio. Ba, bye. Come away from me.
1: It's live from the Meridian City of Ghana. This is Planet.

0: their merit, not appointed by politicians, and they work and serve well. Look at our security agencies. Puppets of the ruling party, ruling government. And so they are not able to open their mouth, even arrest thieves who ride public cars and are fed by the state. People who earn more and better, well salary, and fringe benefits, occupying official houses with chauffeur-driven cars. Benefits come in thousands. They steal the most in the country. Go around the prisons when we go to give communion and pray for them. We are Kupo. We are Ponchi. Some remand for years, and yet those who openly steal and plunder walk our streets. What kind of society is
1: that? What will be different between the special prosecutor's office and whatever office of law enforcement? And the reason why I agreed to accept the nomination is that this is a new office. Corruption has done so much damage to this country. In the conflict resolution, it is called structural violence. It's an invisible violence that kills millions without anybody seeing it. Taking millions of cities for oneself under illegal circumstances deprives people of good health, education, and all the developmental facilities you can give. So what I want to do is to be able to set up a credible institution with a credible culture, which will be able to block the leakages and the seepages. If I'm able to do that, I don't care even whether I am not able to prosecute anybody. And part of the law says that it is preventative, that if we succeed, we won't need foreign aid. I will say, with knocking my chest, that the amount of seepages and leakages at the ports, if we were to close them, our budget will not need foreign assistance.
2: The Church of Pentecost is over 3.1 million, about 10.38% of the Ghanaian population.
3: 104.5.
2: We have brought in 15,000 signatories. I believe that this is significant enough. If they give us time, we can even bring 2 million. Yeah, just to make a statement that this bill, we support it 100%. And so we are praying for the parliamentarians to make good arguments. They should know that there is a creation. This is a sovereign state, but the whole world is a sovereign state with a ruler. And then the one who created us reserves the right to tell us how to behave. If we leave the right to behavior in the hands of the creation, then soon every lifestyle will be shielded by law. Till we have some anarchy state, lawlessness in this nation. Now, if you want to have sex with a beast, I say it's okay. If I want to have sex with a pig, it's okay. If I want to marry my daughter, it's okay. If I want to have sex with a tree, it's okay. So where are we going? So the issue is not about rights. The issue is about morality.
4: Because we live in a world where we are told we are the leaders of tomorrow. 5. And the politicians of the day have ensured that tomorrow never comes. Let us today tell the politicians of the day that the tomorrow they have been talking about is today.
5: We live in a continent today where, as the young man has said, our young women upon attaining puberty cannot afford sanitary pads. But our public servants have iPads which they do not know how to use. We live in a continent today where our leaders who preside over our health sectors have no faith in the health sector. When they are sick and their families are sick, they run away to seek treatment in Germany, in France, in the United Kingdom, in South Africa and India. Even our health ministers don't have faith in our health department. We live in a country and countries today where the political leadership have no faith in the education sector. They bring unto us what they call free primary education or universal primary education, but they can never dare take their children.
6: As you, Yaban, Omo Amochi Omo Galamse no, Omo Atu Omo Mo, Yabema Omo Amnesty, no more Samba.
7: Then I asked him if he had ever been offered a bribe is?
8: You mean as president?
7: As John Mahama.
8: As a human being?
7: As a person.
8: Any human being in the world would have encountered, you know, corruption in a way, one way or the other, either being offered a bribe or a bribe being demanded from you. What you need to do is to put yourself in a position...
7: Mr. President, did you take it?
8: No, I haven't taken a bribe.
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9: But even to think about it, it doesn't, it just questions who are making these policies. This is what happens, that when you've mismanaged the economy into this hole, then anything sounds great to you because you don't have any option. You see what I mean? And this is the problem, that they, that anything that is taxable, that can feasibly be taxed, they are trying to impose taxes on it, increasing withholding taxes on withholding and so on. All of these are hurting. They are hurting the economy. These taxes are hurting. And therefore, you are not going to get the growth. And when you don't get the growth, you will not get the revenue. And when you don't get the revenue, you go back to increasing taxes to get the revenue. And then you are in a cyclical...
10: But I can tell you, as my colleague, Deputy Minister said, we are not going to the IMF. Whatever we do, we are not. The consequences are dire. We are a proud nation. We have the resources. We have the capacity. Don't let anybody tell you. Like when Joshua, Caleb, and the 10 others went to spy on the promised land, and only two of them came to say that we could do it. And the 10 went around the community, murmuring, you can't, We are not people of short sight, you know, and we have to move on. Okay, so let's think of us as who we are, a proud, strong people, the shining star of Africa, and we have the capacity to do what we want to do. If only we can speak that one language and ensure that we burden share in the issues ahead.
11: Get the industrial peace. So you have ministers in the government have been performing like this. And if they are performing like this, what is the reason why a president is just going to take his green ink and say, we'll be trying with you? There are others. Send so many MSs, because there are several people who have left my government, which I removed from the government. There are people. Near Ubiana, well, my first term or no second term or that's all. But there are some of them, some of the longest serving ones, but there are so many. And that is the reason why. And I think there's good explanation.
10: Thank you very much.
12: If I read your compacho, you can Bosome Frem, Assembly Members, or Muchos or Moon, na ye friend Bissani in Tia Mano Abanasa.
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B104.5 FM, Ebusiama Memo, Adwuma Akwaba. 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
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up. NS Eddie go PM our Facebook in this one. Say Hanum production is solid. Said the Adam Canon Yamaudo to me, Epim Kwan and Imodia. Nay, your production team, one Juma, one year, and Abuaya man, nay, yes, we have better FDSE. Nay, your Pimpim Equay and Nimu. And it's a Busia, a range of crab bedroom, our online portals and also. Nan Samahudo, who in and yet to me, Eddie B. Ababa Sumuo.

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Now, Yamomo, dear Uncle www.planbfmonline.com. Now, for Hon Summer Hodon, you need to me, and Fabi, Ember, and Messum Wall. Now, I say, as I say, Mama dissolved National Cathedral Board orders project site handover. And it's in pain for one here National Cathedral for a man penny excellency John Dramani Mama who are bomb in a situ. Well, two board now 12 go, or just say, and pa board one more thing. Now, one project, one fine share will be answered as one handing over. And fair my one hour see to me at the ma one more. Now, and your ma into me and caught the name and non sono and the brave made abba abesum war nothing. I say, cartel offered me 4 million Ghana cedis to halt new NAMA plate reform. 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
0: Bajo, Bibia Boko de
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0: Yeda Eradiasi. Eh, it is a embedded airport in the containers abapa me honomo abo apeso.
1: Eh, I know the Niao Kano, I am correct. Import section, containers abo apeso, a Juma airport. The same applies to export.
0: Okay.
1: But and you know, the hunka kra at the tour for some session. Officers, you know, I say, but the apple is there. One day, say, yeah, you man, my no, if you move, yeah, available.
0: Okay,
1: yeah, available, no, so you ready there. On the year, you man, but this is a money agent, money payment. And yeah, there, yeah, Nikakra, you're paying for me, and you two almost among four no moon for something in your phone. Almost so actually, I say, Niabano, almost the answer. Almost the new people by the count. But currently, near air personal, near the carbine, on 29 NCMU.
0: Okay.
1: Now, that session, you know, obviously, I pay a human number more drunk so that if you may be on Bayano, a Bayer Pepoye, and for your study job, my Ochnevi Obin Benyansen, and only a challenger.
0: Okay. You run now it says challenges are who do a pa na emma ye di binum efa no maybe I said the AC treat to omono. Treatment bay e be a mo call ye pen crata ye pa de who details be a yen sen can be a pen may be dia teta only idea e be in zangam.
1: Crata obia kutane crata. But I say answer no content a be fi upon it is a yes candy.
0: Okay.
1: Obia no ye against scanning of the container. Obia Gitu. Yes, I'm going to say, all my officers are named Dawson.
0: Okay.
1: The Benya 5.6 officers. Because backlog they go on, a Dawson.
0: Okay.
1: Backlog they go on, and come up with Brebem and Civil over the weekend. A ban is also a problem, pan and moment, because no man see a car with your money soon for anything.
0: Okay.
1: It's your best rest.
0: Okay.
1: Your best rest. Challenge is in it, you're 24 now address to be pretty, your man. A year custom penny for
0: okay.
1: I have your best chance. A bank has found a nice diploma. Now I am forced to say, Benya more officers. Our that session, no much me more. I'm a juma on bay and the uncle five problem. Yeah,
0: okay.
1: But also, I don't make me young one. Deny you to many.
0: Okay. Yan intiye se nyami aduma enbre yombe se evacuations ase e ye containers ni bi etumi edi a kwa baby or se yetumi edigo. And I'm so emma yena kwaini bibre onuma ye blockage and as a close between yaba embi e close cross be se naya dive ti binomo etumi afu baby and non sono and ukrebe ne womb.
1: Ano de me new idea.
0: Okay.
1: Challenges are custom house agents for no AFC or that section. And on
0: okay.
1: I didn't see ya.
0: Okay.
1: I didn't because as to be a man there at the time, it's a man, the whole of this week, you know, Uber 2 and Ipeche, that section on that. A human person does. And so, the past also, I had a hard trade bar. When it comes to the half
0: okay.
1: Well, we need to say ship, yeah, every family content at their farmers. Now, because of in Penipo, a Bechema, Noma, I took prepare your own doors with dinner, will be Noma the cage here. and the problem is that there are only a challenge. Yeah, you face it. Yeah, open someone now. You begin to jump. Yeah, it's perfect.
0: Tabrano abrano bia no wona won nyoma ho de said ye woba ho no mani nanso mpinifo ne no so ntine nam so e ma said ye adwuma no so etumi kono entumi nkono wano wano
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0: 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Hello? Oh, okay. Hello?
3: Hello. Thank you,
0: Mr. Prosper.
3: Yeah, senior.
0: You have a call here? Yeah, the radio. Patch wagin chen yanko.
3: No,
0: Prosper. Hello.
4: Good evening.
0: Here is Elliot.
4: Yeah, Elliot. Minia.
0: Bibiaboko.
4: Bibiaboko. I want to ask you.
0: Oh, I want to do Bendy.
4: Minia. That topic way very, very, very, very interesting. Because in the Pragia, the same thing, you are tithing your private case. You are share or because Pragia, no, meaning me say, almost she shall be, or, to me, drive it basa. Because me, I'm a cheap out, me to my home, the way I'm driving, very, very risky. So, it's AGP. The way of Fred Okada for, the same thing, and a flow more, I'm a book or more book or, because, oh, yeah, Pragia, a rider who jump traffic if it's you Odimra Bayajuma. Thank you.
0: May that's Elliot. Hello. Okay, Atom, and it's also between your bedroom 0551656656 Bekayo. Now, before I drink, etumi efabra, edifani, pragia for any one who edumi dear 1 year or maybe omo buapa, nanso, and who may yas be or say, ye na ye delay mukono, see ye na ye delay no more. Never be or say, ye ma quam always wear to me aku and him, now once wear to me aku and him, said ye be a no betumi aku ye pa etumi edyame. Hello? Mini abeni
5: Master P
0: biabo ko die
5: na do mo ko adam
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5: o dia na technology am
0: chama
5: pacho so ma tu sai ku fodia de kayinha eh ukadeni ni pagia sikwa What 3 days have been happening? And the traffic is on for some chunk. What would you go and look at us? Oh, that's a train in there. That's oh, no. Also, that is over the water. Because that's what it is, Frank. Media. The more much show, a part, you know, and you know, and you know, and you know, and you know, and you know, and you know, and you know, and you know, and you know, and you know, and you know, and you know, and you know, and you know, and you know, and
0: okay. Mesume da sepa Master P. 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
0: Miss Sumidas, the Queen of the Airways, and you know. Yeah, you're afraid with Jenny to be see here enough here to me. Apimo Ako, Yenemika say, you're Richard Enin, Atena say, oh no, your customer for the NPP, your man, you know, Ewo and Nay Tema Central, and Okasa Eddie Freer, and also Okasa Eddie Momentine, ever heard enough here to me, Apimo Ako, Yenim, Ewo, a Honomo, or the Ofrefo with my main funnel, now, Wafrache, now, young queen, hello.
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0: Evening, sir. 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
0: 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Emma, it will copy him and cause to me out with Rena, 1 year, Jumu, Eddie, Efa, and Juana, so Mobianca, Mosan, so Conomer is canny beam, said the beer, Bone is a day, saying the woman, saying the woman, a dear mob boom when you go so, and I'm so, Emma, to copy him, our France, every team, now, or coach, I can do emudoni 3.9 tons ni nano won tumi eyi free time report ya no ya BNI wane etumi edi 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
0: okay.
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0: Okay, one
1: 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Yen ya bemu. Yes, in your all suyawas and so.
2: Was an wachiani pa.
1: And one she has slightest mistake, Abibiano. They will criminalize your speech and arrest you. Temesre, yin mi amo amo social media especially. Omnye very careful the way they handle their issues when it comes to I'm
0: on your same
1: Ewo
0: Manwima. Okay. Okay. Let us see. You're Michael, and so I'm a social activist, and so I'm a Kaya Ewo Hanuman. You're Michael Akwaba.
3: You're
0: a Boko, dear.
3: You're a Boko, no, sir.
0: Yeah, the radiant Missman who you are. Winchia Tiawana and Greening.
3: Minchia, Kesema, of a
2: new one. Plan B! 104.5.
0: Okay. And one in the room. What's your okay, me brabini, I'm an anonymous by force. Okay, and Pragian, some what year 2 minutes? Young Kagakra, Navy, and
1: Mimi, they mean to me for 2 minutes. Then come Pragias. And then Nanka may present here touch on two issues. One Casal Stati, the way in which Gapua is treating the citizens of Tema,
0: okay,
1: and this Pragia issues.
0: Okay.
1: Cooking in India, Abaya Achu
2: 4.5.
1: Abaya Achu. When ye pese Abaya.
0: Okay.
1: O mine, Makacho say, Oma wa abruchate to say, young footballers. No. Omo bobo, it took me 90 minutes to promote the image of the country.
0: Yeah.
1: And tisa will be better. Na ye kwe, hey, Biana, Benya post, Bina's office, Abaya Abentino. You are coming to aid your friend, is saying, drag people. Na be sinki the image. Ah, enra me share video bi. Unse Europe countries ni ebi or yet me utimi drive a car across it. Countries, you go, I'm saying Denmark, Nice, Airway,

0: Obiso ko ya fe de ye din krama be 100 na be gune ho eseche no all in the name say ye je ni ni passport we no he's a Ghanaian and e basa e ha na nya even old driver across the pe even when you are traveling na we drew omo airport one ma the rate at which are ya omo betiti uno because of one or two drug issues bi aba ntia mesre ye mesre drug ni dem say na me nka me the time no I would prefer say 2 minutes yan use we can find drugs we na fe yan bra tema and its environs
1: okay.
0: The praga and the kind of workload ah gapua e dia matema nenso ye roads omo patchy patchy say we drive here articulated to me cross you as if say say bunye nipa and our inner roads and to me there medical attack cooking with the 3 minutes
1: okay.
0: Na afi time am menya bi onu there me dey wogapua any pragiane so
1: me dey say
0: cooking no ahun me dey dey say medical kan no eya dan ai bi kwe bi beka
2: 104.5
0: and eh odi me beka be na for my mom frame you because eh come on. We are bear na in your monkey to come and come first from Gen Z for you say a man crown we be test nature man of our baby Sam say then a we be test we are yes in Ruboni a man for share that jam at the frappetition oh yeah try because I come on
1: we know sad yeah
0: there be almost me who read thou me who be thou. Ye krasini pa ba mi hu bida. Ana e yade a e bon mi. Ana so obi nso enum a. 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Meza ma trangalan si site da. 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Wo chemu mi enu a 98% eye suban fun. Ana 2 minutes 2% be ye suban papa. 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
2: 104.5
0: oh enti meme de mesre enruboni enya de a ese sososo na ne hime ni se we've moved beyond certain limits. 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Ewo your port, enye ne. 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Umu se abnormal features biya bape. E biya be physical inspection.
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0: But, adiba kwa ehu. 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
2: plan BFM
0: enti de do ma beji na wa wan hwe ana obi diska ko influence wo because mimi den ka mi hu the reason why o best scan bi bi na say abnormal features means say anya abnormal untimi in use brofo enfa enken jem say abnormal features the machine has helped you to detect certain things which needed physical examination entunza abnormal features anu amana fem trane ko anya kwachi wa brocha broche ni 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ebeko beyond the borders of Ghana no international media will get it and it will affect the image shouldn't be politicized. Eye neko negative you and I because when you drew outside Ghana yan kwa kase wa MPP ni ana wa NDC ni the passport shows that you are a Ghanaian citizen ntia ho ana scrutiny bia ese do fa Dear best, a honey dear, may the base name bracket be, and yard the papa is here so so. Now, ye may infend your politics.
1: Okay.
0: The only problem I have is that a ban was what?
2: This is planned.
0: We are there, who did it before? I can't. Yen, we say, a idea about it affects all.
3: Okay. Better see. You know, Michael, I think it's your own. This cocaine, same issue.
4: Emma, I was saying my emfa in inconhue because a bansana in the world market and then a citizen a war hormone. Emma, you look a bit, for instance, first let me take the provenance between of the port system. Say, Abia for Abia, your money be if you chrome her echo hormone, meaning say your due diligence system, eh, no, elfo. Ebasana, they would want to do more further, you can't say, because it's me a shema, ya money a whole cooking if you come had your corn, ma, meaning say, ah, fire pot, as an corn, meaning say, a port system, no. I say, it's in which you go, what I say, so, and only a one. And our second lens, no, say no canoe. If it's a alcohol, ma, they begin to see you differently. First in Ghana a crew, I can say citizens they would deem power ma. Oh, Ghanaian. Oh, yeah, you who say you can say oh yeah we. But for us to add cocaine to drug dealing to our names, no. Am I? Do you see your credibility level? What do I say? It's much rare. BBC, no. And I me all share and you're scanning when you can say and deal with it. I don't say man go scot free because means any sabe wo. Any sample in ma.
3: Yes. See, you know, customs back on Nipa 4.
0: Okay.
3: Anna.
0: Oh, my bed, show on bed them, among them. Anna Fins, no. Anna Fins, yes, eh, oh, you so good for a quiet group. But the same, at the end, so catch us, eh, to Acha Wunsuma here in Yuna. In the ya, yen trainer who be a coach, yes, you come a boss, and you maintain in one place, or no qua, what you post to Nicole, port, what na on ma, no, the uncle.
3: Okay, me da se.
0: Adibi kose nye.
2: This is plan B. 104.
0: Omo ye security system ni nina. Omo unse. Omo mpeni fo. Eye interior and that of defense. Omo ntien ye. Omo unse. Omo bosses. Eye.
3: Interior
0: and defense. Omo se. 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No, almost super. One of the yes, you are security. They mean. But see, Muntaka is lying. So, a bogus. Oh yes, happy. Then you are trying to portray to the Wednesday the coordination of our security system. No, it's not working. Sadie na man for person omo yen.
1: 104.
0: Omunjai. And rounds a metra nu tu fu se Mr. President. Say on finish unyina nenu. Minister became bi na se or enye no cry. He has been a president before. He has a way of saying it. Rather than say, Obeka opposite of what the person has said. Oh, yes, happen now, I say, central government, they're challenging him. And then, Adia security system, security, couple snibi, omoye muntakano. And yet, sometimes he is the head, you feed him information. Ni obe ka chere na obe kwa koka. 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How what trust e wo mu. 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Obi ni obe happy. E bia sabi yen ye bebi atini ti bia president ni bufu kra yen hu. But he will not be happy with certain people. he will not be happy with certain people. But nini na a comfort zone now, some of the people have gotten.
3: Okay.
0: At now one place for so many years. In the office or no, you're untouchable. On to sem or be ko be or kulungugu. At now we are swatch and add another condition move you and cry. No, no, so at no condition office or any confusion, so no, so ko boy, we are not ko boni bi. Now if you be and say yes, be any one man, or your boss.
3: Okay, we that's you're a Richard. Okay. Now on that quick young call, Yensha say free. Pragenuni yenyi fru na fi yentin si yetema no mu ni na ta media ma make prage asem ne and brother me sansu ehu prage enam
1: community 1
3: 04. 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
0: mechi amempenifo bi I was in New Town. Mechia Latif, ono ye Tema New Town as a TMA, ye branch na ye Tema East Sub Metro no. Ono ye director.
3: Okay.
0: Na Machia Agabi. Agabi is been an assemblyman for about 24 years.
5: This is Plan B.
0: He's currently 4.5 Sub Metro chairman. Na machia ni amankra lo mama mi musu na machia ni shipi munzo adiwe ya trama shemra o tema die no it is say na we come as it means say unzo what say yes is I run about na wo
3: yeah,
0: cement company no e me dey yambo brand be edi no be like say oh yeah anyway maybe a cement factory no yeah. Omo wo omo ye prage nyina enim say yes e ho ana omo nye Tiama yen tax force no, aye TMA tax force ya mom when say obia beba beyond that place, a rural community no. Yenche we no. Na seven any candy. Any person on you, tis assembly see any candy. Ye chink of me nubi. Na maybe some say a den na omodi we naba. Oka on kremse mimi oho ho mina mbechele bebe unchili. 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E bimu fi se. Ya. 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And for that matter. Those lost no. En kam. Mesre. Ye yi. Assembly ni fi honoma. Ye wo road and traffic rules and regulations. I can confidently tell you, say we Pragya 10. Ebi ni pa ba kupe and ebi abe unse ebi okita license.
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4: 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Was it 1?
0: Ebi kwa 10 ni nina obi eni honoma okita driver's license.
3: You see, I mean, who was I'm Quran kitting.
0: Now, I want to make banner near a whom, and he say, and Kualani Bionma, you can physically tell, say, the age, no, in Drew 18. And they are so abusive when you are driving. About careless now, Kokape, no, at 2 hours. Obey me, I can send my one cassa, I will drive, no, I'm here, oh, was a who just see and mercy for.
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0: Enti, Mimi de ni MS Renny say, I will urge my assembly members to do community engagement. Na omoma yin hu, timamufoni hu, the rules and regulations. Na masre politicians, in which the assembly members are also part, say, ye yusu bylaws the shemra. Na se obi busu na se chinoa. Se ana nana ba of aba MP ba this no. Yenya nem running chin.
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0: Me kai tama me wo assembly na me tama na me ye elected and kasa me ni edne no. Take some action me o tema New Town. Me fi community 4 ba na me ye committee member. Yeah, my friend is a revenue committee member. 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question na kwa funi start some here na me ya action gigigigi ah within a month na machine be 100 oba near the price at so oba pe na bi say o game commission certificate we unibia we raise a lot of revenue for the assembly. This now the community became aware, say, onu a all GDS in the shop, no. Sa assembly ba non be hun sa kwale bi bo a, ye beji machine no. Iti na afi moma nkwalambo. 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We can confidently also tell you, say, Pragano offer a mutena, a biabaku crowns with insurance. These are also power engine machines. I bet me a bobia kunu. Ordinam crowns, articulator, a bar, or non so nam subi, pepe. Nye huni say, why won't you want me now? Where you go? Send him a black eye. Why would it frag him? No, your half body is outside and it's on the road. When you grab it, you say, where you go there? You are completely naked. Anna, acquires a fashion be obiye sika okotobi because first, nebunyadin. Secondly, you don't need those DVLA, blah, blah, blah. No, I'm so called register or register. We are near all canoe. And the answer what them know it me a change me as a motor na no nam so no ko. And one funny thing are a kumi crack cry and say, because they are not professional riders and the professional drivers, no, they don't obey road regulations. This is probably to your own. Would you have for better than you cast this year? And to me, the mess assembly, no. Apart from some major assembly members, some community engagement, no. The assembly task force too, we should intensify our Wednesday. Now, baby, measures now, ya share se mo omu nko, no. Mo omu nko. He? Me see, se se odu kumasiya, eye west. Akra, how ni baby, eye west, pa? Dom kwa binya. Ah, jay. I'm there for baby, domi crossing, you know, say, BBB crossing. He? Praga. Now, I'm say, I'm say, 104.5. You know me, I'm saying, professional drivers, you're my bear, I'm from everywhere dancing. Boat, I say, Uber, I say, info. Can't be waiting to come. Program, man, say, when you space where the hot, I'm better than it. Oh, in Jacques, I say, Adi, service, I don't know how to put it. I say, Eye, kanka. Nagan, and BB Shasia. Edi di akro. 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Na, apart from say edge assembly no so omo momo task force and say city guards for ni nyadwuma ye no we are also urging the police
3: mttd
0: say me timikam na say me road where the expire and now me insurance I expire
5: bfm
0: me am a safety we mu no police deal with me police be say what the private cam corner say or police or check it na say code ya be Or about 20 meters away from him. Now, we're checking. We draw no in summer. I say, no, stop. You know, say, we road ready. We're not so insurance. Offer, you are in trouble. I bet deal with you. But you could see the policeman is here. He's standing here.
3: No, Pragya.
0: Now, Pragya, stop your throat training.
3: No,
0: I'm picking him. No, you're not police here. No. as if say omuni die yen ka omo asem
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4: sa praga issue we won e start here like omo di mu agro agro don't do ene gusu baten kami ya ese kromo ana se kromo mra obisi upe ukura omo mra pa gana mra kromo but the implementation is na e ma 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jina o hwe me kan say yes we are stopping wa ba no check me road where me yam me am me fully secure na bet no o check but ni oru no ani ni car ni we no machine okta no enye mum shira for my dream bo enko ho no ah me oju won a say onti ase and you see I don't know once I call no for it has been commercialized for a very long time then shira nye news fine yep say
3: so mama dey na ngai ani o kada no anga za be asat na brand so
4: that place is like omo beep traffic rules o
0: e man kra no mu boom raso man omo dim raso man
4: e want no for omo omo dim like traffic basic go be jina o bicycle go be jina
0: traffic so
4: on twemu da no say traffic omo nkwa no mu jina ho man to time traffic we dey be kwa o me ko ba ni ti say han mu boy get see ye wo e lie bi a ye wo e kan say chrome runner no ye bo dey dey for sense just hold you on to as you see I don't really blame them who say abi taka say get ghanaian stand here free account na brochi by ko edi mraso why because emrani ye juma bahan mun emrani ye juma so then that is the reason why me I would never blame anybody I would never blame your kind send the aboboya of riders me blame obubia say emrani ye juma na emfa ne say okodudu hono mun what your emrano police me acho Ebia, if they have to deal with you, they deal with you. Tax was Ebia, you go do 8 years. Ebia, I do at you at Tuma. Yet you go with you by 3 6 me. Now go feel by go to be 6 me 6 times. We are obey active. But here lies the case. Emranian age was what do you expect? Muma ain't blaming riders. The police people and the MCD people are being paid to do their job. Me now tell you what's again, guys. I'm a rider. Maybe said, yeah, what a bomb, what a be, who be trimmy car. Me stop him, make me stop him. So I mean, the card be due with you. Me saka umwa, me ma wait to ya kama me. Cause I didn't hear what whether who insurance, who insurance. Come on, be fast to wait to ya me, can wait to ya kama me. Because the police is refusing to do their job. I don't know if one, such a person, maybe I check so or license. Because one, before you have a license, the DVL will do the necessary due diligence. You say, you are like, you qualify to ride, your car is a abobo yado. You see, it's a new saddle. So, who be seen? Who be very careful? Who far away? Never be true. Be the car whatsoever it is. But here lies the call man. Into surprise them, manana. 30 years, 50 years, I ride it. And okay, can we solve that problem? So we do at my house. And grass we don't know. Is that what we mean? We call we work and say, "Can we boot you? Who you be? You go go. Who be you go? Because I'm so be a quiet baby. Me hard. I'm so be free." You see, I will not blame them. I'm not blaming them. I'm not blaming taxpayers. It's you. I'm not juma. And then me juma. I'm not going to check. I'm not going to check. I'm rider. Once we do 8 years, we're illegal. We're illegal. And then I'm not going to check. I'm illegal. I'm not rider. And MTD phone. I'm not taxpayers. It's you. I'm not juma. I'm not going to make sure. Laws on the abano. Being by laws or being laws on the abano. Get it? Here, juma. Now, say move. Say move. Shema. A law in here, juma. Me na me na me kwa kwa e dafa. And you see, ye demu kakra sa na ba ya mama bedani association. Mama bedani association. Pe ona obeti se. Oma isa mu ye demonstration. Say omu say it is their right. But ye stop here. Every time omu starti kakra kakra. Ye stop here. Omu intema. Omu bedani association ma. They begin to also form a kind say. Ma fe omu mama be. Omu mama be kuku. Omu say kind say okada issue. And a young. Omu sa mama bedani be prepare. Omu force ya ba ya mama ni ede. Ede bra. but can you stop him from the early stage? Oh, my Medusa, I can't say level now. After a moment, come out the whole time. It's yes, police when you can't say, oh, my ayo, where you must also wish I say, oh, my dear, so oh, which one they should do the guys in the new cities. You got it. Oh, Charlie, very bad. Very bad.
0: Yeah, yeah, and they say, once Africa. Yeah, Tembia, yeah, pa, and they say, Adia ubiye yusu enya hum negative effect awe jaino. Wansa befefera. Indi anfono kwa mu yusu keke no kwa anase na jira fu yusu keke. 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Oh, we can home second hand. Ubiye yusu na aprati tiye wienu. Oh. Ana. Yen yamu mufi amanonia bat is yenu yamu Indian for Chinese for Lebanese no. Almost said yen. Almost said yen. Amukrom emraos strict measures. Ubusu I be due. Pa won't say I do. Mamma say han e too flexible.
5: 104.5.
0: E too flexible.
4: Maybe say can be said yet.
0: Tana Mark can say yes one on tema. Anona yenso nova win my dear echo. Mese se se or kasim bi ba ba fe se bi aya gro o wa hanuma na be kaka na aman for the pragana motorway
4: sa se be strong
0: se eh we no friend say
3: aboboye
0: so am the farm motorway papa yi kan ya so kan sa anye yi henry court kan ya sa anye yi unu sa aboboye obi timi the far is aman kase kwanso the back ra
4: aboboye
0: you are laughing. Plan
3: B. Bi se bi yete se bi pa
0: 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And so Bruni no ye na de na oni krom na wono de ba na bese wono. Ono otwimoto o share helmet o. Ana loss wo mu krom say won share helmet. You can't even start the motor.
5: 104.5.
0: Ana ye de ya dane ye ho say eyi. Nyambe che enterprise. Ye de bia enkwa ni nim nyame. Ana de enye ye be ya na jinsem.
4: Okay. We see say obe isuru wo bibi say bi nka say bia ye bande bajisi bibia wo ho a wo de mrato na so be so brandy be youtube because of brand hate me money age man it's na obeka say ye bande a me so but on the regular it's creating employment for India.
3: me the American say tema new town within tema new town ayoki even hanum say within your community no baby onu mu ye din. This is Plan B. Sebia, beko main roads are who do one cars ne a suya sinus. That's what I'm making one because I'm bringing a biba this runabout. Mankwadi runabout. A biba, baby, hey, baby, yes, you see the amount so you can say, Omo, a baby,
0: Omo, Bako, Sebia, so.
3: Mumba, Omo, Bame, say, Omo, Ramwa,
0: it's traffic more than
4: any other. What's your boy? What's your voice? Is he? A call, a kind say. It's a bia. Imagine say, we do talk any man go for no. What to first two? Omo dia ko ye sisi. What's out to obey see? We see the bear 3-4 times. What's that about
0: you? And no, make us say, in the season in you, mammy, cause it means, don't make us say, tintung game no. Na, on Kalaku bona, ye chia. Yes, it's about 1,000. Tubani, I chowed yet 10. Who to have 10,000? And he said, you try. Yes, I chef fee fixing. Say pragya or co beyond certain days. O park line we won't draw anima. Ye china, ebia 200 and 300. And we are chew 1 week. 1 week, ye chew more than 3. Now say new sales, I'll be in a week, near pair.
4: I also don't blame them because some of the brands may work about it in my new town. Or some more bad names or mochi or more, maybe, sir. Or why but 10 Ghana City, that's for Sinaji. I'm going to call. In Johnny's over with 10 Ghana City, that's able to be 50 Roma, that's for Sek, I say, 10 cities are. Why shall we so a book?
0: The price too, sir. Yeah, the price too, sir. Management. So we price it is not to meet your attention is over. By the price, so since I will buy no mass in a bear near community engagement near catch trauma. Management when in the Baba who says, anytime you be who say, ABR
6: 4.5.
0: This is what is happening. Management is expecting a certain ABR revenue from that angle. TA1, you be who say, ABR

0: Our task force too is abusing the system. And the other day, I didn't know any kind of.
1: Yen, lane and as the lanes are holding a day containers are holding fast one up. But this is the situation.
0: I Kwame Nkrumah si ni tema. Eye Harbor City.
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0: Other companies ewo ho die. But the major company a gani nyane so mfa so pa. Eye Harbor, Tema Harbor. The rate at which enkofo eba in and out daily ewo tema. You have no idea. There's no city. Me fan say ne size no et se ebi atema a ka kum in and out every day etchin tema FM cash ne bem ni nso no enye cash nkitu o ne ekọ Burkina Faso ne ekọ Lomé ne ekọ Togo Lomé ne ekọ Ivory Coast ne ekọ Mali ni nyina ne nam ha
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0: 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Tema is well designed. Say ye ye asphaltic overlay. Tema beka say it can compete with London and other cities. But because city na ye enyini na enyema na eye we no enyini nti no. Ama say ana pressure san be da so. Omampeni ekufu ado ye dana say oye bi man say beach road. Oye nuduwa, ba ene, gapua fuwa fa one lane, and adane parking lot. Ane duwe nyumra, gapua security fone afom, yes mo me gapua security, mo me check in yema on. Ba eno mandano we NTTD, and they are not trained in traffic control, but ene omne control traffic. For the past 6 months, se, odu we niya to foma, from when you 4 o'clock, okay, and I'm not joking. There was a day, it took him 1 hour from Mighty Beach, Eba Community Trail. 1 solid hour. And look, I'm being charitable.
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0: Because now if you do webinar, I'm minimum, me person in coming young, maybe you 10. But ain't now going you 10 ever. It drew you mra. 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

0: or temaha. 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Ba a bedroom numerano. Now fena articulate a movie. Swan we enrolled na the old motorway no.
1: Yeah.
0: The fee harbor. The old harbor. Ekofa etema tech. Any more call runabout there over wheel. I also go down the parking lot.
2: 104.5.
0: Anna, baby, I have green grass. Uko Oban hospital animal. Baby, I have green grass.
1: We didn't start to road in Tim Horn.
0: Yeah, parking tracks go. Just say, the beauty of the city, no? I say, and I don't think Gapua has been fair to us. As we speak, one of the best where Gapua bet me in his car. Assembly in his car, that's enough. But corporate Gapua can team up with TMA. SEC garages, I can see it. We just said that between Tematec, Ecosimoto, runabout, all man. Vastlander, these two companies, institutions, a bit me team up. I a garage, sir. Obe park here. A drew time I woke up on your man. Now, ya head in, ye bio na uko. But, and they drew a boss 6 o'clock. Ye ni articulators.
1: Wow.
0: And yeah, just the trailer, fully loaded. A bit so 20 feet container, a bit so 40 feet container. And, sir, town no more ni mo. I quite remember 2017, 19, after 19. I was part of a meeting now. Yes, MPS, EBS 6 lanes from the harbor to join the motorway. And then, on the two porter, who caught through, Urban Health, Kofa Fire Service, one ma Haiti, St. Paul's, or straight, Kaiser Flood, straight to the motorway. How many years now? Obert, yes, Sebi, two companies, Biko, Max Lani, MPS, Elkun, as a boardroom wrangling, in Munia Oye Kwan. But we, the Tema people, are suffering.
1: Yenifonis, money.
0: We are suffering, and we are bringing it to the Wednesday of Ghana government. Say, yes, Senna Mubrasim. Tema Port, no, I think that is the second or the third revenue way to Ghana government. But, Yenya Yetimunu, we are not getting anything. Our challenge is bad roads, and our challenge is our kids facing danger with big trucks. Okay. Our culverts and our gutters are long overdue for reconstruction. Our inner roads from community 4, 7, 8, 9, 10, 11, and 12 is long overdue for asphaltic overlay.
1: Okay.
0: And yes, sir, the people of Tema, yensu yebefa, ko join the aboyensani eti.
3: Yebefa yonwajin.
0: Edi achiraba and say, no, we are so lenient because they think that Tema no, oh, I had more noble people neti anti no. Yensu yedu bebe, yensu ghetto star ni biwo yemu. Yensu yebe, abaya any amwa yensu, yedi ghetto star kakrabeche no.
1: Mede hase, yera Michael, tiawa.
3: 104.5. Sena yera Richard Ekano. You see, MPS, any Ghana harbor ports, how many tema funding ye? And M1 said, for look at the number of years I've come my CAS, I wrote construction. On the regular, by now, if any way, maybe a corporate social responsibility can even come as far as the other matter. To assign those rules to sort these things out. But look at what is happening. Now, they're on the unnecessary traffic, just say. Now, I'm going to make a say, why if not the road expansion, boy? Why would they come with government? For railway, kind of say, railway, kind of say, no, no, no, no, no, no, those long, kind of say, they'll use those particular routes to transport those heavy, kind of say, than using our roads.
0: Mark, where is the road radar? From Mankwazi runabout, Ekofa casings. And they fall down, Kofa, cocoa processing.
3: Chess, that's how I'm funny about DBL. If you DBL, I'm funny about.
1: Ah! Is the idea of mine?
3: Chess, Temba, that's why you're
1: Kupa, Port Kupa.
3: Headquarters,
1: police, maybe a police post in one.
3: Porto headquarters, on the wall. Headquarters, on the
0: wall. Heavy duty trucks
1: in front of the wall.
3: Sick, a whole Temba. Now, you see, I also don't blame it because it's me. I say, fire. Who I said that kind of
0: Tema stay by plan. Who saw you on
3: the park? Why she I see? Just say,
4: Then we look at our coffers and says, okay, where we can spend this. But no crown, you can't go beyond certain way. Oh, but maybe they say, Gapua, whether they like it or not, this is where they make their money. And I hear me, as a central government, so 10 normal sign contract for expansion.
5: This is plan expansion now. 4.5.
4: That should have been part of it. Road, yes. All our major inner roads will be fixed.
6: Okay.
4: Ah, bro. Now, okay. Any fault of yours?
3: Quite regularity.
4: From TDC. Eba be fat ma secondary school anymore. Ede for bas one. Un flat. Gatana temanan ke insuota within 2 minutes.
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4: Amen for four and soldier for na SCSM. Emma directions. I have videos. I met me at the Bia Mouse. Met me at my video. Now the Bia 2 weeks. So now, oh, go. In Sia, Temao, I want underground tunnel, sir. In Sio Tofem, Eko Guapudmu. How many years now, Kwame Nkrumah established it? Minimum crime in the 1965 Act. I did, they established it, Tema Development Corporation, a year, Tema.
6: Okay.
4: How many years now?
6: Yen Fancy. Ebusia wasugu zia oti plan B 104.5 FM ba no sei jumedie ayabawa kweme da adware kuzini fiada so ene gusu ayepem ekoye ni yentwe homrate ya wana fei yentwe jumedie no eso yembu phone lines ne fantum na fei yentumi mpim koye ni ye basisia ebusia twaye
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1: Hello.
0: Mr. Prosper.
1: Yeah, Prosper.
0: Hmm.
1: Amen.
0: Made us here, Prosper. Hello. Okay, ahoma no atumi ate edia to mo so betumi abwerom 0551656565 0551656656. Hello.
2: Nice. Good evening.
0: Good evening.
2: Elios.
0: Gbegbeze. Bibi abokọ de.
3: This is Plan B.
0: Yan ko yanim.
2: Minya.
0: Hmm.
2: That's some normal but to this evening. I no hear pa. Because maybe so. Coming from my road, my motorway. Maybe sa to my port horn. A desk canomunya a dear own say yes, got it to
0: all.
2: Yes, got it to all. Omoja road in it to all. Basa. Mr. Road Minister, Mammy Bra Abuja. I wrote a new yampa. When I find a nice form, I'm what you call parliament. No more chiska, I'm what you say, I wrote no. Because can a moon yan a dear, and yes, that it will. Thank you.
0: May that say, once may that say, hello?
4: Hello, I'm here. Live from Kandaman to Market.
0: I'm going to go to school.
4: And you'd be a better. Thank you.
0: Bye, Mira. Hello, last caller.
3: Good evening.
0: Evening, sir.
3: Good
0: evening.
3: I'm
0: going to
3: be happy. Ebi Ziri, Yanko. You're caught in your lap, and you're a bad lap, so you're a bit scary. You're a bad lap.

0: Yanko. 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Yeah. Abbas, Atabuti. Deputy, yeah. We control focus national schema, yeah. 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
1: It's you.
0: Me patro. Se obi ba ready to not the kata no obi ba not the boat between akata. 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
1: Yanko ya ni.
0: Ya mi ya. 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
1: Okay, era se entier your friend made anybody see ya 30 seconds young query Richard na Abi Ira Michael na yen trendy awa.
2: Abai Nisika bia o inye bia e fando dona fitem. Ya bre Oma kwe unsu yache ni deserve ye nomu fe mani.
1: Okay, mera se Ira Michael.
3: Me happy birthday kese ma Miss Morgan ele.
1: Okay.
3: Ele na mankwa senya mishani bibi.
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1: 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Add the offering energy, a bed also come up. Can I send us, Mamma say, Ghana Miss Tony Manuel and a bonnet form. 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0248 63 79 2 3 offering penny for power no more a bejo so one more chill up one what tama community 6 vertical plaza then one a one more a war for one one one to trick and come more now some uncle 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run a gas what to first word your fast as in hold your maw they sent you a wish him now bo with juma now we see who dine say sukua now we see a solia now we see natchez
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0: Yo!

I'm not going to be able to do it.

to see Carunia be a bush and DB, DB, dear, dear, yes, yes, yes, yes, yes, yes, yes, yes, yes, yes, yes, yes, yes, yes, yes, yes, yes, yes, yes, yes, yes, yes, yes, yes, yes, yes, yes, yes, yes, yes, yes, yes, yes, yes, yes, yes, yes, yes, yes, yes, yes, yes, yes, yes, yes, yes, yes, yes, yes, yes, yes, yes, yes, yes, yes, yes, yes, yes, yes, yes, yes, yes, yes, yes, yes, yes, yes, yes, yes, yes, yes, yes, yes, yes, yes, yes, yes, yes, yes, yes, yes, yes, yes, yes, yes, yes, yes, yes, yes, yes, yes, yes, yes, yes, yes, yes, yes, yes, yes, yes, yes, yes, yes, yes, yes, yes, yes, yes, yes, yes, yes, yes, yes, yes, yes, yes, yes, yes, yes, yes, yes, yes, yes, yes, yes, yes, yes, yes, yes, yes, yes, yes, yes, yes, yes, yes, yes, yes, yes, yes, yes, yes, yes, yes, yes, yes, yes, yes, yes, yes, yes, yes, yes, yes, yes, yes, yes, yes, yes, yes, yes, yes, yes, yes, yes, yes, yes,

0: didn't say we was off for a drop what to know. I've been so be bubble, so good boy. What is it?
1: I can never leave you alone.
0: Come on, I did you demo. Who dear, I saw you, and you're a honey dear, supper.

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1: eh de mo bolo
0: eh ya se di e de fie da
1: eh enter me pe enu ma si ase
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0: 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Eh ya man merima.
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1: And there's a coffee mate here.
0: Oh, only an officer. On the near no officer.
1: So Becky.
0: Aye. Our friend is saying, you're in Casano.
1: You're penny catching some park here, or so that you're no crown hook anyone in chain. Emma may any cassar.
0: Only an officer. Emma, I'm a dear crack, I say, Nanny, you.
1: Coffee.
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0: support ro ya nwe
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0: the Sumbia,
1: once or your own Simon Quadi,
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1: Oh, okay.
0: Sanity.
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1: watch re, Omankasa, Babes, Ron, or watch re.
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0: and the one two for one five if you the one two for one
1: five obo mutum for dozen
0: mama ma eh options na na e choose back
1: o dey come tell we no anya be
0: mummy
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1: mhm
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1: mhm
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1: mhm kan mi na na bi kan
0: o ma
1: mhm
0: eh ebusi aku enan
1: mhm
0: e drew feed that one two for one five. And now, what do you say? Send you pammy and say, how do you feel that? Of a person with two for. It do feel them to her. Say, pammy,
1: say, maybe on to me
0: for sure, or no, no, a place of two for.
1: You do feel that.
0: I said, any pammy and say, oh, mammy, oh, yet it, oh, girlfriend, and oh, ma. Why not? Oh, sure, or person do feel the biana,
1: or person
0: two for. Why? 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
1: 500 oh eh eh eh
0: na wonso ye se enti ye mmom you know budget no na chese om famra pre
1: om
0: ko ma bi om ti me de 500 o dia say
1: 500 o eh ebi ana me de ndu
0: And told yes, said a bear, the old door will be pinches now or hungry.
1: Maybe I must spend
0: 200. You try, always say, you, that's just a man in a bomb on my phone call.
1: Who's coming? Who's a rentiano? Home rentiano more, who spend it in Cockrafui?
0: Oh, try
1: it in sanity.
0: That's all crowd of Uncle. Hey, try and ask your bucket.
1: Oh, that'd be so mighty. Oh, man, so
0: at W and Dragon, if Obama said 500 is running 20 over Fanny.
1: I'm not going to be able to do it.
0: 2 million. And cost per 5 million. And cost per 2 million. Then I got over 500. That's the end. One 500.
1: 500 switch 200.
0: And you know, cost, can you?
1: I don't know. market no
0: and the, I was up more banu ya chro price na abwe mu maso
1: omu nyina ehu
0: we bana pipe price no boye ho
1: omu nyina ehu
0: o de eh menya ba ko pe kwa di bp a ro spend 500 na e okay o try him nimiso o menya be 10
1: o ba no spend na sa wo
0: e man ne be spend wo ye hu eh nya ne ko spend you How many do you pay? Cost penny away. You
1: want to spend 500.
0: Oh, and I was only was spending 200.
1: I said, "Me the two for my friend, or for front, me the two for me na near can."
0: And they will say, "Me my 200 or 100."
1: And the near can.
0: 100 CD, right?
1: And the near can.
0: They over. You to pure time, come mommy. We have pay pure time, come.
1: Okay.
0: Water
1: is life.
0: Uh-huh.
1: Water is life.
0: And I just want to say,
1: I'm going to say,
0: I'm going to say, I'm going to say, I'm going to say, I'm going to say, I'm going to say, I'm going to say, I'm going to say, I'm going to say, I'm going to say, I'm going to say, I'm going to say, I'm going to say, I'm going to say, I'm going to say, I'm going to say, I'm going to say, I'm going to say, I'm going to say, I'm going to say, I'm going to say, I'm going to say, I'm going to say, I'm going to say, I'm going to say, I'm going to say, I'm going to say, I'm going to say, I'm going to say, I'm going to say, I'm going to say, I'm going to say, I'm going to say, I'm going to say, I'm going to say, I'm going to say, I'm going to say, I'm going to say, I'm going to say, I'm going to say, I'm going to say, I'm going to say, I'm going to say, I'm going to say, I'm going to say, I'm going to say, I'm going to say, I'm going to say, I'm going to say, I'm going to say, I'm going to say, I'm going to
1: sa
0: ai obaka se ye fon bia dia ne o pechira chu
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1: me dasu wo ho
0: mm
1: ei ariana
0: mm
1: It's here for Saturday and Debian one time. It's
0: here.
1: You're winning.
0: And then you can feel.
1: And after time, a modding.
0: Okay.
1: Okay.
0: Okay.
1: Okay. Okay. Okay.
0: Okay.
1: Okay.
0: Okay.
1: Okay. Okay. Okay. Okay. Okay. Okay. Okay. Okay. Okay. Okay. Okay. Okay. Okay. Okay. Okay. Okay. Okay. Okay. Okay. Okay. Okay. Okay.
0: Okay.
1: Anyway, Benman soon
0: is rather a
1: ham. Me de beto ho.
0: Ya meo.
1: Na ni ami bobo din so etiefo ni ani be gye kase. Ano kwa pepepe.
0: Okay.
1: 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I support me. 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
0: Okay.
1: Adriana, and come a fa, dear, or ten a bush in your home.
0: Okay.
1: Ah, why ya croma?
0: Okay.
1: Edna Tabai, I had to almost so.
0: Okay.
1: Emma be bonny beer, and mamma bon for moon.
0: Okay.
1: And come a forno,
0: Nancy Ultra woman.
1: And come a forno, because. Just said the new wakuram and said a cook or did the taban a cannon bashat na tabe munu obutu a musono
0: occupy an ebrom
1: and also butun so a croman to me machinunko. 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

0: 5 5 1 6 6 5 6 6 5 6 6 5 6 6 5 6 6 5 6 6 5 6 6 5 6 6 5 6 6 5 6 6 5 6 6 5 6 6 5 6 6 5 6 6 5 6 6 5 6 6 5 6 6 5 6 6 5 6 6 5 6 6 5 6 6 5 6 6 5 6 6 5 6 6 5 6 6 5 6 6 5 6 6 5 6 6 5 6 6 5 6 6 5 6 6 5 6 6 5 6 6 5 6 6 5 6 6 5 6 6 5 6 6 5 6 6 5 6 6 5 6 6 5 6 6 5 6 6 5 6 6 5 6 6 5 6 6 5 6 6 5 6 6 5 6 6 5 6 6 5 6 6 5 6 6 5 6 6 5 6 6 5 6 6 5 6 6 5 6 6 5 6 6 5 6 6 5 6 6 5 6 6 5 6 6 5 6 6 5
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2: Oh, me dem me pede wan temp na no.
1: Okay. Adentia. Yeah,
2: 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Wa ba temp na kwate ya le abia o dia so. De wan temp na den kaye.
1: Okay. Okay. Yo, you know, say 0551-656-5165 and 0551-656-6656. Hello.
3: Hello.
1: Akura Maju.
3: Hello.
1: Papa Maju, now you're first. How can you
3: feel? I'm reading justice.
1: Yo, Papa, ain't you?
3: Sir, yeah, I said, yeah, and that whole process is here. Nyamuko, what do you think? Say, what were now?
1: Okay. 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
3: Hello.
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3: Your family has a class of meeting or coming to work.
1: Your papa ain't you?
3: Come in quadia, come a fania, Obia, Onshe, and Aiden and Bam.
1: Okay.
3: Maybe every I never got so in a one show, but near and grand and our banner baby did that dear, or mamma.
1: Debbie,
3: near, dear, dear, dear, dear, dear, dear, dear, dear, dear, dear, dear, dear, dear, dear, dear, dear, dear, dear, dear, dear,
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1: 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I was yelling to me every Hello.
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1: 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On a mis 10 ans, on a on a mis 10 ans, on a mis 10 on a mis 10 ans, on a mis 10
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0: Okay. 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
9: Hello.
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9: Yo, dede Kingsley be fefi wechire so July.
0: Yo, papa inji we.
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9: 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Who is car? I won't show you no bar, who be in himself would be a bunny beer. I had me and Shan to say the Qua Buentino Guan or the Obi and Pionco baby as on the other course in the Oyade OP.
0: Okay,
9: and they mean to me in Mafania or Yen I said in Ocean a year in the Bano or Qua Buentino.
0: Miss Majin channel. You, it has a papa, Yamisha. Okay. Hello.
10: Hello.
0: Majin, if
10: I tell me, Chabo.
0: Yado, papa, now where?
10: You, Mosre.
0: Yahoo, papa.
10: Because I out to put that.
0: Oh, okay.
10: Stop picking a moody to a low. 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I hear them, dear.
0: Babi, ya ina ye jina mama manji. 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
10: Ya, oba nu uska.
11: Debi, Messi Senka, Efan is a ooh, your ba, what do you? Ooh, Nisika, ooh, Nisika, and Judy Efan is a so a bad year. 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I don't know. Aha, and to Rudy Efan is only Uniska, or your ba, Uniska, and I mean, my muni, Ranenka, obey in the Sewku.
10: Say,
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11: okay. Yes, you does. Hello.
10: Hello.
11: Akramaju.
10: Yeah, I just called you the first one. I'm with you.
11: You are just into.
10: I am renting your casaco with the last class who are rich. Topic no more. You be banana. The casa is tinting. I didn't. It will be you back. Nako baby. Rich rich. Tinting. Yeah. No MWA program. No. Ubacho Solomon. Say oh no oh name for now phone in the room in 9000. As a son of a fee. You may get him present me in 1001.
11: Now, as a 0551 6565. Hello.
10: Hello.
11: Akramaju.
10: Hello.
11: Papa Maju.
13: Hello.
11: I cry a frost, you and I can't see.
13: What's your name, car?
11: Yatunka, papa.
13: What's your name, car?
11: Yatunka, pa.
13: I don't know what I'm with you. I am not here, man, and come with you.
11: Okay.
13: And then I have a money as you back for your pet. Then I won't with you. I need two more dinner because of our next car will be there. And the man said, oh, it's car. Only if you know that will be there. And the man always will just go home and do it.
11: Okay. Topic here, you will bet you to see, you know. Still, I assume. Hello.
14: Hello.
11: About Pamado.
14: Now,
11: Mamma, you have lost your cassafi. I
14: saw cassafi, I be a friend there.
11: You, Auntie, say why ain't you where?
14: I'm very aware of Russia. Then I won't give school for a awful prayer or money. I can't add the books near the cry, didn't move me. This is plan B. I mean, I bear more shifts here. So, when I am a mefow. Don't do a quarrel, Monsherman and my mother. Emma, that's on here. The men to me, I share my man made your marble. Now, too, Yamukoman, or be now or so, Yamuki. That's your wife.
11: Okay. Yeah, that's mommy. 0551-656-6565. 0551-656-6566. Hello?
15: Hello.
11: Majo.
15: Hello.
11: Hello,
15: good evening.
11: Majo, now
15: who
11: are you? Majo, I'm from Senaka Zafi.
15: If I could have more to say.
11: Yeah, who are you, mommy?
15: You. If I told and come back, we are also seeing.
11: Okay.
15: And we say, what's up in my not? What's up in the side? I think you're on the other side of my uncle.
11: Okay. Okay. You. Yeah, that's mommy. Let me show 0551-104.5-656-5565. And I 0551-656-656. Hello.
16: Hello.
11: Maja. Akra.
16: Yeah, it's a topic in Auntie as a match in the year.
11: Okay, okay.
16: But let me be sincere. So, Obanu was car. The Bremantu was car. So, Obanu will be, Bremantu will be. The Bremantu on Shamofano and Yadambia.
11: Obanu, dear. 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
11: Puma de way.
16: Yeah, if you mean na omo to kwa hwan obapa puma no.
11: Ah, if you mean to kwa hwan obapa puma. 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
16: Ah, so I hin me no omo to kwa. 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
17: Hello.
11: Akura Maju.
17: Yo, Aja kwa Johnny.
11: Yo, Aja Jo.
17: Aha. The topic is simple. You can confirm punti as a mag programming that they are much more time. We are here for me in order to find for myself. Me patch up me back. 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
11: eh but ya tejejo aso 0551-656-565 hello
13: Hello.
11: Akura Maju.
13: Yeah, Neo.
11: Yo, Papa, na yefro se kazafi.
13: I am from a Kwame Kasafri, Tanto.
11: You are a Queen Jew, eh?
13: And I'll say, I do get you now. One no, one get you, one no, Nigel.
11: Debbie, on Nigel, on Nigel.
13: By fear, I won't
11: say. I
13: won't say. By what do we by what our game, and what do we see?
11: Omen, I was scout, Omen, I was scouting, only a few no crown was the capa, and I was on Riffy. Omen, I was
13: scouting. Okay, maybe I may say they won't hear you, men, Pedro, or better, this can be a farm one. To be a, I would enter my 1 year day, won't hear you, but be dear to me, sir. My men can be sure, madame, to be wrong. Well, why the pana, who was capa, but light. One will get sick at by one get you be at about our guest be brief. Now, when I want the bed or barn of crown, no one bread, I know a castle one will be our dear. No, me and any trap, Behrman and a winning. Behrman, I in the people see be at one of some co, I'm an on it, no one can call you, Juma. One farmer send the bush, I want to know about Babo, and to know Ghana for Yem, sir, and come, and will be up to the whisker or tower guest. I will munch your com, Kakra.
11: Hello. 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
18: Yo.
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11: Ok.
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11: 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Ok. 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Yedasi papa. Hello.
19: Hello. Good evening.
11: Akra maju na huye. 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
20: Hello.
11: Oba pa majo. Ma me na e fro se o kasafi. 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
20: Lydia, o kasafi ketwa.
11: You want Lydia, you tell.
20: I mean, ma fa ni o chefi na.
11: Oba fa de o hwefi no.
20: Eh.
11: Na o sa twen pra no.
20: Ha.
11: I didn't hear.
20: Ta ma fa na e pe.
11: Mhm.
20: O ta wo fi e wo hwe me.
11: Mhm.
20: Na ya.
11: I'm not going to be able to do it. Oh, okay.
20: I can't find the Oshi.
11: And what?
20: If you say, Oshan and Mamma, mhm. And that woman died.
11: Only
20: your end is the kind of a quiet and your baby. Okay.
11: Okay. You.
20: The
11: answer.
20: And
11: you said, Asapa. Hello.
21: Hello.
11: Aja Bebra.
21: I'm a savage.
11: Okay.
21: I don't know a simple answer. Could be a bad. Or a child like a seminal play before floor. I don't know a year. No, you don't know a simple. You see, you're okay. Won't you mean to be a metaphor man in ye? You bab. Now, what I could teach him for
11: floor.
21: I mean, you said you see TV radio now and you see TV in a family. No, you was a safe. Nah, and I said, yeah. Me too, dear man of the fair, and your opa, Mr. Yah Bong Bang. Said a day, yah, Uncle Fire, you didn't soon send Remy.
11: Baby, I never brought you in two.
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11: Okay.
1: O sa kwa bonte no.
11: Mhm.
1: That's it.
11: Okay. Yes, yeah, that's it, mommy. Yeah. Hello.
3: So, again,
11: Grandma.
3: Yes.
11: Mm-hmm.
3: First, you know, then I'm much ready to assembly, Mono. A man, I say, near Juma, Papa. Afina, Yati, assembly. Oh, yeah, topic now. A woman, no, I saturated more. Satam, na your flesh, little.
11: Yati.
3: Once there will be a whole month,
11: okay.
3: What to ask for a sana or buy?
11: You
3: see, I know I said, Mikra, dear, the old chef, you are such in front of me, per movie.
11: You
3: mean, see, I see a first, sir.
11: Okay, you yeah, take grandma. Hello,
22: Pastor, good evening.
11: A grandma, you and I, where?
22: Oh, I'm with you.
11: Yeah, we are, pa.
22: Yeah.
11: Na ora ya frosa ka zefi.
22: Ah mi dialect ni beku nimbo old nimbo.
11: Okay you akrain ti o.
22: Ah be ku an se metra awariye ni sika ho. Amewu aye se kokonte ba ya ha ta we ya tu die. 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Ame di ya me aye ke ti ni bi. Mi da ti.
11: Yeah, I said, woo. Hello.
23: Hello, Ega.
11: Mommy.
23: Good evening.
11: Oh, my father, you're from Saka Zafi.
23: I'm going to your friend, Matilda. Because I see I can
11: yo, Aunt Matilda, ain't you?
23: Because I'm waiting, I'm fire for pine, say, I'm by you. I know what they, Papa.
11: Okay.
23: Papa, I met a common name in my bed and I said, come up, I know they are meeting the end of my father. Or better, me more than what I thought one thing.
11: Okay.
23: If you decide no more about Boami.
11: Okay. You. And as a mommy, 0551656565. And as 0551656665. It would be a with me about the room now. So, what the idea about me, Baco? Not yet.

0: Hello.
1: Hello. Papa Majo.
0: Yeah. You, what are you from? How can you feel? But I'm really the eyes
1: you. I'm crying to you.
0: I'm a friend here. Or just you.
1: Okay. I didn't know about where for the with you.
0: Because me own self, you know, me, Nicolano, that's me that, you know, I'm saying, you know, me, mother, me, not.
1: Okay. You, Papa, you know, I say 0551 65 65 65 66 5 6. Hello,
2: hello, my
1: father. I'm Grandma Joe, Papa, now.
2: Oh, madame.
1: Yeah, bro, Papa, radio, chunga krama mi wai. Anabe jo.
2: Mati.
1: Baba, you ask why? 0551 65 65 65. Hello. Hello.
3: Hello. Good evening.
1: Oh, Baba, now where?
3: I'm not coming with you.
1: Baba, my friend, you're not going to fail.
3: You
1: want to fail in jail?
3: I'm
1: not finding
3: you know.
1: Oh, my friend, you're with you know.
3: Now,
1: what you're proud of, Bontino?
3: First man, come up on you. You and your best number, Honor. But if you be a member, you'll be in the fun if you be not. Oh, shame. Oh, pan your people on you. Ever been a wonder better, son.
1: That's it, the honors is no. You are the mommy. That's it.
3: Bye.
1: 0551 65 65 65 65 65 65 65 65 65 65 65 65 65 65 65 65 65 65 65 65 65 65 65 65 65 65 65 65 65 65 65 65 65 65 65 65 65 65 65 65 65 65 65 65 65 65 65 65 65 65 65 65 65 65 65 65 65 65 65 65 65 65 65 65 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65 65 65 65 65 65 65 65 65 65 65 65 65 65 65 65 65 65 65 65 65 65 65 65 65 65 65 65 65 65 65 65 65 65 65 65 65 65 65 65 65 65 65 65 65 65 65 65 65 65 65 65 65 65 65 65 65
4: you. But that I must keep you no coffee is blame me, may I then? Yeah, you. I want to make sure me ban it that you bet. I don't look for your lab by the American.
1: And do be the way.
4: Nah.
1: Be the way.
4: That's a dinner. I always turn on shift, you know.
1: Okay.
4: I'm not getting that. Because Yale, dear, a yadi.
1: Okay. Yati. And you, over terminal, and Kumari was our own.
4: Okay.
1: Over terminal, and Kumari was our.
4: Oh, da. One day, I'm back at that. What's that?
5: Yati. One day, what was it? Come on, you say, you know. I'm going to go to the room. I'm fit.
6: Zio, Oborobo, Gumi, Bewa.
1: Okay, hello.
7: Hello, good evening.
1: Madu, Mammy, I'm here.
7: Namiado, Namonsue.
1: But your friends are not going
7: to be. But your friends are Mary, make us a friend.
1: You want to marry, ain't you?
7: Me pacho, come fania, or say, Sien.
1: Hey, no, Timprano.
7: Aye,
1: I didn't
7: see. I was on Timprano as a member.
1: Okay. Okay.
7: But I'm a cry or some member. I think so, baby, I do what I.
1: Okay.
8: Yeah,
1: man, come on. It's
8: 0555 6 6 5 6 5 6 5 6 6 6 6 6 6 6 6 6 6 6 6 6 6 6 6 6 6 6 6 6 6 6 6 6 6 6 6 6 6 6 6 6 6 6 6 6 6 6 6 6 6 6 6 6 6 6 6 6 6 6 6 6 6 6 6 6 6 6 6 6 6 6 6 6 6 6 6 6 6 6 6 6 6 6 6 6 6 6 6 6 6 6 6 6 6 6 6 6 6 6 6 6 6 6 6 6 6 6 6 6 6 6 6 6 6 6 6 6 6 6 6 6 6 6 6 6 6 6 6 6 6 6 6 6 6 6 6 6 6 6 6 6 6 6 6 6 6 6 6 6 6 6 6 6 6 6 6 6 6 6 6 6 6 6 6 6 6 6 6 6 6 6 6 6 6 6 6 6 6 6 6 6 6 6 6 6 6 6 6 6 man a risking ya as in the ending. A woman is on one cover via by scanning a via wound yemu my many a day. Any dinia menu crammers on my passua and then a better now. Maybe I be cool. But I do a crab one thing or corner say, well, I may. This can ask you. And I was going to mean cool in the sicker.
1: Okay.
8: And then they are now a FG and I will program the FG and I will soon get by made them a year. One cover via which can I open it. But I was a Ghana corner. You disketch and it's can be do wafa.
1: Okay.
8: Yeah, Bem or Conwa Papa, I don't know what they are bayo. Yeah, Mao Bawina, I leave you all, and we do better to one. It be a scan of the Bema no Kojawa, and even found the Obedu Ben, the Bedu, who don't quite be Castle's temple. And you are more careful, will be up a baby idea, will be there, but that.
1: Yes, yes, yes,
8: yes, yes, yes, yes,
1: yes, yes, yes, yes,
9: Hello.
1: Akrama Ju. Hello. Yeah, yeah. Papa, Mr. Jum Radio, no, ma'am, why? Jum Radio set, no, ma'am, why? Hello. Okay. Hello. Hello. Hello. Akrama Ju.
9: I'm a wire idea.

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0: on him live. 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
1: This is Plan B.
0: I'm in charge right now. 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I don't know, my name is Chiamopa. 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

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Best send in Sanusa. A selkum DJ. 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A selkum DJ. 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

0: 0551 656565. 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Oba, now what to ensure the amount of for me and sir. Now we'll call no business about. Hello.
1: Hello.
0: Yes, sir.
1: Good evening.
0: Good evening, boss.
1: This is Nangmene.
0: Okay, man, Nangmene.
1: Yeah.
0: Nangmene.
1: Nangmene with that.
0: That's right, that's right. Where are you calling from?
1: Yes, sir. I'm calling from Matatu.
0: Okay. Nangmene, Yankasa, Mr. Wawa, my father is young, just who deem my wife. Nangmene, there was so far. Nangmene, Yanko.
1: Yes, sir.
0: Okay.
1: We are feeling, we feel the vibes, we feel the music, we feel everything.
0: Thank you, thank you, thank you, thank you.
1: We feel everything. We feel everything.
0: Right.
1: We feel everything.
0: Right.
1: As you say, this is in the highway.
0: In the highway.
1: Yes, sir.
0: More fire.
1: Ah, you see that, you see that. God bless you.
0: Yeah, man, yeah, man, yeah, man. One love, one love, one love. Right. Tatai, tatai, tatai, tatai, tatai, tatai. Right. Hello.
2: Hello.
0: Yes, I.
2: Evening.
0: Yes, I'm boss.
2: 104.5. Yeah, you're going to cry. I'm in Tumenda.
0: Untimenda, wong. Now, what's your info? Oh, Ashama Boko, dear. Right, right, right, right. Oh, how see your Boko? What is here?
2: The victim.
0: Victim, oh. Okay, by Lucky Dube, oh.
2: Lucky Dube.
0: Okay, okay. Me,
2: Obama, 4.5.
0: Mm-hmm.
2: Robert,
0: mm-hmm.
2: Rascal.
0: Okay.
2: Okay, okay.
0: Right. Me dasi pan why? Okay, into two man number bomb my why? Me dasi will be all right.
2: Okay, okay.
0: Hello. Oh, too bad. Went to me and you're fetching me say, oh, man, at your to a bansi and I swear, she panty. Oh, me for and when you're but to the why? Me damasi pan. Hello. Hello.
3: Hello.
0: Yes, I.
3: Hello.
0: Me pa chote menka.
3: Hello.
0: Oh, me pa chote menka. This is plan B. Oh, there be too bad. One chote menka. Chama me inquire me say hello.
3: Oh.
0: Me pa chote. What chote menka?
3: Hello.
0: Hello.
3: Hello.
0: We didn't even be afraid free.
3: Me patcho ye friend me busa pein baby na aka Rasna.
0: Aka Rasna. Na bo ko die.
3: Bo ko na use.
0: O ko ni me die jana so pao.
3: Me see. Aye kumu.
0: Aye kumu.
3: Na uni me se Ghana reggae adomi kompa.
0: O se.
3: When you say you we Ghana reggae, I don't me compare.
0: Ghana then reggae.
3: Hey.
0: Any day what here?
3: We mix a free black rasta ho.
0: It's a ho.
3: Mm.
0: Okay, maybe black rasta I'm not my bomber what it.
3: Be a free black rasta ho bia.
0: Mati. Me who's ojire mu pa? Hey.
3: Everyone wants to be
0: saying, you need to mean to me. Now, when you need
3: that
0: boy,
3: you need to mean to me. It means
0: that. It means that.
3: Sorry, not preaching. You call me. I want to mean that.
0: Save pepe.
3: Ask my DJ Papa.
0: Save.
3: It's the radio station, Papa. Hey, keep calling me. See me, man. Save.
0: Obedada.
3: Obama post on Sunday when he is out there. Do Friday after reggae. Phone you call tonight meeting. Let us put on the reggae night. Save
0: pepe. I better
3: ask somebody in our mother to sort it out.
0: Save.
3: No, we will not do it. You go see. Oh, Didi.
0: Rasna. Me tie. Hello.
1: Hello.
0: Hello. Chairman, but you didn't baby afraid free.
1: But you made Mohammed. Me traffic at Chinkukunjin.
0: Eastern Regional.
1: But you.
0: Never been called here.
1: 0.5. I'm in shop. I'm so worried, young man.
0: Me dance. Jobless all the way from Achimontro na niwa brim miami de mohem life or TikTok sounds na Andy once wagon in life and you may meda masipa. Hello good evening.
4: Hi,
0: even me pa dini baby I'm free free
4: so my den de Rose Pape B.
0: Rose Pape B.
4: Yeah.
0: Now, can send free him for Roots. Plan B FM. Sir, I hope Boko dear. My intio have me poor voice now. They are to form Boko on what?
4: That's the way it is.
0: From lucky to the way it is, one.
4: Yeah.
0: Okay.
4: That's
0: it. 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Hello.
1: Hello.
0: Me pa chodi.
1: And
0: we need to ask you, any, if you can, you know, okay.
1: Bye bye.
0: Midas, Pan, Ubi, Busa, victim, engine, Nakana, and Twasso, and you may.

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1: Hello.
2: Good evening.
1: Good evening, boss.
2: Reggae doctor.
1: Yeah, man.
2: Oh, how are you, man?
1: Media pan.
2: Tell me, I check the reggae. I check her off.
1: You check her off, right?
2: Seriously.
1: Your name?
2: My name is Emmanuel Fiano.
1: Okay, Emmanuel Fiano.
2: Yeah. I like the reggae voice in the Beatles.
1: Hey.
2: Salina, wow. Have a good night for me.
1: That's right. 10 All right, thanks for calling.

0: so so be kasa na wenya ndo wase man wate. Eh den ya won so baso amefa. Hello.
1: Hello.
0: Yes I.
1: Evening.
0: Yes I boss.
1: Eh busy.
0: What's that?
1: DJ. Yeah.
0: Eba jo kasa free fan.
1: The kasa fit type.
0: I hope I call there.
1: I hope I call.
0: I'm your voice now. The actor soon so boko.
1: Oh wow, sha.
0: E musa ma do form yanzan ni ngwe.
1: E bisama nabi.
0: Mhm.
1: Abet.
0: Okay.
1: Then Pippi.
0: Mhm.
1: Enyum ne Romeo.
0: Romeo.
1: Okay,
0: Mate. Mention my baba.
1: Lucky to be funny.
0: Mate. Why? Okay. Okay. Me na great. Enti won so dey into my bar, meti me afa. Na etimi akọ any man is high plan B104.5. This is Friday reggae night. Hello.
2: Hello.
0: Yes, I.
2: Masa, good evening.
0: Good evening, boss.
2: Ah, me dia the biasem.
0: The biasem ampa.
2: Aha, le kasa free bote ma bel aqua company.
0: Okay. Yang kwai.
2: Ya biemu kwa.
0: Mo biemu.
2: Ah, ya what's
0: ever what? What's ever? I am umran number sponsor. What is here? Ni antom ade to de na mam. What is here?
2: You know something? I will specially invite you to
0: okay.
2: Introduce you
0: very well
2: to the HR.
0: Very well, very well.
2: I'll
0: be very grateful. Okay, very well. Okay. All right.
2: My name is the BSM.
0: Okay, the BSM.
2: Calling from Balakwa.
0: Okay.
2: So I'm asking this special song. There is one man, the team driver here, your friend,
0: Ejakotoji. If you lead any brutal.
2: And a Razak.
0: Okay.
2: And a Razak.
0: Mm-hmm.
2: And a Master Sakula.
0: Okay, Master Sakula. Umunye team. Debut.
2: Wycliffe Diallo.
0: What's it?
2: Diallo from Wycliffe. Diallo.
0: Okay. We patch my head on my bum.
2: But Bama, they say, Obama, no one contact. No one, I introduce you.
0: But, number now, the way now, fire no. The last number is 56 in Wafa.
2: Because me and I'm not supposed to attack.
0: Okay, would you be Biennia? Biennia, what is here? Okay. All right. Me da simi. On counts on pa. Me da simi ni abe ma.

0: Hello. 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
1: Hello.
0: Yes, I.
1: Oh, and you wanted to come and hop on into window.
0: Oh, wouldn't you mean now?
1: Oh, into window. But this is the 5. It's a real good year.
0: What's what he's saying?
1: This is 5 years.
0: 6, 5 years, wrong.
1: Yeah.
0: You mean, sir, what?
1: But reggae, no, the what 7
0: yeah. What 7
1: yeah. What a walk. Did you say your mama? Mama, did you ever yeah come out go more boys?
0: Okay, go more boys.
1: And I back with your friend. I'm matching them.
0: I'm matching them.
1: Remember me.
0: Oh, Gafra. Oh, you remember me. And I open to me, Mebama, Pan, Ibiano, Etimi, Akui, and so Etimi Diamant, Onumano, and Unie.

0: Hello.
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1: Sound.
2: 104.
0: Oh, serious.
1: Now, I got a free info.
0: Kasafi Angraga.
1: Angraga?
0: Yeah.
1: Akumasi Angraga. Angraga.
0: Angraga. Angraga. Kasakasa. That's
1: right. Vote on.
0: Yeah, voter.
1: Hey, wow. Now, vote about what here?
0: Oh, serious, Bobo.
1: Metia, I catch you for you now, what?
0: Very well,
1: very well.
0: Madogana, aka Pokizi.
1: Okay.
0: Action Lagan, Lassidi.
1: Okay.
0: Madogana, I had your family kata.
1: Okay.
0: Madogana, Tamako family kata.
1: Very well.
0: Yo, Madia Hana, Amashamala Anglogan.
1: Okay.
0: One love.
1: One love. 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
0: Yeah.
1: Respect. 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
0: Naira, hello.
1: All right. 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

0: but we cannot sit without reggae. 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
0: From Reka Kreti, Udi Nutuma. 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

0: morning, come, man. 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
1: Good evening.
0: Good evening, boys.
1: I'm calling from Atarika.
0: Calling from Atarika. Let's hear you.
2: This is Plan B.
0: Yet you.
1: Five. Madame is working on Bethlehem.
0: Mm-hmm.
1: Michelle Camp on Bethlehem.
0: Okay.
1: Pawili.
0: Mm-hmm.
1: And Mr. Kumi.
0: Okay.
1: And that's AKA Pichiku.
0: Mm-hmm.
1: And Bonnie.
0: Mm-hmm. Okay. But that's why.
1: Yeah.
0: But that's a bit brief.

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1: Yes,
0: I am. 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
1: Kofobia de.
0: Mhm.
1: Flowers nko
0: a. 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
1: Na
0: o bro no ben so.
1: Kofobia de nsuano.
0: De nsuano won. Oh, I mean, so maybe it's not good for you. 3 years, I will have you so. Aha, who two pass a cock? I can't hold my 50. Yeah, maybe 3 years.
1: I said, baby.
0: Once what, Jibber, be a. Eh, what's that?
1: Oh, I'm
0: telling you, I'm in court. Oh, I'm kind of where I'm court.
1: Your friend, I'm going to tell you now.
0: Okay.
2: This is Plan B.
3: 104.5.
1: Yeah, like I like your jungle, you know.
0: Me that's it.
1: Yeah, blessed dog. Blessed dog. Keep the fire burning.
0: Yeah, me keep the fire burning.
1: Yes, sir.
0: All right. Thank you. Tatai. Tatai. 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

0: Auntie, my man, come on, so friendly with Fraba, my man, Fano. Hello?
1: Hello?
0: Yes, I.
1: Yes, I, evening.
0: Yes, I was.
1: My boy and your mama. 104. My family.
0: Mm-hmm.
1: Madame Fufu.
0: Mm-hmm.
1: And then Obia.
0: Okay.
1: The one.
0: Right.
1: But,
0: I'm going to go to the house. And for so you know what one is Runyanasa. What is it? What's a tax man?

or say I pay my card now. See there be obedo do na garden mu. O tia ne doctor ka. See there be ohwe na pom dey man o. O tia ne mrenim ne no lawyer ni onyasema no adwitwa je no. But you see

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I just here. Oh, sorry, I was saying you were down for you.

0: 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Ati asie.
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0: Ati asie. 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Anche busia meko. Na si PSC ya odia. Oh, friend, meda was say. 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